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3: Spain advances to the round of 16 with their 3-0 win over Austria this afternoon.
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3: Spain has yet to allow a goal during this World Cup. They'll take on the winner of tonight's match between Croatia and Portugal in the next round. Today's action wraps up with Algeria playing Switzerland at 11.
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You ever have one of those days where everyone's just making you mad? It's just like everyone decided to test my patience, see how far we could push Alex Mack. And that's okay, because all that stopped mattering when I saw that Ovi re-signed. Yeah, another year with Alex Ovechkin, which, you know what? There's not a lot that could ruin that for me. Evanescence right now, this is Afterlife on DC 101.

0: got even more tickets for you, which is always a good time here on Alex Mack Live. 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Give me, why am I so bad at math? About 8 minutes. I want to play two whole songs. Okay, then you got a chance to call in and win some tickets. Hang on.
1: You let me violate you. 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

0: 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It's Alex Mack live. I got your tickets to see Houndmouth at the Anthem. That's going to be such a good show. I'm going to try to go to that one for sure because I've only seen them at a festival, and I would like to see an entire, like, full headline set. August 7th. 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
1: For a few weeks, we've debated if working the Declaration of Independence into promotions would be tacky, possibly even inappropriate. 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Besides, saying semi-quincentennial is hard. 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Because, as the aphorism declares, trust goes a long way. 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Who cares, right? Not my wine tote, Mr. Jefferson. 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

0: Hey, what's up? It's Alex Mack on DC 101. Who's this?
1: This is Jackson.
0: Jackson, how are you, dude? How's your Thursday?
1: I'm doing good, man. I'm doing great.
0: I love that. Do you have a good day at work, or what's going on?
1: Yeah, I'm just hitting the stores with my wife, yep.
0: Did you say hitting the stores?
1: Hitting the stores, running some errands out with my wife, yep.
0: Okay, I love that. You have any big 4th of July plans?
1: Nothing planned as of right now.
0: And there's nothing wrong with that. It's a nice opportunity just to chill for a little bit. But hey, I do want to give you something to do August 7th. Do you have plans?
1: Nothing going on August 7th either.
0: Perfect. Well, hey, how about we get you in to see Houndmouth at the Anthem?
1: No way. That's sweet, man.
0: Heck yeah.
1: You're the best.
0: Dude, I appreciate you hanging out, listening to the show, and now you get to go see Houndmouth.
1: Dude, that's sweet. I've never seen them.
0: And I'm happy to be the one to fix that for you. Yeah.

0: It's Alex Mack live on DC 101. Who's this?
1: This is Adam. I heard you being a little spicy today, so as you were saying that, I was actually picking up some Blue Maryland Crab and thinking about the days back in the 90s. Could you play some Goldfinger?
0: Oh my gosh, I would love to. I'm also very jealous of the crabs.
1: Yeah, I haven't had them in probably 3 or 4 years, and I'm really jazzed to get these things home.
0: Hell yeah, okay, well you're overdue for crabs, and we're overdue for some Goldfinger, so I like this.
1: Yeah, thank you, sir.
0: Let me get that on for you next. Hang on.

0: I mean, such a good request. It's Alex Mack live on DC 101, DC's alternative rock. 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I don't know. It's up to you. 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Chances to win at 8, 11, 2, and 5 o'clock, right around 25 past the hour on DC 101.
1: Elliot in the morning.
2: Hey, it's Elliot. Friday morning is Free Beer Friday. 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You get tickets to see Benson Boone. Also, tickets to see Beba Doobie right around 6:20. Tickets to see Jack White during Diane's Dirt. And we announced Elliot in the morning's Night of Magic. Get all the information you need. 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

Okay, I do need to give Washingtonian Magazine a little bit of a shout out here, which I am often reluctant to do. It's Alex Mack live on DC 101. No shade or shame, just like whenever they recommend restaurants or, you know, bars, place like that. Normally it's like really trendy, like TikTok, like finally trying the viral, whatever. And I personally, that's not my jam. But they just posted a bunch of spots where you can get some like awesome ice cream this weekend. They actually included York Castle, which is my favorite ice cream by far, bar none, best ice cream in the DMV, and it's right here in Rockville, York Castle. I'm telling you, check it out. And hey, good on you, Washingtonian.

Hey, what's going on? It's Alex Mack live on DC 101. Obviously, like a ton of stuff to do. 4th of July, you know, America turning 250. I just want to remind you to please be careful. It is hot as hell. And if you're doing like all that stuff on the National Mall, like drink water, find some shade. It's not worth heat stroke. It's like dangerously hot outside. I'm just telling you to use your noggin. Also, dude, did you know that they're doing a reading of the Declaration of Independence at the National Archives? Trying to get your national treasure on, that might be pretty cool to check out.

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He'd list cold brew as his blood type if he could. 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

0: DC 101, DC's alternative rock. It's Alex Mack live. I thought it was awesome seeing Elliot announce that he's got his Night of Magic coming to Fallen Oak Distilling. Yeah, Brian Curry going to be there doing like literal magic. Cocktails and magic, I feel like that's going to be awesome. Also didn't realize that Mike Jones also went through like an illusionary arts phase, so I feel pretty confident he's going to be there. That's on July 24th. Again, Fallen Oak Distilling starting on the 13th, though. You can win a 4-pack of passes, so make sure you're listening. And again, those details are on the Instagram at EITM Online.
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Yo, super quick. It's Alex Mack live on DC 101. If you also take the red line, Metro rider like me, just remember, tonight's the last night of single tracking. Started at 8. Single tracking on the red line between Rhode Island Avenue and Tacoma. Trains between like 11 and 22 minutes apart. Just a heads up if you're trying to get home later.

always love seeing all the like annual statistics around 4th of July. Like, I mean, a lot of this stuff is crazy. Like, Americans spending $2.95 billion on fireworks collectively. I feel like that's higher this year. Also, Americans eat about, what is this? I almost read this wrong. 150 million hot dogs. That's so many glizzies. Like, that's insane. But a good excuse for you to wear your, you know, Nationals bad day to be a hot dog hat that everyone freaked out over. Also, Americans spending about $9.4 billion on food for the 4th. Yeah, if you contributed to that for your cookout, I am excited to get my invite. The world is.

0: 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It's Alex Mack live. Hey, we'd love to get some more requests on, so you can always send me a talk back on our free iHeartRadio app. All you have to do is open the little app. Why did I say little app? Open the regular sized app, tap the microphone button. I was going to say little red circle at the top. Just record me a talk back message right there. Once you hit send on that, it comes right to me in the DC 101 studio, which is also normal size.
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2: 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Might as well take a drive to Canada. So I left 2 o'clock in the afternoon. I was there 1 a.m. in the morning. Watch porn all night. It was fun.
1: Elliot in the morning.
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1: Hey, Alex, it's Nicole. I hope your night's going well. I was wondering if you could play Blister in the Sun by The Violent Femmes, considering it's so hot. Thank you.
0: I gotta be honest, I'm kind of mad I didn't think of that myself. That's a perfect song. Yeah, let me get that song on. Okay, yeah, I'll do it next after Somber. Hang on.

Wouldn't be me on the radio without playing a little Panic at the Disco. It's Alex Mack live on DC 101. Hey, just a reminder, as we are approaching 4th of July, if you are deciding to go out and, you know, party, celebrate America, don't drink and drive, duh. But also, a little pro tip, Metro, bus and rail are offering free fares after 5 o'clock.

New Death Cab for Cutie. It's Riptides on DC 101, DC's alternative rock. I'm Alex Mack. I've been pretty loud about how awful travel's supposed to be. Really, today, I think, was the worst day. But, you know, tomorrow, obviously,

not going to be great either. And I was like, hey, watch out. Traffic's going to be so, like, super bad. You know, TSA lines are going to be crazy. And then I remembered, I am also flying tomorrow. I just got, like, such a knot in my stomach thinking about that. Okay, well, hey, the good news is you can always take us with you on the free iHeartRadio app for when you inevitably get stuck in some sort of line.

0: untruths to be self-evident. Whether it's the America 250 standard pickleball paddle or the America 250 limited edition white pickleball paddle, we're serving it up. Besides, saying semi-quincentennial is hard. 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Who cares, right? Not my wine tote, Mr. Jefferson. 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

I love the Goo Goo Dolls are performing at our big iHeartRadio Music Festival coming up. Yeah, it's Alex Mack on DC 101. 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

0: 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It's Alex Mack live. Hey, I want to go ahead and remind you, let's kick off an entire hour of all new stuff. You know, I host Emerging Alt. It's our new music show. It's every weeknight at 11. The best part is it is nationwide. And I love that I'm here in the DMV and get to host for the entire country. So when you're listening, make sure to send me a talk back, right? If you have a request or a question, a comment, or just want to like be a part of the show, you can send me a talk back like you normally do here on DC 101. But make sure to tell me your name and where you're listening from, because we get to shout out where you are to the entire country, all while playing you all the best new stuff. So hang out. Emerging Alt kicks off here at 11.
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2: 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Tickets to see Jack White during Diane's Dirt. And we announced Elliot in the morning's Night of Magic. 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
1: Big lineup for Emerging Alt tonight. Yeah, my name's Alex Mack with iHeartRadio. This is an entire hour of all new music coast to coast tonight. And look, as we're getting into, you know, 4th of July weekend, I'm excited to be playing you a lot of songs. Maybe you're going to add them to your, like, cookout playlist, like Young the Giants on the show tonight with The Strokes, new Miles Smith, Somber, Sam Fender with Olivia Dean, Yellow Card and Good Charlotte, got Evanescence and Noah Kahan. I mean, stacked lineup. And starting with new stuff from Almost Monday right now. Great vibe. This song's so good. It's called No More Regrets.

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0: I mean, chime in. Let me know what you thought. New one from Phoebe Bridgers. Song's called Lost Boys here on Emerging Alt, your new music show. My name is Alex Mack. I love it when you give me your honest opinion, right? That's kind of the whole point of the show. Like, I'm essentially pitching an entire hour of all new stuff to you so we know what to, like, add in the normal rotation, right? So if a song plays and you got something to say, you just need to let me know, right? 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Little microphone button right at the top of the screen, little red circle. You just tap that, talk right into your phone. Make sure to tell me your name and where you're listening from, because we are coast to coast. So shout out where you are. Let me know your thoughts. Hit send on that message and it comes right to me.
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It's DC 101. What's going on? It's Alex Mack with iHeartRadio. This is Emerging Alt, your new music show where I just play you an entire hour of all the best new releases. But, you know, sometimes in doing that, it makes me go back and, like, watch old performance videos from, you know, the bands that have new songs, but I want to kind of see maybe what they were like when they first started, whatever. I'm a big Strokes fan, and there's an awesome video of the lead singer, Julian Casablancas, performing at a festival, and he just goes full rock star mode and, like, smashes a camera. Like, with a mic stand, it's insane. I think he's a little bit more chill now. It's still a pretty epic video. New Strokes right now. This is Going Shopping.

0: 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What's going on? 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
1: 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I'm listening to the radio. 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
0: All right, hey, big shouts to Houston. Appreciate listening. 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Song's called Self-Aware.

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What's up? This is Alex Mack on Emerging Alt. We're coast to coast tonight, playing you all the best new music, which honestly is like such a joy. And cool to see like our iHeartRadio On The Verge artist right now on the show, a band called Mother. It's My Love. So

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0: Honestly, just like such a perfect combination of voices on that one. Sam Fender and Olivia Dean. That was Rain Me In here on Emerging Alt. I'm Alex Mack with iHeartRadio. Let me know what you thought. If you want to, you know, shoot me a quick DM. It doesn't have to be that song, by the way. Any of the stuff I've got for you tonight. You know, I played Your Mother, Somber, Temper City, Miles Smith, new stuff from The Strokes and Young the Giant. Anything, you know, stuck out to you, let me know. 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
1: Yellow Card and Good Charlotte together on that song. It's like my, you know, high school iPod's dream. The song's called Bedroom Posters on Emerging Alt. I'm Alex Mack. This next band, yeah, I like to, you know, not just assume how a band is going to sound by reading where they're from, but doesn't it make sense to know that this band, Buffalo Traffic Jam, is from Montana? Like, in the best way, it makes so much sense. One of my favorites from them right now called Fool's Gold. What do you

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1: 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Tickets to see Jack White during Diane's Dirt. And we announced Elliot in the Morning's Night of Magic. 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
3: 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On face value, my love reads as a love song, but it's a song about hope. At the time, I was losing my mother, and I just had my daughter. So there's a juxtaposition between the sadness and the happiness I was feeling. So

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1: 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Friday morning is Free Beer Friday. 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Also, tickets to see Biba Doobie right around 6:20. Tickets to see Jack White during Diane's Dirt. And we announced Elliot in the Morning's Night of Magic. 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

0: We've debated if working the Declaration of Independence into promotions would be tacky, possibly even inappropriate. Well, we hold these untruths to be self-evident. Whether it's the America 250 standard pickleball paddle or the America 250 limited edition white pickleball paddle, we're serving it up. Besides, saying semi-quincentennial is hard. 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Because, as the aphorism declares, trust goes a long way. Actually, did you know Franklin and most delegates didn't sign America's birth certificate until August? Who cares, right? Not my wine tilt, Mr. Jefferson. Life, liberty, and the pursuit of hundreds a day. Elliot in the Morning on DC 101.
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Hi, we're Mother, your iHeartRadio On The Verge artist. Mother is a collaborative musical project. The idea is that each release brings together different artists with different influences to create a unique sound. Here's our song,

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1: Elliot, after 35 years of marriage, I got a divorce, so I speak French. Might as well take a drive to Canada. So I left 2 o'clock in the afternoon. I was there 1 a.m. in the morning. Watched porn all night. It was fun.
0: Elliot in the Morning.
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2: 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Tickets to see Jack White during Diane's Dirt. And we announced Elliot in the morning's Night of Magic. 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
15: Sun and some clouds, a stray shower, thunderstorm possible, still very hot. Highs near 103.
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18: Oop, hold on. I just hit a button that I shouldn't have.
19: Line.
14: Oh, my God.
12: No. It's not coffee. It's coffee soup.
18: What do you got going on in there?
7: You know.
18: No, I really don't.
7: Something fun.
18: Really putting the gloves
7: just
18: on.
7: To play with.
18: What did you get?
7: Got a gun.
18: The hell?
14: Got a gun.
18: That other male is Diane. Tyler.
7: Oh, wait.
14: Okay.
18: I've never heard this before. Did it beep?
7: I don't know.
14: Your phone doesn't ring immediately. Instead, it'll show you a transcript of the conversation.
18: Oh, God. Oh, no.
10: I died.
18: What?
14: Breaking news.
18: Hold on one second.
6: Huh? Oh, I wouldn't do that if I were you, dude.
18: No, it's very important. Jen's coming in with something.
5: Oh, my God, he's standing up.
18: There we go. The omelets are done.
9: And
19: go.
14: Francine has been found.
20: Local disc jockey is in hot water this evening.
21: I'll send Diane a few pictures of me exploring.
22: Not talking about this.
21: Nature. Marks. And look what I came upon.
20: The monsters are chipping to the cradle.
23: Don't call me what you normally do. You're on the radio.
24: Okay, Elliot, I'm in a meeting, but that's fine.
23: Are we cool if somebody lives in the house for 5 months?
14: How many years is that?
23: Can you please zip

0: sir. Please start.
1: I am involved.
2: How you doing, Elliot?
0: I am better than you.
3: Hi, this is Frank Capone.
0: It's Carlo.
4: Mandatory disclaimer, this isn't legal advice.
1: He still owes you $400?
5: The biggest jackass in the world. You know that?
6: I feel like I should call you doctor or something like that.
7: Dr. Corcoran would be great. Thank you.
0: What's going on?
1: Take a drink. Don't spill.
0: Bobby! I'm not, but what's going on here?
8: Sorry, I've got phlegm.
0: I could spray some light lithium at you.
9: I was 160 over 105.
1: Damn.
9: Beat the laser.
1: Oh.
4: Yep.
1: Run that again.
9: Were they even shocked?
0: Nobody more than Alan May.
10: Coffee is a fun
9: store. But it's also a cake.
0: You never got body slammed?
11: Offer still on the table.
0: Get these hands. Shoehorns a millionaire. Wild one night only. Elliot in the round. Vegas weekend. What? Are you serious?
1: Swear to God.
8: Ended up peeing my pants.
9: The Germantown pisser.
1: It's like duty to me.
8: I would say it's a cleanse, not a detox.
11: Hashtag 1212.
7: Was it the pig butt worm?
0: D-I-A-R-R-A-G-A.
12: I am the mayor of Brainerd, Minnesota. Diarrhea and all.
0: We should win a Peabody.
1: What just happened?
13: I can't no more.
8: It's like dead.
0: EITM has been canceled by AI.
14: And yet Buddy Reiser admits...
0: I'm dating a chatbot.
7: It's over.
9: Don't you forget about it.
15: Elliot in the Morning. You ever heard of Elliot in the Morning?
8: Oh, shoot. I forget.
15: Haven't? Okay.

0: 866 to Elliot. 866-235-5468. Hello.
1: Hi. Good morning.
0: Hey, how are we today?
1: Good.
0: Good, good, good. All right, let's get a winner right here. Hi, Elliot. Good morning.
2: Morning, Elliot.
0: Hey, who's this?
2: Hey, it's Mike.
0: Hey, Mike, how you doing, dude?
2: I'm awake and ready, man. How about you?
0: Oh, I'm doing fantastic. Are you kidding? Getting into 4th of July weekend. It'd be awesome. Hey, are you working today, or did you just get up to call in?
2: I just got up to call in.
0: Oh, wow. Look at how that worked out. Don't you dare go back to bed. Don't punish me now. Don't you punish me. Oh, also.
2: No way.
0: All right, two things. Number one, I do have tickets for you. You're the first one in. I have tickets for you to see Benson Boone, so you will see that show. That's next week at CFG Bank Arena. Today is also Free Beer Friday, so I do have a case of beer for you from our friends at Lone Oak Farm Brewing Company. So, dude, if you can hold on 1 second, I will get some info from you, and have a great 4th of July weekend. All right, dude?
2: Hey, awesome. Thank you much, man. You're the same.
0: Hey, you got it, brother. Hold tight 1 second for me, please. How great was the news yesterday?
1: Oh, about Ovi.
0: Oh, my God. I would have never guessed it. I thought
1: he was done?
0: You know what? And I kept going. Well, I did at the end of the season. At the end of the season, I thought it was done. And then when they started signing everybody, you can go both ways. You can go, oh, you know what? Like, everybody's coming in. He's going to want to come back and make a push. But then you see when they sign people, you go, oh, well, they're signing everybody. And I wasn't worried about money. I knew the Caps had a ton of cap space. And could he have signed a more team-friendly deal? Wow.
3: How much?
0: So it's a... So there's three tiers to it. So his salary is $1 million, which is nothing.
1: Yeah.
0: Now, he does get a $3.5 million signing bonus on top of that. And then he gets a, like, guys will get bonuses based on the number of games he plays. So he gets a $4.5 million bonus if he plays 10 or more games, which he will blow out of the water. Mm-hmm. So, but it only counts, I think, if they do, like, if you go and look at, like, the salary cap and stuff like that, I think he only counts at $4.5 million on the salary cap, which is amazing.
1: So what does he essentially get for that year?
0: Well, if he plays 11 games,
1: yeah,
0: he'll get $9 million.
1: Yeah.
0: Yeah. Which is still a bargain for Ovi, but the way that they structured it to work against the salary cap, fantastic. And more important than any of that, listen, it ain't my money. Ovi's back. Oh, my God, that's awesome. Because I still remember the last game last year, you're sitting there going, this could be it. Like, this would be the last time I see him. And then all of a sudden, he's back. Now, I don't want that feeling again, and I know it's only a one-year deal, but, oh, my God, I can't believe Ovi's back. God, is that awesome. That is amazing.
3: It's like Alex Tuck said yesterday to you. Of course you would want to play with him. He's the greatest goal scorer of all time.
0: Yeah, no, and it's awesome. And it's awesome. So I don't know what's going to happen after 1 year. Who knows? I can't even focus on that.
1: No.
0: But the fact that he's coming back, yes, that's awesome. That is great.
3: Did the 1 year, though, surprise some people who maybe did think this was going to happen because... there's some finality to it. There's not that option.
0: I don't know. Like, I don't. The one thing I would want to ask him is not whether he's going to do another year after that. Are we going to have the whole year of the farewell tour? Because you don't know.
3: Which the 2 years wouldn't have allowed for.
0: No, because then it would just be. I mean, you could do a year with an option.
3: Yeah, yeah.
0: But and then it would still be you don't know. But I don't know if he wants the tour or if he doesn't want the tour.
3: Isn't general consensus no?
0: The general consensus is no. Because, I mean, he got, remember when it was the whole chase and there was all the media attention?
1: Of course.
0: And it started to weigh not just on him, but on the team. And so, and then you've heard him say kind of like, no, I don't want that. Even at the last game last year against Pittsburgh, the last home game, when all the Penguins wanted to line up and shake his hand, which thank God they didn't. How stupid would they have looked? He's back.
3: Dummies.
0: But even like he was like just waving him off the ice. And I don't believe back then he knew that he was coming back. Like that I don't believe. But like when they do their West Coast trip, are they all going to do the handshake line? Or I don't know what happens. Mm-hmm. I don't know what happens. Because it is just a one-year deal. God, look at him as a kid.
3: I don't think you can.
0: You can't do it if he does, unless he says this is it.
3: Right.
0: You can't do it. Like who got it this year? Andrei Kopitar from the LA Kings. He announced that this would be last year, said this will be my last year. So you knew there was finality to it and it was done. But here we go again. Once the schedule comes out, I got to start mapping out what's going to be potentially the last game. Diana, I can't even worry about that, though. Nope. Ovi's back. God, that's awesome. And then if you go through, like yesterday, I was trying to go through and look at with the new guys they brought in. Our forwards, holy crap, that's solid. That is solid. Now, listen, on paper, it's solid. But the man, I like how it looks. I like how it looks. We are going to be a big, big team. Now we just got to score and win, but that'll be good. But I like it.
3: Where does Vegas, with all, not with Ovi re-signing, but with all of the transactions and
0: free agent signings? I didn't look to see where Vegas has us.
3: For the Stanley Cup.
0: I don't know. I don't know where Vegas has us. I know everybody's looking at Florida to make a push. Everybody's still looking at Vegas to make a push coming out of the West. Edmonton will still be up there because they have McDavid and Draisaitl. But the Caps, I mean, Carolina is still Carolina. And then you still have Colorado. You still have Minnesota. You still have, who's the other, who's the Dallas? Although Dallas is a little bit of a mess right now. But we have to be up there.
3: Ninth.
0: Yeah, that's not bad. Ninth, I'll take
3: most likely,
0: that.
3: Yeah.
0: I mean, listen, are we better than Edmonton? Yes.
3: God. Not according to Vegas.
0: But. What does Vegas know?
3: You picked one team. Actually, there's only eight teams that you could have named, and one of them you did.
0: All right, so that's that. The other thing, I will give you $1,000, Diane. I will give you $1,000.
3: We know he won't.
0: Yeah, no, I will.
3: Continue.
0: No, I will. I will. I will give you $1,000 if you could tell me what I did last night. I will give you one hint.
1: Okay.
0: I've never done it before.
1: I don't even know where to go.
0: I'm not giving you any more hints. That's a lot of money.
1: No more hints.
0: What did I do last night that I've never, ever, ever done before? And it was a little intimidating.
1: Yoga.
0: Oh.
1: What? Did I get close?
0: Yes.
1: Oh, God damn it. Pilates.
0: Yes.
1: Are you kidding?
0: I swear to God, I did a Pilates class.
1: Are you kidding?
0: Wait, no, that's not yoga. That's not yoga.
1: God damn it. God damn it.
3: And as close as Diane was, yoga is a bad guess because you've done yoga.
0: I have. Thank you. Yeah. I've never done Pilates before, but I did it last night. Oh, those are your hundreds. Those are your hundreds.
3: So much bouncing.
1: Did you go to a class?
0: Yeah. So there's somebody in the neighborhood. There's somebody in the neighborhood who won like some like a charity thing.
1: Oh, like a silent auction thing.
0: Yeah, I don't know if it was for like their kid's school or whatever it was. And so they got a free Pilates class. So a bunch of us went. It was awesome. It was. I engaged my powerhouse. Mm-hmm. It was. I don't know if those are all universal terms. At Pilates classes.
1: Yeah, core.
0: Engage your powerhouse, Diane. Wrap your ribs. And I was on my sits bones. I was just like, call it your ass. But the, it was awesome. Although I did feel bad for the instructor. Because I didn't know, nor do I have grip socks. So I didn't have those. So I just had to go barefoot.
1: Mm-hmm.
0: Well, that was a shock. Because I thought I would just do it with my shoes on. Which was a main no. Like, no. Well, I don't know. Diane, I've never been in a class before. So
1: did you do a mat or did you do reformer?
0: What is the, like,
1: on the machine?
0: The bed that you lay on that has
1: that
0: all the
1: slides
0: spring.
1: And springs.
0: Yeah.
1: Oh, wow.
0: Yeah.
1: Okay.
0: Oh, that was good.
1: Yeah.
0: Oh, yeah. That was good. I had to put the straps on my feet and everything. This poor instructor, though, I've never seen a person go through hand sanitizer. Because, she was like, you know, and most of the people in there had already done one.
1: Mm-hmm.
0: So this poor woman had to keep grabbing my feet to put them in the right place. And I was like, first of all, if I took my shoe off right now, you'd vomit at my toenails. They are so long and disgusting. And this poor woman was trying to move my feet around. And every time she would touch me, she would go pump that bottle like four or five times. But it was great. It was awesome.
3: Diane does bring up a good point, though, because some people will do Pilates with a machine and talk about it, and those that have never are like, Are you sure you did Pilates?
0: Yeah. Oh, wait,
3: like,
0: there's
3: it's
0: some,
3: so different.
0: Wait, there's some that don't have the...
1: No, there's
0: what,
1: like a,
0: what is that bed called? The reformer. Yeah. Yeah. It moves back and forth.
1: Yeah.
0: Yeah, depending on what your tension is or
1: like, I
0: or
1: typically
0: whatever.
1: Go to, like, a Pilates bar class.
0: Oh,
1: so that's
0: like
1: just
0: drink?
1: On...
0: Like,
1: no,
0: B-A-R-R-E. Oh.
1: So
0: oh,
1: it's
0: barre.
1: Got some... Yeah, it's got some elements of, like, ballet training to it, too.
0: Right.
1: But there's no reformer. You're just doing it on a yoga mat.
0: Oh, really?
1: Yeah.
0: Oh, no. I go high end. Yeah. I go high end. The only time I went reformer.
1: Mm-hmm.
0: Yeah, no, that was good. That was really good. I loved it.
3: I'm happy that you did enjoy it, and I'm certainly even happier for the organization that benefited from the auction.
0: Well, I didn't pay any money.
3: Not you.
0: Right.
3: How much were you cursing the fact that you agreed to it on the way there?
0: On the way there? Oh, nonstop. Nonstop.
3: I can't believe you agreed to do something on a work night.
0: I said that I would do it like when it first happened, and I was like, all right, I'll do it.
3: Oh yeah, we'll take that day off.
0: But yeah, it was great. I did. I will say this. I bet I was the only one. The class was in Reston. The
3: Jesus.
1: Oh God,
3: Christ.
1: It wasn't even close.
0: 20 minutes. Yeah, it took me 20 minutes to get there. I had two cigarettes on the ride there.
3: But the roads yesterday were a mess.
1: Yeah.
0: No, not at all.
1: Yeah.
0: Are you serious?
1: Yeah, Chris and I were talking about that this morning.
0: Oh, no. I had no traffic. I had no traffic at all getting
3: Very
0: out
3: lucky.
0: There. Well, I mean, the class was also, I got there at 7. The class was at like 7:15 to 8:15.
3: Maybe you were outside of the window.
0: It must have been. And then I got home at 8. Well, that's not true. I got home at 8:50 because I had to pick up dinner on the way home. And then I was mad at myself. Because I was like, I just went and did all that Pilates, and now I'm going to eat McDonald's. So I did that, and then, yeah, and then finished doing a bunch of work. It was great. It was awesome. Yeah, this may be my new thing, Diane. I may be into Pilates.
1: You gotta find yourself a studio.
3: Diane. Even good lies are bad.
0: All right, let's do this. We do have a ton of stuff that we have to get through today. So give me a quick break. We'll come back. We'll lay everything out for you next.
4: 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Besides, saying semi-quincentennial is hard. 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Because, as the aphorism declares, trust goes a long way. 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Who cares, right? Not my wine tote, Mr. Jefferson. Life, liberty, and the pursuit of hundreds a day. Elliot in the morning.
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0: it is going to be busy as we get into 4th of July weekend. Give me about 15 minutes. I do have tickets for you to see Biba Doobie. Those tickets went on sale yesterday. Went on sale at 10 o'clock. They are selling. Woo! Anyway, I will have those for you. Last tickets I have for you to see American football. A couple of shows at the 9:30 club, so we'll get you into that. Jack White is at the Anthem 1 week from tonight, completely sold out. So I will have those tickets for you once we get to dirt. Of course, I have cash for you, 7:30 and 9 o'clock with Elliot in the mornings, hundreds a day. It is Free Beer Friday. You win anything. 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Of course, you can keep up with everything going on Facebook, X, Instagram, at EITM Online. Diane, all right, let's get into some news, please.
1: So besides the weather, WSSC Water issuing a boil water advisory last night for customers in Accokeek and Clinton, Maryland, in southern Prince George's County. That after a 16-inch water main broke near Livingston and Piscataway Roads in Clinton yesterday evening. So they said you need to boil your water in that area for a minute before you drink or cook or brush your teeth or give it to your pets, just to be on the safe side. No update this morning on the WSSC website, so we'll say that that is going to continue. They did say, too, they've established a water station at Accokeek Academy, if that can help you out. Also in Dundalk, Maryland yesterday, they had a water main break that led to a large sinkhole.
0: Did you see?
2: That's illegal.
3: Wasn't that Dundalk?
0: Yes, it was. Yeah. Right. Yeah, where the guy was on the wheelchair, right?
3: Yeah.
0: Yeah, that's Dundalk. The did you see the car that went into it, though?
1: Yeah, they had
0: a good size sinkhole.
1: They had to get like some super duper tow truck in there to be able to retrieve that big GMC truck that fell into the sinkhole. So they said the road repairs in that section of Dundalk are going to continue today as well. Another pedestrian accident. This one, another person in a wheelchair has died after being struck. This accident happening in Hybla Valley yesterday evening, according to Fairfax County Police Department. They say the accident happened in the area of Richmond Highway and Dart Drive. The woman was operating her mobility wheelchair when she was struck by a pickup. She was later pronounced dead at the hospital. The driver of the truck did stay on the scene, and that driver was not injured either. Some hopeful stories coming out as rescuers continue to work to retrieve people out of buildings and rubble in Venezuela.
0: Dude, they got a guy out of there.
1: 8 days.
0: He was buried in rubble for 8 days.
1: Yeah,
0: Hernan Gill. And they got him out of there.
1: Security guard was retrieved from a collapsed building after those earthquakes. Sadly, the death toll is now up to 2,295. 11,000 people are injured. There are still thousands of people who are listed as missing. 13,000 people have been left homeless.
0: Right.
1: So the World Food Program is asking for some $50 million in aid as people are looking at shortages of food and water and medical care.
0: And I mean, listen, everything about it is tragic, but I can't believe they got that guy out of there.
1: I know.
0: After 8 days of just being buried in rubble.
1: Yeah.
0: And they were able to get him out. That's great. That's awesome.
1: Some other stories that are related to that, though. Four Venezuelan police officers have been arrested after they were accused of taking valuables from the ruins.
0: Of course.
1: Of a collapsed building. And Metallica has given a $100,000 donation to the organization Direct Relief as part of their All Within My Hands charity foundation. And then Rush is partnering up with a Venezuelan director to produce a new charity t-shirt that proceeds will then go to benefit kids.
0: That's cool.
1: Who are suffering in Venezuela.
0: You
1: can go to
0: cool.
1: The Fantoons shop and search for the Rush page, and you can get a special commemorative t-shirt where the proceeds will go to help kids.
0: That's awesome.
1: In Venezuela.
3: Does Rush do that a lot? When I saw the shirt, it just seemed so obvious to take a country's colors
0: right
3: from the flag and put them on the Starman logo.
0: Oh, maybe.
3: I don't think of another one where they have featured that before.
0: Maybe they've done it in the past. I don't know.
1: Yeah.
0: At all, but I think it's awesome. I think it's great.
1: Busy day for Loudoun County Fire and Rescue yesterday. They were busy with a 2-alarm fire that happened near Round Hill. Apparently, all the residents were accounted for. Big house.
0: I was going to say, did you see the size of that house?
1: And it went to 2 alarms. Thankfully, a cat was rescued and was being helped out at the Loudoun County Animal Services. In D.C., firefighters say it was fireworks that started a fire at a three-story row home in Northeast on E Street yesterday.
0: Man, Northeast really likes to get the fireworks going early. Yeah. Remember, they were firing them all off at those movies.
1: Yep. No injuries were reported. One adult has been displaced. Like we have been talking about for the last several days, these dangerous temperatures are having local jurisdictions rethink what they're going to be doing for the 4th of July.
0: I will say this, walking out of the house this morning, ooh, man, that hits you a little bit, doesn't it?
1: Miserable. Told you, I still got it like 77 with a box fan upstairs, trying to do my part and not have a $1 billion electric bill this month.
0: Man, it hits you like a little bit of a wall when you walk
3: because
0: out.
3: You usually complain when it's in the 70s overnight. It's strange to see it be in the 80s.
0: Yeah, and it was. I felt like it was the upper 80s.
1: Yeah,
0: yeah. It's a little warm.
1: The folks in Ashland have decided to cancel what was going to be their 4th of July celebration on Saturday, July 4th, between 11 and 2. They also said...
0: Wait, so when are they doing it?
1: Well, they said, we've made the difficult decision to cancel and then parentheses postpone our 4th of July parade. So does that mean, hey, we might have it?
2: 2027.
1: Yeah.
0: Yeah.
1: I guess it'll be postponed until next year.
0: You can't do it next weekend.
1: No.
0: No, like at that point, like I'm fourth out.
1: They've also announced they're going to move their 250th anniversary celebration to the weekend of Labor Day. So they said we can enjoy the festivities in a safer and more comfortable atmosphere.
0: Okay, that I could do. But don't reschedule a 4th of July event. Like if you're canceled 4th of July, don't do it next weekend. I mean,
3: but you're okay if they change it to be marketed more as a 250?
0: Yeah, it's the year.
1: You can still use the bunting.
0: Yeah, it's the birth year.
1: Yeah.
0: It's the year.
1: Yeah. And if you are going to be going downtown for that fireworks celebration, guest entry.
0: Leave now.
1: Yeah, guest entry is going to start at 1 p.m., and then you're going to have to go through a lot of security hoops if you want to attend that.
0: The fireworks don't go to 11. I got to stand out for 10 hours?
1: Yeah.
0: Nope.
3: That's what Chuck Bell was saying yesterday. I don't think you should go.
0: I mean, it is. I mean, and listen, I know it's all the increased security and the fireworks are getting pushed off until later. But that is, you know what it is? Like, we always make fun of the people that go to
1: Times Square
0: for New Year's Eve. And yeah. You're like, why would you stand in those corrals for 10 hours? You can't leave and go piss.
1: Right.
0: It's not like everybody on the mall gets a porta potty. So it's going to look like a Noah Kahn show on that floor. You're going to be out there from 1 o'clock in the afternoon. You're sweating balls all freaking day.
1: That's, yeah.
0: Not a tree of shade.
1: No.
0: I mean, there is nothing.
1: No.
0: That's a long day to just stand out there.
1: Yeah. I think in the interest of safety, I wouldn't tell anybody to go out there.
0: No, there's zero chance I'm heading down there.
1: Yeah. Speaking from or of New York, you mentioned Times Square. The daredevils who got engaged on top of the Empire State Building had their day in court. And I guess we're starting to hear a little bit more about how they were able to sort of skirt the security measures in that building.
0: So they went in. What night? What day were they up there? Was it yesterday? No, they were in court yesterday. Wednesday. So Tuesday night, they bought a ticket at like 9 o'clock to go to the observation deck. So they got their ticket and then they just kind of like...
1: Did they just like camp out in a stairwell?
0: Yeah, and cut into a stairwell and then hung out until, what was it, like 2 or 3 in the morning?
1: Yeah.
0: And then made their way up and kind of cut through a little chain and made their way up to the platform and then went for the climb.
1: Yeah.
3: They're in trouble.
0: They're very likable people.
3: Oh. And I don't mean they're in trouble because they've been charged with so much. Did you see the lawyer?
0: Their lawyer?
3: Yes.
0: No.
3: Oh, God.
0: What? Oh, no. Is
1: what happened?
3: It seems like this may be his first major
0: was he where he was
1: is he
0: like
1: just one of the public defenders that was appointed? Oh
3: no,
0: but was he the one where like one of the charges was like the lawyer was saying that if this is the right guy, nobody was in danger. Even the staff said no visitors were in danger. Was that him?
3: I didn't see that quote. I saw when he spoke of their message, and then the reporter said something like, well, what was the message? I don't want to issue a statement on their behalf. And he sounds so shaky. It reminds me of the
2: Mike Slocum,
3: Kansas City Chiefs fans lawyer.
2: Oh,
3: remember
2: that's
3: he was
2: right.
3: working all the football
2: yes.
3: references. Here's a clip of the.
2: This is the Empire lawyer, Empire Climbers.
3: Yeah,
2: lawyer.
3: The attorney for the Empire State Building Daredevils.
4: We all saw the evidence. They were up there. They weren't supposed to be there. What's the defense?
5: So we're not going to be making any statement of defense yet because we haven't had a chance to review all of the discovery yet. We need to review all the discovery, go through it with a fine comb, and then we can assess that. But there's really no way I can properly, advise you on that at this stage. Another issue is, based off my reading of this complaint, the DA's office overcharged here, all right?
6: So they had to have known they were going to be seen by the whole, not just the city, but
5: absolutely.
6: The whole world.
5: And they're trying to send a message. But at the end of the day, thank God that my firm and I were hired. There's no bail set on this case, and we're going to do what we need to do, just like on any other case.
6: What was the motivation for them to do this?
5: I'm not going to be making any of the statements as far as their motivation. I'm here as their lawyer, and I'm just going to be doing my job. That's
6: it. You said they had a message, right? What was the message they wanted to send?
5: Well, listen, as far as what I've seen, and I'm sure you've all seen, it was a message of love, all right? And, that's a nice thing.
1: That's a nice thing.
3: That's true. It's a kid.
2: He looks very uncomfortable as well. He looks very, very uncomfortable.
1: Taylor Swift and Travis Kelce wedding happening later today at Madison Square Garden. 1,000 guests are expected to attend. Big names like Steven Spielberg and Disney's Bob Iger. Also, Miranda Lambert, Kelce Ballerini, Maren Morris apparently scored invitations.
2: Oh, Maren's going because she's playing one of the morning show concert series today. But

0: parties. Though.
1: And I'm just going to backpedal a little bit.
0: Yeah.
2: Mm-hmm. Is that 13 times 2? Is that what
0: it's
2: 26?
0: That's why it's...
1: Is that what it is? I was like, oh, that's just nice. I didn't do all the math.
0: Yeah, each of them giving 13 charities near and dear to both of their hearts. They said among them, Kansas City's Children's Mercy Hospital. Also, Brad Paisley and Kimberly Williams Paisley, their charity in Nashville called The Store. There's After School All-Stars in Kelsey's hometown of Cleveland. So it was, you know, at the Memorial Sloan Kettering Cancer Center to benefit the kids who are battling cancer. So
1: no, listen, good on them. You know what? That's nice. $26 million to charity. That's very nice.
0: Mm-hmm. You mentioned it earlier. Ovi is back. The Caps announcing he signed a one-year deal and will be back for a 22nd season.
1: God damn, that's awesome. That is fantastic. That was the best news of the day. That'll carry me all through the weekend.
0: So that makes him the longest tenured DC sports athlete in history.
1: Okay. Yeah, I mean, 22 years is a long time. So that surpasses anybody that played football or basketball or anything. So
2: who does it pass?
1: If you were to ask me who was the longest tenured athlete in DC, I would have guessed Daryl Green.
0: Yeah.
1: As being here forever. Now, I have no idea how many seasons. Like, I didn't memorize that. But the only one that I could think of would be Daryl Green, who played here forever. So I don't know who the longest tenured is.
2: It's Walter Johnson for the Senators.
1: Oh, okay.
2: And that was 21 seasons. Daryl Green was 20.
1: Oh, that was a good guess by Elliot. Mm. Oh, go me. Oh, I should have known Walter Johnson.
0: Nats are kicking off a series against the Pirates at home tonight. Remember, A.J. DeBance is going to be throwing out the first pitch.
1: Right. Also, it's weird. If you're going to the game tomorrow, just know it's it's an 11 o'clock start, 11:05. But it's an early one tomorrow if you're going.
0: The Orioles are in Cincinnati for a weekend series against the Reds. Also, the Mystics beat the Atlanta Dream last night 81-76. Looking ahead, NASCAR's Cup Series is at Chicagoland Speedway. That races on Sunday at 6 p.m. on TNT. And then F1 is running the British Grand Prix this weekend. That race Sunday morning at 10. In the World Cup, Spain beat Austria 3-0.
1: It was. I'm assuming that's expected.
2: Yeah, they obviously, that's a blowout in soccer terms.
1: Okay, very good.
0: Portugal topping Croatia 2-1.
1: That's a Ronaldo. I don't know how he did. I saw zero soccer yesterday.
2: Me too, but I obviously read that. So Portugal scores the second goal in stoppage time, and then Croatia, at what seemed like was well beyond the death of the game, puts one in, and then VAR calls it back for offside.
1: Oh, okay. So that was a nail-biter at the end.
0: And then the last one, Switzerland shutting out Algeria 2-0. Today, Egypt takes on Australia. That starts at 2 p.m. Messi and Argentina take on Cape Verde at 6, and then Colombia will play Ghana in the later game. Also, the Washington Spirit are back at action tonight, taking on the Houston Dash at Audi Field. Drink water. Game time is 8 o'clock.
1: Oh, 8? No, it'll only be in the upper 80s at that point.
0: You said you went to a later Pilates class last night?
1: 7:15 to 8:15.
0: How was it when you walked out to your car during that hour?
1: Oh, sweating ass.
0: Exactly.
1: Yeah, no, it was horrible.
0: Yeah.
1: It was horrible.
0: Yeah.
1: And they're just getting started.
0: I know. That's a look at news and sports.
3: Elliot in the morning.
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0: 866-2 Elliott. 866-235-5468. Hi, Elliott, in the morning.
1: Yes, it's me.
0: Yes, it is. Who are you?
1: Oh, hey, I'm Ben from Richmond.
0: Hey, Ben, how are you, sir?
1: Pretty good, man.
0: Excellent. What'd you end up doing last night?
1: Oh, not much. I had to work. I'm actually just walking into work right now, so I got to be there pretty early. So just hung out and just chilled, man. It was a chill evening.
0: I got you. What do you do for a living?
1: I'm a shift supervisor for a company called Spectra.
0: Oh, good for you.
1: Solstice, but a product called Spectra.
0: All right. Well, let me do this. I am going to give you a pair of tickets to see Beba Doobie. Also, it's Free Thanks. Beer Friday. So I will give you a case of beer from Lone Oak Farm Brewing Company. Beba Doobie, I mentioned those tickets went on sale yesterday. The show is October 10th at Meriwether Post Pavilion. Those tickets are on sale now through Ticketmaster. Hey, dude, hold tight 1 second. Have a great 4th of July weekend. All right, brother?
1: You too. Thanks, man.
0: Hey, you got it. Hold on 1 second. And then line 6. Hi, Elliott in the morning.
2: Hi.
0: Hi, who's this?
2: This is Danielle.
0: Hi, Danielle, and where are you calling me from?
2: From Thurmont, Maryland.
0: Excellent, excellent. Do you have big 4th of July weekend plans?
2: Not too much, just hanging out with my family.
0: Nothing wrong with that. Two things. Number one, I will give you tickets to see Beba Doobie. Again, the show's not till October, so make a note for yourself. Also, case of beer from Lone Oak Farm Brewing Company. It's Free Beer Friday, so I will give you that. By the way, are we doing a better job? I say we, I don't mean us, but just... collectively, are we doing a better job celebrating 250 than they did 200? That would have been 50 years ago.
3: Mm-hmm.
0: So it would have been 1976, the bicentennial.
3: Yeah.
0: Are we doing a better job celebrating 250, or did they do a better job celebrating 200?
4: Let me text my mom. Kristen, you want to write yours a note too? A tough call.
3: It was such a different time, though.
0: I don't know what 150 was like, but that was a different time.
3: I don't know. I just like.
0: But it's always going to be a different. 50 years is a long time.
3: Yeah.
0: 50 years. That's a lifetime.
3: Being a little kid, and you heard a lot about the Freedom Train.
0: What was the Freedom Train?
3: I think it was going across.
0: Like, was it literally a train?
3: Yeah.
0: Well, that makes sense.
3: I was little. That just sticks in my head about the bicentennial was the Freedom Train.
0: So that there was a train that went across the country to celebrate. But think about how important our railways are in the country.
4: Wasn't there a big train thing yesterday that had to be canceled because of the heat?
3: Yeah.
0: What,
3: was that the one where everybody was like passing? Was it in Pittsburgh or Philly?
4: It was definitely Pennsylvania.
3: Okay.
0: But wait, was it just one train?
4: Yeah, it was just
0: an event.
4: But
0: then was it the Freedom Train?
4: 100 people passed out.
0: Oh, my God.
3: Yes. Yeah.
0: Dude, that's not good. That's not good.
4: So there's a train.
0: Okay, but
4: 50 years later.
0: Yeah, but it was one train in Philly.
4: Was it as...
0: Was it like SEPTA?
4: No. This was like a special event.
0: But was it going across the country?
4: I don't know. But was 76 as commercialized as 2026 has been?
0: Are we really commercialized right now?
4: Elliot.
0: No, I'm being serious.
4: Are you crazy? There's 250 is on everything. Our promo makes fun of it.
0: Oh, like that. I thought you meant, okay, yes. Oh, yeah, no, I'm sure it was. I'm sure it was the Sears 200 and stuff like that. Yeah, that I believe.
4: Sears 200?
0: Yeah, like America 200. Sears probably did something. I'm trying to think of old stores. Dillard's 200. They probably all did it.
4: I don't know.
0: You know what I was reading was a big thing in D.C. in 1976? Danielle, you don't remember the 200th, do you?
2: I don't, but I remember 225.
0: Okay, that was nothing. That was nothing. Was 225 anything? I missed that.
2: I grew up in New York, and I remember going to see the fireworks go off around the Statue of Liberty and it being a big deal.
0: Aren't they doing in New York for America 250? Aren't they doing the ball in Times Square? Isn't it dropping every hour?
4: Yeah, you got a preview of that New Year's Eve.
0: Yeah, so they're doing it every hour.
4: I don't mean that you saw it drop on New Year's Eve. They promoted what they're going to do
0: for 250
4: here in July right after it dropped for New Year's Eve.
0: But Also, if you go back to, I did see a clip. Hey, Danielle, hold on 1 second. Hold on 1 second for me, please. Didn't they have, oh, I know what it was. I saw a clip because, like, remember the tall ships that were here?
3: Yeah.
0: So the tall ships, I believe, are back in New York. They were in New York. I read this. I didn't know this. They were back. They were in New York for 200, and they're back this year. And I believe the Coast Guard Eagle, I hope I have the right ship. If not, Coast Guard Kurt's going to be pissed, is kind of leading the tall ships into New York. But they were there for 200. And so I believe the tall ships are back. But didn't they also have the covered wagon train that rolled into New York for 200?
4: I don't know.
0: Like, that's
4: why
0: where
4: do
0: I
4: you keep
0: feel
4: looking
0: like,
4: at me.
0: Because I feel like I feel
4: born
0: like
4: in 82.
0: I know, but I feel like we're not doing enough. What?
3: What?
0: I think
5: we're doing too much.
0: What? No, no.
3: I mean, the weather doesn't help.
0: Okay, when you were planning this, you didn't know if it was going to be hot.
3: Right.
0: Right. So it's not like they just woke up and they were like, oh, well, we would do this, but it's too hot.
4: So yesterday's event was in Berks County.
0: Which one is this?
4: This is the train thing. And they were gathering to see the Union Pacific Big Boy, which was traveling across the country.
0: Oh, okay.
4: Like Diane said,
0: well,
4: for 76.
0: Well, it's got no press.
4: No press. I feel like this headline is everywhere. 100 people had heat-related injuries.
0: There was a train going across the country. Hell, the monks got more press.
4: Well, because that's so sad.
0: When they walked, their walk.
4: I thought you were talking about the car that hit them.
0: Oh, I saw that. Yeah. Didn't five of them get hit or something like that?
4: Or
0: 11?
4: And they died.
0: Yeah, no, that was bad. That was bad. But no, I'm not. I'm just saying this train's been traveling across the country for America's birthday, and it's gotten no press.
4: I don't think that's
0: other
4: true.
0: Than,
4: I think
0: other than the people that got paid, that got hurt.
4: You know about all the local events that are happening here.
0: Not all of them. You know what they did in 1976 in D.C. that we should have done this year?
3: Hmm.
0: Paint a plug.
4: What?
3: Like a fire hydrant?
0: Yeah, paint a plug. Everybody was encouraged to paint fire hydrants to look like your favorite historical like leader.
3: Wait, and when did they do? Where did they do this?
0: In D.C.
3: They did?
0: Yeah, it was a whole paint a plug.
3: Oh.
0: It was a whole program where they wanted people to, man, look at that fashion. Yeah, there you go. Look at that fire hydrant's painted like, I don't know who that is.
4: Betsy Ross.
0: The
4: obviously.
3: I bet the firemen loved that.
0: No. People,
3: were they behind it?
0: No. Oh, I don't know if they were in favor of it, but it's not like people were just doing it on their own. It was a whole program.
3: Yeah.
0: They were encouraging people.
4: It says paint a plug for America.
0: Yeah.
4: I never heard of that.
0: Yeah, so that was like everybody was told, go paint a fire hydrant and make it look like your favorite historical leader or founder.
4: Thousands of mundane hydrants were transformed into patriotic art.
0: They said that a lot of the fire hydrants held their paint until the early 80s.
3: Yeah.
0: And then there were some cities. So D.C. led the way with paint a plug. But other communities started jumping on it and just painting their fire hydrants red, white, and blue.
4: That says that Illinois still has a program that does this to this day.
0: They still, like, for historical leaders?
4: They were so inspired by this nationwide campaign.
0: You're welcome.
4: Oh, okay. So you were a part of that?
0: No, but that was a whole D.C. thing. I think that's awesome.
4: What else did the city do?
0: The D.C.?
4: Yeah.
0: Oh, we just painted plugs. That was it. No, like there was big parties on the mall. Like just looking at old pictures, there was a bunch of that. You know what Philly, going back to Philly for a second, you know what Philly did that was awesome in 1976? And maybe they're doing it now and they just haven't gotten any press for it. So you can't ring the Liberty Bell, right? You can't take the big banger and the boom and do that. So you know what they did in 1976? And I don't know if they're doing it now. They let people, I think it was mostly kids, but they let people go by and tap it.
4: Oh, that's pretty cool.
3: Yeah.
0: No, that's awesome. To say you
3: just like with their knuckle.
0: I don't think they were punching it. I don't think it was Balboa lined up. But yeah, you were able to go by. And again, I don't know if this goes on this weekend, but in 76, kids were able to, families were able to go in and kind of tap the Liberty Bell to make it ring.
4: Does it say how many times in history that has occurred?
0: I mean, I've touched the Liberty Bell.
4: Oh.
0: Yeah.
4: What was that for?
0: We toured it. Like, when I moved to Philly, I was like, I want to go see the Liberty Bell, and you could touch it.
4: Oh, I've toured it, too. I don't remember touching it.
0: When you go in and there's the stanchions up, yeah, you can, like, just put your hand on it, I think. We did.
4: That just doesn't stand out.
0: But, like, you weren't able to, like, ding it. That's awesome.
4: Did you know Tom sent a note over that said that Philadelphia's fireworks start at 11:30 tonight? Or tomorrow night?
0: 11:30? Yeah. That's late.
3: Wow.
4: It's beyond late.
0: Yeah, why? Is that just for heat?
4: I don't know.
0: 11:30? That's way too late.
4: Oh, so it's changed. You cannot touch the Liberty Bell now.
0: When was that outlawed? Because I swear to God, am I misremembering?
4: No, it looks like in the past at some point you were able to.
0: Oh, okay. Yeah, because I was going to say, I definitely touched it.
4: There are some school children in the 90s who remember touching it.
0: Oh, okay. So, yeah, there we go.
4: But this would maybe, if you're not careful, suggest that you were alive for the bicentennial.
0: No, no, no, no. Not even close.
4: No,
0: not
4: no,
0: even
4: no, close. No. I'm younger than Tyler.
0: Line 6. Hi, Elliot in the morning.
5: Hi, is this me?
0: Yeah, hi. Who's this?
5: Hey, it's Justin in Baltimore. How are you doing this morning?
0: Hey, I'm doing great, thank you. How are you?
5: I'm good. B&O Railroad Museum, I'm actually going to a live shot here in a couple of minutes. I work for the Fox affiliate here in Baltimore, and the American Freedom Train engine is the engine that took that Freedom Train across the country in 75 and 76, and you can tour it like this weekend and then like for the next couple of weekends in July. It doesn't move, but you can go inside, and that's what I'm doing my whole live shot on this morning.
0: Oh, are you really? Oh, dude, good for you. That's cool.
5: Yeah.
0: Yeah, that's pretty
5: nice.
0: Yeah,
5: it's kind of cool because it's right here in Baltimore, yeah.
0: Yeah, that's great. That's great. All right, very good. Very good. Thank you, sir. Also, did they, like we talked about the train, is the wagon train running this year?
3: Where's that? Or what is that?
0: It's old covered wagons that made their way across the country.
3: I haven't heard about that one.
4: So this is being featured, you're asking, in like local parades?
0: Kristen, that is not cool.
3: What did she say?
0: Kristen's like, that's cool.
3: Oh.
0: No, but like there's pictures of them crossing like famous city bridges. And it's like people from like the old West, like the frontiers that are crossing the bridges. It's kind of cool looking.
4: Oh, you know, it's funny. People a year ago, as plans were coming together for this celebration, were asking questions online if a wagon train feature was possible.
0: And it ended at Valley Forge.
4: There is no single coast-to-coast train that popped up this year.
0: Oh, but if you have your own covered wagon, you could just kind of take it out and take it for a run?
4: We did get an answer to your Liberty Bell question.
0: Yes.
4: They stopped allowing you to touch it after it was attacked with a sledgehammer in the early 2000s.
0: Okay, I remember that. I wasn't in Philly, but now that you say that, I remember that happening.
4: Yeah, it was 2001. Struck 4 times with a man wielding the hammer.
0: Ruined it for everybody. Mm-hmm.
4: It left indents and chips.
0: How about that? I'm one of the few people that has touched the Liberty Bell. where am I going, Kristen? Line 8. Hi, Elliot, in the morning.
6: Okay. Hey, good morning.
0: Hey, who's this?
6: Hey, this is Sebastian. How you doing? First time ever speaking with you, Elliot.
0: Oh, very nice to very nice to talk to you. I'm sorry, you were in Philly?
6: 1976. Are you talking about touching of the bell? That is correct, sir. I remember I was 6 years old, and yes, sir. I do. That was accurate. You did get to touch the bell.
0: So, were you part of like on the? I saw a clip where it was almost like a procession of people that were going through, and you would just kind of be able to just kind of ding. Were you part of that?
6: It sure was. I went through it. I remember going through it. It was roped off. And walking through, you know, it was like an event. I remember being in Philly in 76. It was, you know, red, white, and blue everywhere. It was great. But I'm a fellow disc jockey as well, 30 years ago for a rock station in the DMV. So very, very, like, I admire you, dude.
0: Oh, well, that's very kind of you to say. Do I know you?
3: Yeah, What station?
6: Never met. Rock 103, XDL, Talent, went the, it was the Underground.
0: Yeah, what is...
6: Indianapolis. Oh,
0: what is, what's your name?
6: Sebastian Turner.
0: Did you work at R&R for a little bit?
6: That, yes, sir, I did.
0: Yeah, all right, very good, very good. Oh, dude, that's awesome. Well, it's very kind to...
3: he's got a
0: very
3: good voice.
0: No, he's got a great voice. Yeah. It's far better than mine. You should be hosting the show.
6: Oh, thank you. I'm actually back of John Casablanca doing, trying to get into doing broadcasting. In fact, you can get back into it again. Because, of course, my you know, your degree's forever. I have a broadcasting license.
0: Oh, good for you. Good for you. Well, dude, it's nice to it's nice to meet you. I appreciate it. Thank you, man.
6: It'd be very nice to meet all you guys one day. I mean, I admired you guys forever. I was down in Richmond in the early 2000s, 2000s.
0: Your voice is way too deep. Your voice is way... You make me sound like a pussy right now.
6: Well,
0: all right. Hey, hold on 1 second. Hold on 1 second for me. Hold on 1 sec. Yeah, get him something. Get him a shirt or something. Like, he wants it. Anyway, I'm sorry. Yes, Ty.
4: From Instagram. I was 16 for the 200th. I went to Philly also.
0: Was Philly the epicenter of stuff?
4: They then took a train to New York City to see the ships.
0: Oh, so they took an Amtrak.
4: Had my first beer.
0: Yeah, now we're talking.
4: It was great, not nearly as commercialized as this year is.
0: Oh, really?
4: The one thing, though, that I feel like I see in all the photos, a lot of cosplay.
0: Wait, this year?
4: No.
0: Oh,
4: 76.
0: Oh, people dressing up as like Uncle Sam?
4: Outside of the bars in Boston. I don't think I've seen that, really. Have you seen that?
0: No, not really.
3: No.
0: Wait, so for the 200th, in 76, everybody was like in fashion to dress in like...
4: A lot of wigs, like, a lot of powdered wigs.
0: Right, so like, hey, I'm George Washington in a, like a red, white, and blue suit, which I think Jones has one of. But like, so like you dressed the part.
4: Yeah, yeah, basically.
0: That's kind of cool. And then, I mean, I'm not doing it.
4: Another Philly thing, update, fireworks 11:45.
3: Oh.
0: Why? I don't understand why it's so late. Is it just the heat?
4: They're doing,
3: it's got to be.
4: They're doing a fifth celebration. That's when they want the finale to be for their fireworks display.
0: It just, that seems really late.
3: Yeah, I mean, I just am concerned about how many people are going to end up in the hospital.
0: The difference is, at least like for Philly, if they're going at 11:45, you don't have to be there at 1 o'clock to get a spot.
3: Right.
0: You can get down. Is it still going to be hot as balls?
3: Yeah.
0: Yes.
3: But you can go down at like 8 o'clock.
0: You can go at 7:30. You can go at 8 o'clock and it'll be crowded along the river. But to do the one on the mall. Oh, my God.
3: Yeah.
0: To get there at 1 and just sit out there and blaze all day.
3: No,
0: thank you. Yes, Tyler.
4: I remember hanging out in 76 with my crazy aunts in Baltimore. They told me that the hookers were running a special. It was 1776, but you had to be a Minuteman.
3: That's funny.
0: Where am I going, line one? Hi, Elliot, in the morning.
7: Good morning, Elliot. Am I on?
0: Yes, you are. Who is this?
7: Okay, this is the little old lady across the street who fell in the snow.
0: Oh, my God. Oh, my God, you're Diane's neighbor.
3: Yes.
0: Oh, how are you?
7: Okay, now listen, I'm fine, thank you. I sent her a photo of me in the middle of the reflecting pool.
0: Face down.
7: July. Pardon me?
0: Face down. Did you fall there also?
7: No, but no, I didn't. I am standing in the middle of the pool with a glass of wine in one hand and a cigarette in the other.
0: Wait a minute. So, like, when you say you weren't at the reflecting pool, you were
7: in
0: the reflecting pool?
7: Yes.
0: Oh, my God. Diane, I'm blowing this up. Tyler, look at that picture.
4: Wow.
7: I'm not the one in the white. I'm the one. I'm the one on the right.
0: Yeah, the one in the white must have found that water cold.
7: Yeah, indeed. We were at one point on some guy's shoulders doing like whatever that is, not Marco Polo, but playing chicken. That's it.
0: In the reflecting pool?
4: We ask her which way they played it.
0: Oh, did you do it the way my mom used to sit on? My mom was at our apartment complex. My mom was the chicken fight champion, but she had a special thing. Instead of sitting facing forward. She faced backwards on the guy's shoulders.
7: No. Sorry. I hate to disappoint you, but no, that I didn't do.
0: By the way, that is an amazing picture.
7: Thank you. I love it. And it was taken by a guy who was a photographer at the CIA. I didn't know he had taken it at the time, but I worked there then. And he, you know, when I got to work that, whatever the next work day was.
0: Right.
7: He said, oh, look at this photo that I took of you.
0: So. Wait a minute. You used to work at the CIA?
7: Long time ago.
0: By the way, if I knew that, I wouldn't have been making fun of you all these years.
7: Oh, it makes it so much more fun.
0: All right, very good. It's very nice to talk to you. I'm sure, know what? I'll check in with you during the winter when it's a little less stable. All right, very good. Thank you, man.
3: Bye.
0: That picture's amazing.
4: Yeah. Diane, I just got to know, can you forward that to Janine Pirro? And I got another note that the Philly fireworks actually start at midnight. I'm not lying.
0: Serious?
3: Really?
0: Oh, come on.
4: That's what the latest update is.
0: Wait, so they're changing
3: is that on,
0: it
3: like,
0: every
3: their official
0: 15 minutes?
3: Site?
4: That is from Josh.
0: Okay. Well, he doesn't know. Well,
4: yes, he does.
0: Is he going? I just had an argument with him.
4: The Phillies at home? He's got season tickets.
0: He doesn't have season tickets. They had a nice showing against Pittsburgh yesterday.
4: No, they head to Kansas City tomorrow.
0: Oh, that's right. They have a weird night off tonight. They have a weird night off tonight. I remember reading that.
4: So yeah, it is a headline from the Inquirer that says Philly fireworks won't start until midnight, and some residents say that's too late.
0: No kidding. That's weird that it's at midnight. Line two. Hi, Elliot, in the morning.
8: Broke your toe.
0: I'm sorry?
8: Elia. Broke your toe, Eliyahu.
0: Oh! hi, how are you?
8: I'm putting one foot in front of the other. That's all I'm doing.
0: There we go. Yes. And
8: I want to share with you that I have a grandson now.
0: Oh, Mazel Tov.
3: Oh, congratulations.
0: No, yes. Mazel Tov.
3: Mazel Tov.
0: Thank you.
8: That's right. He was 2 weeks early. He would have been, actually, he's a fourth in the series. And it would have been funny if he had been born actually tomorrow. But anyway.
0: Oh, you know what? Are they doing stuff at the hospitals? Like, if you're born tomorrow, are they doing, like do you get, like, America 250, like a
3: onesie
0: or swaddle or something like that? That would be awesome.
8: I don't know, but she has home birth, so
0: of course she does. Thank you. The moil will be over shortly.
8: Mm-hmm. But anyway, I wanted to tell you that I was in high school in 1976, and they actually started the celebration of the bicentennial 1975 a year ahead, because I was in the choir that sang at the Kennedy Center under the direction of Aaron Copland.
0: Dude, that's awesome. That's pretty cool.
8: It was the opening of the bicentennial. It was just awesome. Watching that old man, 75 years old, dancing on the podium.
0: That's pretty cool. That's very, very cool. Good for you.
8: And so I'd say, you know, the celebrations then, they were joyful and more patriotic and less opulent, shall we say?
0: Oh, that's another Jewish
3: opulent.
0: Word. Oh, opulent.
3: Opulent.
0: Oh, okay. Yes.
8: Okay, sorry.
0: No, that's all right. No, you're hoi polloi. All right, very good.
4: Well, hoity-toity.
0: Hoity-toity, whatever. All right, have
3: Hotty-totty.
0: A great, you know what, go paint a plug.
8: Can I share an alligator story with you, since you were talking about alligators?
0: Yeah, sure.
8: A week or so ago?
0: Yeah, I'll listen.
8: So back then, you could buy them at a local store for, I don't know, a few bucks. And we had one, and it got lost in the house. It got loose. And I don't know how my mother felt about it, but I discovered it. I was probably about 5-6 years old, and I saw this monster in the bathroom. I ran out. I don't even know if I pulled my pants up. and screaming, and my sister in it, and she goes, oh, it's Allie! I think we got rid of it after that, but...
0: Woo. All right. Very, no, that's great. That's great. I appreciate it. Thank you, ma'am. Thank you. All right. Very good. Very good.
4: Learned a lot.
0: Yeah. No, that's cool. I love the picture of the old lady that lives across, well, the lady that lives across the street from you. Uh-huh. That's awesome.
4: One of the comments, though, and maybe they were referring to the Wall Street Journal article that we had posted with a lot of photos from 76, is that they love that in those photos, everyone pictured isn't holding a phone up.
3: Oh,
0: okay.
3: They're like, well, you know, paying attention to what's happening.
4: Yeah, okay, of the technology.
0: Yeah, but you know what? If you were to ask all those people, do you wish you had one of these? They would say yes.
4: I think they were.
0: That's
4: just
0: like when they did 150, like they didn't even have pictures. So, like, technology keeps moving forward. Like, you can't change that.
4: I anticipated your response, but it was more like they are. It's the same argument they make today for concerts.
3: Yeah.
4: They were living in the moment.
0: I'm living in the moment, and I have a phone.
4: That you keep glancing at to make sure that the moment is still in your shot.
0: All right, let's do some follow-up phone calls, please. 866-2-ELIOT, 866-235-5468. Any good stories from yesterday, last night, anything going on this weekend, anything at all that you want to get into, 866-2-ELIOT. 866-235-5468.
9: 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Because, as the aphorism declares, trust goes a long way. 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Who cares, right? Not my wine tote, Mr. Jefferson. 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Elliot in the morning.
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0: 10 in the morning. Hey, don't forget, about a half hour from now, I have cash for you. Ellie in the morning's hundreds a day. Give you a chance to win yourself a little summer spending money. Thank you, Longhorn. It's also Free Beer Friday. So you win your cash. You also get yourself a case of beer from Lone Oak Farm Brewing Company. Follow up phone calls. I'll be there in a second. 866-2-ELLIOT. 866-235-5468. Also, though, you know, yesterday we announced our next Ellie in the Morning promotion. Ellie in the Morning's Night of Magic. Ellie in the Morning's Night of Magic. Oh, there it is. But I do want to get into a couple of things around that. So remind me, I got to get to that later. A couple of notes. I don't know what this is referring to. Did Kristen and Elliot get their Shart emergency kits? I saw it and couldn't pass it up. What? I don't know what that is. Wait, something came in the mail?
1: Watch out for those potato chips.
0: Why did we throw those out? Why are the recalled chips still in here? Oh. A Shart survival kit. The ultimate poopocalypse companion. We're number one and number two. That's hysterical.
1: Wait, what's in there?
0: I don't know. When did these come? They come yesterday?
2: What'd you say?
0: Said I couldn't pass them up.
2: The other day.
1: So just to be clear, though, there's two of them. It's for you and Kristen, right? Not for me and Diane?
2: Right.
0: Well, no, because Kristen and I dealt with the... are you still diarrhea? Yeah.
2: Oh, my God. How long is that? That's like 2 weeks.
0: Kristen's had it for way longer than I have.
2: She's like, oh, I don't know.
0: No. But, like, I don't... I think I'm over it. I mean, I still have diarrhea, but I had diarrhea before it.
1: Seriously, did you eat Diane's chips?
0: Did you have chips?
1: Okay. Whoa.
0: Oh, this is a nice pack. Kristen, turn yourself on. This is great. Well, first of all, here's the button. I survived a Shart attack. That's awesome. I like that. Here is a tissue pack. Soft and plushy. Only the best for your tushy.
3: Yes.
0: 10 Sharts. Or sheets, rather.
1: What?
0: Yeah.
3: I was like, that's it?
0: Oh, and then it's Uncle Sam pointing at you, and it says, it was you. Oh, disposable underwear.
3: I carry some in my bag every day. Well, not disposable.
0: No, those you would have to take home. Here is censored. What is this? Fell for the cheek bait. Yep, they were fake, but the reward is 100% real. And this is for extra stuff from there. What, Shart control protocol.
1: What is that thing?
0: This?
1: Wooden thing, yeah.
0: Tyler. Huh. What does this look like, Diane?
1: A popsicle stick.
0: Or a tongue depressor.
1: Yeah.
0: Right. Nope. Used to scrape off the toughest smears.
1: Oh.
2: Oh, my God.
1: Kristen.
0: That's great. And then here are Shart wipes that you can wipe your tush with. And a
2: hazmat bag.
0: Well, no, like a biohazard bag. Yeah. So like if you got to throw your duty out, you throw it in there. That's genius. So thank you. Thank you, Richie. That's very kind.
3: Thank you.
0: That's nice.
3: They
0: That's
3: will come
0: good.
3: In handy.
0: Use your stick.
3: Mm-hmm.
0: Love it. Love it. That's awesome. There's the disposables and here's the button.
1: You can start wearing that pin now.
0: Because I survived.
1: You have.
0: I survived. I'm good. Kristen still has it. Yesterday, one of the things that we were talking about was what people collect, like weird collections and stuff. And something that I'd known about forever, but I guess was new to everybody else, are pilot trading cards or baseball cards that pilots have. So this is crazy, actually. I was already getting on a flight this morning. So when I was listening, I was like, okay, I'm going to test this out on them. As I was drinking a beer at the bar before the flight with Delta, a pilot was standing right by me and I was taking advantage of the perfect opportunity. This card is hot off the press in my very first one. He asked the pilot and got his trading card.
1: Oh, I love that.
0: Yeah, that's awesome. And he just happened to be listening at the airport. But yeah, and what did we learn? It's not just Delta. JetBlue also has them.
1: Mm-hmm.
0: that if you get on a flight, like if you're traveling today, if you get on a flight or this weekend or at any point, if you're on Delta or JetBlue, and I don't know about any of the other airlines, you might be able to get a pilot trading card. But those have been around forever. By the way, are cruises big right now?
2: I feel like yes.
0: I mean, cruises, I feel like, are always big.
2: Yeah.
0: But like I would think with this week and then next week,
2: yeah.
0: I feel like this would be a busy time for cruising.
2: I feel like when they did the breakdown of the amount of people traveling, they included how many people were going to be taking cruises, too.
0: Well, if anybody's on the Princess Cruises, sorry.
2: Noro?
0: Yeah. So this was yesterday afternoon. 120 are sick. And then just a couple hours later, they updated the headline, 125 sick. So so norovirus has broken out. They were saying this has been a bad norovirus year.
4: And what do they point to?
0: Just more people getting sick.
2: Yeah.
4: Thank you, Alec.
0: Yeah, I don't know why. I don't know why. 3,000 passengers on board. 126 of them reported gastrointestinal illness around the Ruby Princess. And it's supposed to dock on Sunday is when it's supposed to be back. Yes, Kristen.
3: Where was this Ruby Princess at? My friend is just getting off of a princess cruise.
0: I believe it boarded. I don't know where it boarded, but it's getting back to San Francisco. Are they out west?
3: Yeah.
4: It went San Fran to Canada and Alaska.
3: Yep.
2: That's their ship.
0: Is that them?
3: I'm here right now.
0: Oh, okay. Kristen, is she up at 4:15?
3: Yeah,
4: probably
3: she's
4: on the potty.
3: Me.
0: Wait, she's texting you?
3: Yeah, right now.
0: Is she listening?
2: Did you say from the potty?
0: Yeah, ask her if she's on that cruise ship.
4: It set sail on June 12th.
3: When did she
0: That's
3: go?
0: A long trip.
3: She went a couple weeks ago.
0: That's June 12th.
4: It was a 20-day round trip journey.
3: Oh, she didn't do 20 days, so
0: Oh, so then maybe maybe she's fine. All right, so. Very good. Very good.
4: When's Sam's next cruise?
0: Around Thanksgiving.
4: Okay.
0: Yeah, I think around Thanksgiving, if I'm not mistaken. Other collections. I would have loved to have kept my old boarding passes from my trips. Didn't somebody mention boarding passes yesterday?
4: Uh-huh. We saw that, yeah.
0: Oh, that's right, that somebody did. I have connected through many airports over the years, and I can't remember them. They would be on my boarding passes. I do have a scrapbook for most of my trips, but they don't include a boarding pass. I'd love to have a list of the airports I've been to.
4: So you guys mocked that yesterday.
0: Who cares?
4: Oh, you're still mocking it today.
0: No, but I mean, it's just the airport. Like, that's not even part of the trip.
4: But that's an interesting little add-on.
0: But don't you know if you went somewhere and you were in there, like, I know I've been to San Francisco.
2: Mm-hmm.
0: So in my head, I could be like, I've been to that airport.
4: I think it's really easy to forget you haven't actually been to cities, but to remember having stopped through on a layover.
0: Yeah,
4: I like that as a
0: but that's not,
4: little asterisk.
0: Never, but you've not been there.
4: No, but you've been to that airport.
0: Okay, but that you're not, like, you didn't experience the city.
4: Well, I'm not saying the person should lie about their travels, but it's just something to be like, oh, yeah, you know what? I have flown through there.
0: Like,
2: I was also able to see all the city merch in the airport gift shop.
0: Yeah,
2: Hudson News.
0: Like, I've been, well, if that's the case, do you know how many times I've been to Charlotte? Yeah, I've been to Charlotte a ton. I collect stadium cups. That's one we should have thought of yesterday. Mm. That's a biggie. And then congratulations to, I don't know your name. I got a brand new car, a Volvo V90. That's nice.
4: I don't know that vehicle.
0: It's a station wagon.
2: Mm-hmm.
0: Yeah, it's a wagon. It's nice, though. It is a slick looking station wagon.
4: It says it's a large, luxurious wagon.
0: Yeah, no, I mean, it's a very good looking car. But it's not big enough. You wouldn't confuse it with being a crossover. But that's a nice looking car.
4: Mm.
0: That's a very nice looking car. All right. Couple of other things. Tyler, I brought this in for you. You may have seen it. Massive sharks spotted up and down the coast of Long Island. Did you see the overhead drones of those sharks?
2: You see them where it's...
0: Dude.
2: They're huge.
0: Dude. They are not... Like, they are massive sharks. And I told you the East Coast right now is littered with sharks. Swimmers at a Long Island beach had a jaws-dropping experience. Massive 9-foot shark shut down water, so patrols made everybody get out of the water. Rightfully so. So they sent drones up, which I will say, great use of drones right now. Yeah. No, because, I mean, think about it. Back in the day, all you had were, like, people just yelling shark or lifeguards up in lifeguard stands. But now that they can fly drones up and down the coast, that's really smart. That's how they found these.
4: And do you know which beaches they were seen off of?
0: Point Lookout in Hempstead, Long Island.
4: All right, that's going to be a little closer to the city. Remember, okay. I'm out on the Cap Tree Princess.
0: Right. It'll also be out there. Don't you worry.
4: I'm going to catch it. It's for fishing.
0: But don't you think that's, like, when you think about it, what a great usage for drones. Mm-hmm. To be able to send out and do that.
4: I just hope they're never used for evil.
0: I'm with you. I told you that Rafael Nadal, do you remember I told you what he eats for breakfast?
4: Anchovies.
0: Anchovies on toast.
2: Gross.
0: So
4: wait, Diane, you didn't try it?
2: No.
0: So you know what I was reading, though, about, because Wimbledon's going on right now.
2: Mm-hmm.
0: It is sushi, but tennis players have completely changed their diet. So, like, when I saw that Nadal was doing, I was like, that's a little bit weird. They are making so much trout sushi and venison. Now, venison you have to cook, but that's what tennis players are eating all day. So they get to the
2: protein
0: court.
2: Loading essentially.
0: Yeah, mm-hmm. And I guess something for gut health. Like I don't know what they're drinking. Some kind of drink that they were writing about. But everybody is eating. Like all the athletes are eating trout sushi, which I didn't even know you could get trout sushi. I don't know that I've seen that on a menu.
4: And they're eating this for breakfast?
0: Oh yeah.
4: Have you even had sushi ever for breakfast?
0: I mean, when it comes in here,
4: counting this.
0: No,
4: this
0: like I don't lunch. Think so. I don't think so.
4: Yeah, I've never heard of that.
0: It sounds great. Huh. Well, I don't know about trout. I've never had trout sushi.
4: Trout sushi? Yeah, I don't think I have either.
2: I know I haven't.
0: What's your favorite trout?
2: Trouser.
4: Says it's a delicious, highly prized variation. Distinct flavor profile.
0: Oh, that less means it's oily, got a bite.
4: Less oily.
0: Very nice. And they're doing, so I guess all around England, they're culling deer. And that deer meat is being used, the venison is being used to feed the tennis players.
2: There you go.
0: And then once the tournament's over, they'll donate they'll end up donating it. I thought that was pretty cool, though. Mm-hmm. I had no idea. Oh, and then you know what reminded me of all you guys? Did you see the fire on It's a Small World?
2: Yeah.
0: It wasn't a big one. It wasn't like the whole ride caught fire.
4: What was the reason for it?
0: Phone charger. It was somebody, you know, they had like a brick phone charger with them.
4: Oh, like did it get jammed in between the seat or the rail or something?
0: No, I think it just caught fire.
4: Oh.
0: Yeah. No, I think it was just, they were on the ride and I think they were just charging their phone, had the phone connected to it, and it caught on fire. Guests had to be evacuated from It's a Small World at Disney after a small fire sparked within one of the ride's boats. A guest's personal phone charger ignited and caught fire. Disney cast members quickly halted the ride, grabbed the fire extinguisher, and extinguished the small fire. People were evacuated. They put the fire out before the fire department even got there.
2: Yeah.
0: And then they reopened the ride.
4: Is the clip hard to watch? Or
0: no.
4: Kids screaming?
0: No. Oh, you know what? I didn't have any sound.
4: Maybe it was orally.
0: But it was, I mean, you could see the smoke for sure.
2: Yes.
0: Like, there's no shortage of smoke coming out of there.
4: It's pretty scary.
0: And then who is the food lady at the Washington Post that I have a love-hate with?
4: Emily Heil?
0: Yeah! Okay, that is her. I'm going to try something she recommended.
2: Yeah?
0: Yeah. I was reading her column yesterday.
4: On?
0: The 14 top mayonnaises.
4: Ooh, so we've done a mayonnaise list in the past.
0: Yeah.
4: We'll have to see how this compares.
0: So I didn't go through all of them, but she, I did write down the five. Listen, I know mayonnaise, a lot of people have a love-hate with mayonnaise. Mayonnaise is good. Number five was a tie between Duke's and Kraft Real Mayo.
2: All the way down at five.
0: Number four was McCormick's Mayonesia Mayonnaise. I don't have no idea what that is.
2: That sounds fancy.
0: A tie for second. The other thing I don't like about Emily, if you're going to rank them, rank them. Quit goddamn tying them. A tie at second between Hellman's and Great Value, which is Walmart's mayonnaise.
2: Right.
0: Number one, and I don't shop there, so I don't know, but Emily swears Berman's is the best mayonnaise out there.
2: What's that brand?
0: Aldi.
2: Oh, yeah?
0: Aldi's mayonnaise is, according to her, hands down the best mayonnaise.
4: I'm trying.

0: Dukes?
1: No, because I like the squeeze bottle.
0: Dukes was seven? No. Nine.
1: Nine, oh. Yeah. But is Dukes the one that has olive oil in it?
2: No.
1: Get out of my mayonnaise.
2: They may have one of those available.
1: There it is. We're 365.
2: Like the original
1: mayo.
2: Dukes.
1: Yeah, it doesn't even. Organic mayo. Get out of here, please. All right, let's do this. Quick break. We'll come back. Let's do some news. Right after that, I do have cash for you with Elliot in the Morning's Hundreds a Day. Remember, it's Free Beer Friday. You win your cash, I'll give you a case of beer from Lone Oak Farm Brewing Company.
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0: of your cash for Ellie in the Morning's hundreds a day. Diane, let's get into some news, please.
1: Dangerous temperatures continue over the next couple of days. You wouldn't have to think that you would need to remind people about not leaving kids or animals in cars. Did you hear about a woman in Prince William County who's now facing neglect charges after police say she left an 8-year-old family member inside a hot car for nearly an hour the other day in Manassas?
2: For an hour.
1: Yeah.
2: Unbelievable.
1: So Prince William County Police said officers were called to the area about 4 o'clock, which was in the dead heat of the middle of the day. The little girl was left inside a vehicle by the family member. The vehicle was not running. It was parked. There was no shade.
2: No.
1: Yeah.
2: She's just baking out there in the in the heat.
1: They said she was able to get out and find help. And now 44-year-old Dania Thomas of Haymarket is facing.
2: What was the mother doing
1: for an hour? They didn't say. They didn't say exactly like where she had gone, and
2: then
1: just left the kid in the car. And it's amazing that it didn't end a whole lot poorly.
2: Oh, sure.
1: Right.
3: Did they say it was the mother?
1: Is it her mother? I they just said family member. Yeah.
2: Oh, aunt. But by the way, I don't care.
1: Yeah.
2: Well, I mean, what the relation is.
1: Aunt, whatever.
2: But you're an idiot.
1: Yeah. First responders were searching the area of Great Falls yesterday after a swimmer had gotten into the water and did not resurface while out swimming with friends. They actually had to suspend the search operations yesterday because it just got to be too dangerous.
2: Right.
1: For the people who were searching for this person. So they said that they were expected to be back on the scene there this morning in Great Falls. Caroline County Sheriff's Office is warning people about a skimming device that was found on an ATM off of I-95 right there at the Pit Stop Exxon in Ladysmith. They said the owner contacted the sheriff's office after noticing some suspicious activity, and a deputy responded and found the skimming device on that particular ATM. Don't call it an ATM machine.
2: No.
1: So they said the sheriff's office is advising people to take a look at their statements and on their apps to make sure that they have not become a victim of that skimming device. In Frederick County, Maryland, the sheriff's office there is asking for the public's help as they investigate over 40 vehicles that were damaged overnight on Thursday. They said they believe it happened between midnight and 6 a.m. early yesterday morning. These windows of these affected vehicles were all smashed in, but apparently no property was stolen. So they said the people who live in and around Oakdale Villages, right near Oakdale High School, are being asked to check their Ring cameras. Are you okay?
2: I don't know. Do you ever? I've never got, like, you know, sometimes you go to the eye doctor and they'll go, do you have floaters in your eyes? I've never had that. I got something flashing in my left eye and it won't stop.
1: Is this like,
2: whether my eyes open or close, it looks like a jagged rainbow.
3: You're reading Diane's cue card. This was how she was supposed to try to get out of here early.
2: No, what's going on there? Like, I've never had that.
1: Is this a precursor to a migraine?
3: Oh, I wonder why, Elliot.
2: I don't think it is. I don't think it is.
3: When's the last time you went to your head doctor?
2: I did not go to my headache doctor this week.
3: Had to go to Pilates.
2: No, I couldn't go last week. And so normally it's every 2 weeks. So I didn't go last week. So I couldn't go yesterday. Now, I won't be able to go next week. Anyway, that's neither here nor there.
3: I think Diane's on to something.
2: But I've never had a floater before. I don't even know if I'm calling it the right thing. But it's like, it looks like this in my eye.
1: To me, floaters look like little amoebas. I'm always thinking at that point, I should change my contacts.
2: It looks like this. Like that design.
1: Did you say like a prism?
3: Your drawing. You can't see straight.
2: No, I can see. I can see. But it won't stop. Like that's what it looks like. But it's rainbow. It's like rainbow colored. It's like bright, and it just keeps like flashing. And it moves. Like if I move my head, it takes a little bit, and it gets there.
3: How bright is this light?
2: It's very bright.
3: Oh boy.
2: No. Like it is. I'm looking at a monitor right in front of me, and it's in color. And I'm like, that's not color. Whatever's flashing in my eye, that's color. What does it say? Wait, that's it. Except mine's turned this way.
3: Okay. The orientation doesn't matter.
2: Yeah. Flashes, floaters, and retinal tear detach. I do not have a retinal tear. Mm. What do I have?
3: I'm trying to see because a lot of the online
2: write-ups, really distracting. I'll tell you that.
3: Don't mention the prism effect. but this one does. So I'm trying to read through this to find out what exactly maybe.
2: By the way, that's a good description. The prism effect
3: going on for you.
2: And I mean, it won't stop. And I thought maybe it's only if my eyes open, but if I close my eyes, like, look, Diane, uh-huh. If I close my eyes, like now it's bright because it's not there. It's just up against a black background. And I think it's only in my left eye.
3: Floaters are actually tiny clumps of cells of material inside the vitreous. So while these objects look like they're in front of your eye, they're actually floating inside it.
2: Okay. Well, I don't have a floater.
3: What you see are the shadows they cast on the retina. Floaters can appear as dots, circles, lines, clouds, or cobwebs.
2: So I have lines.
3: For most patients, the appearance of floaters and flashes is a sign of a posterior vitreous detachment.
2: What is that?
3: As we grow older.
2: Okay, well, I'm older today than I was yesterday.
3: Aren't we all? Yep. The clear gelatinous fluid that fills the inside of your eye changes and becomes more liquefied. As it loses its structure, it gradually pulls away from the inside surface of the eye. When this occurs acutely, it's called a posterior vitreous detachment. This is a normal part of the eyes getting older.
2: Oh, so I have nothing to worry about. Why did it just start?
3: With time, the floater will settle due to gravity, and the brain will adapt to seeing the drifting shapes as they are always present.
2: Oh, so I'm actually, my vision is
1: you'll
2: so always, sharp right
1: you'll
2: now.
1: You'll always have that rainbow.
2: No, it is so, like, I went to the office during the commercial break, and that's when I was like, what is going on with my eye? Why did it just start?
3: Some people experience light that appears as a jagged or heat wave in the eye.
2: It's definitely jagged.
3: These types of flashes are usually caused by a spasm of blood vessels in the brain called a migraine.
2: No, but and like I do know from I get migraines, right? So I do know from that they'll talk about like, do you have floaters? But I've never had floaters surrounding a migraine. Like that's never been like it's never been like what's going
1: on
2: here.
1: Everything's different. I mean, maybe I'm sure people pop up with new symptoms all the time.
2: My head doesn't hurt.
3: Migraine aura depiction that they have.
2: Yeah,
3: here
2: but I don't
3: is
2: have
3: exactly
2: that.
3: What you drew and described.
2: Yeah, but I don't want a migraine.
3: You knew this was coming on.
2: You're denying I just felt it.
3: No. There was something that came up.
2: Oh, I felt lightheaded earlier in the week. Because remember, last time I felt lightheaded, I did get a migraine.
3: And I was very disappointed with you when I found out you were skipping your appointment.
2: Yeah, but there was something that came up that day where I couldn't go.
3: It was yesterday.
2: No, I didn't have an appointment yesterday. It was last week that I didn't have the appointment.
3: But you didn't, even though you're not going next week, try to get into the doctor.
2: Well.
3: And this is the last time you had a migraine that ruined your weekend was because you hadn't gone to your appointment.
2: Yes. Yeah.
3: Vital.
2: But I know, but there was a reason I didn't go to the appointment. It's not like I just blew it off. Diane, you've got such like a jagged line of rainbow around you, though.
3: Oh, it's like a crown. A halo.
2: Am I going to line one? I don't want to get sidetracked here. Hi, Elliot in the morning, but it's very distracting. Hello?
4: Hey, I would suggest going to the doctor very, very soon. This happened to my dad Thanksgiving of 2 years ago, and he had to have emergency surgery 6 times over the weekend for a detaching retina.
2: 6 times? Wait, what kind of surgery?
4: Laser surgery, because he's had cataract surgery.
2: They don't have cataracts.
4: Like, in portions. Hey. But it... Not thinking of cataracts, but seriously, I would go to an eye doctor immediately.
2: Well, immediately? It's not even 8 o'clock yet.
4: At the end of the day, I would call an eye doctor because they told him he would have lost his eyesight if he didn't go.
1: Don't laugh at that.
2: No, that's uncomfortable. Could you imagine? Oh, now I'm like Blind John. I got to sit in here. I wouldn't even know what to do. I can't touch any of the buttons. Yeah,
4: the doctor, he was like, I don't normally do this, but I need you in right now because you're going to lose sight in your left eye if you don't do this.
2: And it is my left eye.
4: Yeah. He's had it on both. He's had them reattached on each eye, his left eye twice. We don't have great eyesight in my family, but I wouldn't mess around with it because I don't think you'll look good with an eye patch.
2: I would just, you know what? I'd get a glass one. I'd get a glasser. All right. Very good. Thank you, sir. Thank you. So should I need to text my eye doctor.
3: I don't think you have a torn or detaching retina. I do think it is a migraine coming on.
2: No, but I don't. I've never had this for a migraine.
1: But okay, then.
2: And my head feels good.
1: Text your doctor.
3: But your eyes are older than they were yesterday.
2: Well, that is true, and will be older again tomorrow. God, Jackie's going to be pissed at me if I get a migraine.
3: Good thing all the offices are open today.
2: No, that's why I would have to text my eye doctor and see if I can just go to her house.
3: Okay, that's a no.
2: Why?
3: You're not going to your eye doctor's house.
2: Well, if the office isn't open and I'm dying, I'm going to the house. My lines have gotten bigger. Like, this is the area now. Can you see where my hand is?
1: Yeah.
2: Yeah. It's crazy.
3: Yeah, quite a few people are saying it's your migraine. It's appearing. So,
2: but why have I never had this before?
3: The body is ever-changing.
2: Yeah, but this has never been a signal for a migraine for me.
3: Maybe you is were it a different... alive for the bicentennial.
2: Can I ask this, though? Is it a different kind of migraine?
3: I'll wait for the response.
2: Is it an eye migraine versus like a regular migraine? Jackie's going to hate me if I get a migraine today. We're going out for our anniversary today.
3: There is migraine with aura or a retinal migraine.
2: But those are, migraine with aura is where you still have a migraine, but your eyes go. That I don't get.
3: Yet.
1: What are you doing?
2: I'm outlining it.
1: Okay.
2: It's crazy. I've never had this before. All right. I'm sorry. Go ahead, Diane.
1: Do you have your migraine super pills with you?
2: I do not. I do not.
3: Do you want me to hit you with the EpiPen just in case?
1: The one that's like 20 years old.
2: All right, go ahead.
1: Former Richmond Fire Department employee is accused of embezzling money from the city many, many years ago with the help of family and friends. So it started in 2012 and then has continued up until this past year. They said he is accused of having friends and family pose as sham vendors in order to get contracts where it was his job.
2: I need to get that done. This will go to Diane.
1: Yeah.
2: Diane gets paid and then gives me a kickback.
1: And then none of these services were ever performed. So there's a big fraud investigation going on within the Richmond Fire Department. By now, you have seen the video of the UPS driver chucking that box at that dog.
2: You know, yes, I have. Is it in California, if I'm not mistaken? Where was that? Where he throws, I mean, not that it matters, but where was that?
3: I'm not sure where the club was.
1: I don't know.
2: So anyway, the UPS driver is walking up the driveway and has a big, it's a good size
1: box. Decent size box.
2: And a dog goes charging him. Mm-hmm. And so he takes the box and he throws it and it hits the dog in the face.
1: In the face.
2: And then after that, the owner, I guess, starts coming out. And the UPS guy takes off his hat and glasses and puts his fists up like, let's go. Like, you want a piece of this? Let's go. You never see what ultimately happens. You hear them yell at each other, but you never see what ultimately happens. And I think the internet's pretty split here.
3: It is. You're right.
2: I don't. And then there's a third party that wonders, is this an ongoing thing?
1: Oh, between the driver and that?
2: There's history there. Yeah. Oh. Where, history between, like, he's had problems with the dog before and has gotten into it with the owner. Like, is this an ongoing thing that hasn't been settled? I will say this, though, and I know that there are people who are very, very angry about it.
3: Yes, the TMZ poll, 60% say that the UPS delivery man was not justified.
2: If I were a UPS, FedEx, any driver... And that dog isn't just walking towards him.
1: Charging.
2: That dog is charging him. I throw the box right at its face also. Mm. That you lose that. If that dog gets to you, you lose.
1: Yeah.
2: You're going to get chewed up.
3: But do you think people are then finding themselves at odds with that feeling because then they immediately see the fisticuffs?
2: Yeah, because the guy's ready to fight.
1: Right.
2: But by the way, the guy's terrified, throws the box at the dog. If you look at it that way, there are some that go, these two have had problems, the owners, and now the dog's there, and he took the opportunity, and that's why they're ready to fight. Like, we don't know the whole story. We also don't know what happened afterwards. If you just take it at face value,
1: right?
2: A dog's charging me and I'm a delivery guy, I'm throwing the package in the dog's face. And I love dogs more than anybody. I don't want anything to happen to the dog. But you know what I don't want? I don't want that dog mauling me.
1: UPS told TMZ, we are aware of the video. We've taken appropriate action with our driver and have also followed up with our customer. That's all they said. They didn't say what the appropriate action was. Don't forget, if you're going to be out drinking, you don't want to be driving. So the Washington Regional Alcohol Program is going to be doing Sober Ride again. The code will come out at 3 o'clock tomorrow, which will get you $15 in a ride credit that'll be available to start using at 4 o'clock on the 4th, and that will go until 4 a.m. on the 5th.
2: Can you continue your eye search? I'm twitching now.
3: That's because you're tired.
2: Okay. Very good.
3: That's
2: back
3: what
2: to
3: my
2: Diane.
3: Eye doctor says.
1: If you just want to stay inside and watch any fireworks coverage on television, Macy's is celebrating America's 250th with their annual 4th of July fireworks with Post Malone, Blake Shelton, Salt-N-Pepa, Noah Kahan, Bebe Rexha, and Shaboozey. They said they will have 85,000 shells in 30 colors from 6 barges coming from the East River in New York. Also, CBS has its Great American Block Party 250 that they're going to be airing on Saturday night, including performances from Zac Brown Band, John Batiste, Goo Goo Dolls, and The War and Treaty. Then they're having that big free concert in Philly, too.
2: Right. Yeah, exactly.
1: Christina Aguilera, Will Smith, DJ Jazzy Jeff, The Root, Jill Scott, and Seal, just to name a few.
2: Is the concert tonight taking place? The Capitol 4th? Did they find Alfonso Ribeiro?
1: I mean, we think so. You think they're going to table it?
2: I have no idea. I have no idea if it's going on.
3: Didn't they have to restrict the...
2: Yesterday,
1: rehearsals.
2: Everything
1: the rehearsals
2: was restricted.
1: Which people would normally be able to attend.
2: Yeah, that was all restricted yesterday. But there was question as to whether they were going to be able to do it. And not just because they can't find Alfonso Ribeiro, but just based on the heat, whether they could do it or not.
1: Our old friend Weird Al Yankovic turned down a nice pile of cash, as he put it, to do a commercial for an AI company because he says, quote, I'm not down with that. Initially, he says, I'm not going to mention any names, but they told me it was for a business. It was a business software that would help to increase productivity. And then he was like, oh, yeah, well, sure. And then he looked into it a little bit more. He's like, I am not going to be the poster child
2: for ChatGPT
1: or
2: whichever one it is
1: for AI. The NBA Summer Leagues are going to have a new look to them with two new features that are going to be tested this time out. One, free throw rule, and a connected basketball with an embedded sensor at this month's Summer Leagues.
2: I don't know if the sensor thing is a good idea. The one free throw rule is stupid.
3: I didn't know the G League's been doing it for years.
2: It's stupid.
3: Most people I don't think are familiar with it.
2: So the one free throw rule is like let's say you got fouled and you would go to the free throw line to shoot two, not make it take it or one and one. But it's you're taking a shot, you get fouled, you get two shots, right?
1: Yeah.
2: And then there's some, don't you get three?
3: Yeah, 3-pointer.
2: Yeah. So if you get fouled at that, then you get three shots. Well, we're not going to slow the game down and let you take both shots. You will take one. And if you make it, it'll be worth 2 points or it'll be worth 3 points, whatever the value was supposed to be. And so you would never take that second shot or that second and third shot. You shoot once. If you make it, it's either worth 1, 2, or 3 points. Dumbest thing in the world.
3: Yeah.
2: Dumbest thing in the world.
3: Again, I have not seen this in action.
2: I haven't seen it. I didn't know the G League was doing it either. Mm-hmm. But that's horrible.
3: Wow.
2: That's really, really stupid.
3: I don't like it.
2: No.
3: On paper, I don't like it.
2: Like, listen, I get angry at some of the changes that baseball makes. But this could actually affect scoring.
3: In terms of
2: so, let's
3: shots
2: say
3: being
2: I,
3: worth different points, I mean...
2: No. But say I go to the line and I'm shooting, I get two free throws, right? And normally, if I make one, using current rules, if I make one, I get a point. If I miss the second one, I only get a point. Next year or during this trial, if I go to the line and I make the first one, I get 2 points.
3: Right.
2: And then I never take the second one. You could go to the line on three, make the first one, miss the next two. But if you make the first one, then you get 3 points. That affects scoring.
3: Yeah.
2: It also affects guys' stats for, like, all of a sudden, I never miss free throws.
3: Yeah, I mean, I can't.
2: I'm a perfect three-throw shooter.
3: Using the statistics as a defense for a rule change or an argument against is not a valid point. That's too set in, like, well, this affects the annals of history. I don't care about that.
2: No, but are there guys who get bonused on stuff like that?
3: But that does not bother me whatsoever. It's the fact that one in ones, or if there's a guy who gets fouled on a three and goes up there and maybe is not a good shooting guard and misses two of the three free throws, that's what matters to me. Not how it ends up in the score sheet or in the checks. The actual play of the game.
2: Well, but that's what I said. It changes the score of the game.
3: Yeah, but I'm not worried about anything else but the game. But they're telling me this is better for the game flow.
2: I don't understand how it's better. Well, better for the game flow because it just moves it along quicker.
3: That's the only argument for it.
2: Yeah, but I hate it. It changes the score of the game. I don't get that. I hate all the baseball changes, but at least it doesn't change the score of the game.
3: Well, they do put a man on second.
2: It could increase it could move up the score of the game, but it changes it right at the line. Mm-hmm. Like, that's crazy.
1: On ice, Alex Ovechkin is back. Caps announcing yesterday that he had signed a one-year deal to be back for a 22nd season.
2: Beautiful. Love it. Love everything about it.
1: He said, see you in September, D.C.
2: You're goddamn right you will, Ovi.
1: The Nationals have a weekend series against the Pirates at home tonight. First pitch is at 6:45, and then tomorrow's game is early, seeing it as the fourth with an 11:05 start.
2: I think my floater has subsided. Like, I'm not seeing the rainbow right now.
1: You're like manic right now.
2: Diane, that freaked me out, bro. I didn't know what was going on in my eye. I feel like it's calmed down.
3: So people were wanting to call in. You don't need them anymore?
2: No, I don't think so. If it comes back, I might. I might be all right. We'll see.
1: The Orioles are in Cincinnati for the weekend to play the Reds. Tonight's game is just after 7 p.m.
3: Can I correct something that Elliot said?
1: Huh?
3: Kristen, Diane, and myself, we'll see. You just sit right there, buddy.
2: Yeah. No, it's back, by the way. Go ahead. A little bit. Yeah, it's back. It's back.
1: Like half of it? A quarter of it?
2: It's just flashing there. It's just flashing. I'm going to text my eye doctor.
1: World Cup from yesterday, Spain beating Austria, Portugal top Croatia, and Switzerland shutting out Algeria. And then today, the game starts at 2 with Egypt going up against Australia. Messi and Argentina will play Cape Verde at 6, and then Colombia plays Ghana in the late game.
2: Hey, did they say that that Team U.S. or the U.S. men's national team, they say 25 million people watch that game?
3: Yeah.
2: That's amazing. Mm-hmm. That is an amazing number. Good for them.
1: Wimbledon continuing too with Taylor Fritz, Francis Tiafo, and Alexander Zverev all winning their second round matches. On the women's side, Elena Rybakina, Madison Keys, and Iga Swiatek were winners as well.
2: I'm sorry, what was that? Who was that first player?
1: Elena Rybakina.
2: Rybakina, very good. There we go. Yeah. All right.
1: At least I can see. Later on today, Djokovic and Jannik Sinner will play their third round matches for the women. Jessica Pegula, Naomi Osaka, and Coco Gauff are playing as well. And the Serena and Venus are...
2: Dad, we're changing Wimbledon rules. Everybody's changing rules. I have no idea how they have... They're not even
1: maybe
2: on the schedule
1: tomorrow?
2: For today. Maybe tomorrow. But the opening round is... They're done. Like, today is it for the opening round. They'll be the only people playing opening round matches while everybody's playing the second. I have no idea what's going on there. But, man, they are really going out of their way for Serena.
1: That's a look at news and sports.
5: Elliot in the morning.
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0: to Elliot. 866-235-5468. 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

0: 866-2-ELLIOT, 866-235-5468. Hi, Elliot in the morning.
1: Hello?
0: Hi, who's this?
1: Krista.
0: Hey, Krista, where are you calling me from?
1: Crofton, Maryland.
0: Right on. I am going to give you $100 cash. Also, I have a case of beer for you. It's Free Beer Friday. So I will give you a case of beer from Lone Oak Farm Brewing Company.
1: Elliot, I'm so excited about this.
0: Awesome. Woo! Awesome. Well, listen, you hold tight 1 second. Have a great 4th of July, all right?
1: Thank you. I have a real quick question.
0: Yes, go ahead.
1: I've been listening for years. I want to know, why do you hate Phil Collins?
0: Oh, honey, come on. On the country's birthday, please. Please. All right, hold tight 1 second. Hold on 1 second
1: for
0: me,
1: please.
0: You got it. Hold on 1 second. I will have more cash for you a little bit later on. Also, don't forget, I have to give away American football tickets. We'll jam those in. Two shows next weekend at the 9:30 Club. Night one is sold out. And then once we get to dirt, tickets for you to see Jack White at the Anthem. By the way, I just walked into the office during the break.
2: Mm-hmm.
0: Is NBC doing 500 hours of fireworks coverage?
2: Isn't ABC doing that?
0: Oh, is it ABC? Wait, so what's NBC doing? NBC is the Macy's one, right?
3: Yeah, and what's that whole like Sail 4 thing that like Savannah and Craig Melvin are doing?
0: Oh, that idea. Is that just the tall ships? Is it the celebration for the tall ships?
2: I thought ABC was doing this like 12-hour.
0: Oh, maybe that's what it is. But I definitely saw something on NBC. Well, maybe NBC was just doing the... You know who's hosting it, though? And I hate it because all I can think of when I see him now is Terry Crews.
3: Oh.
0: And all I can think of was, he was masturbating 13 hours a day.
2: He was watching pornography 13 hours
0: a day. Oh, I'm sorry. He was watching pornography.
3: Actively.
2: Which is longer than ABC's coverage. actually, ABC's is 24 hours.
0: Is it really?
2: It is going to be the longest commercial broadcast in the history of TV.
0: Wow. They're doing 24 hours of 4th of July?
2: Mm-hmm.
0: Wow.
2: But NBC's doing the Macy's fireworks.
0: Yeah, they're doing the Macy's. Terry Crews will be hosting that while he's not looking at porn.
2: Oh, he's over his addiction.
0: Do you think, honest question, do you think Terry Crews was a gooner?
3: I don't know what a gooner is.
0: A gooner?
3: Yeah.
0: So.
2: We've talked about this before.
0: People who goon are. So I was reading about Chad.
2: This is Chad from Atlanta?
3: The Disney fan?
0: You know what? It doesn't have a last name, so I can't rule him out. Chad the Gooner. From a young age, I was driven to masturbate frequently. Yeah, I think it is Chad from Atlanta. once I found porn, I fell in love with it. It was magazines at first. Chad's 36. It was magazines at first, then pictures and videos. Porn was evolving alongside technology, and I happily ate it up. My family was religious, so I was very sexually repressed as a teen. Porn has always been something I had to hide. I felt isolated in my porn watching. Then in 2020, during COVID, I found the Gooner community. The Gooner community is very simply, it's people who watch porn together. Not in the same room.
2: Oh, I didn't know. I thought gooning was just masturbating all day.
0: I think they go hand in hand.
2: I didn't know that.
0: A peen in hand.
2: You watched it in group settings.
0: So maybe there are different elements of gooning.
2: Okay, so this we haven't talked about before.
0: And maybe if you are a gooner, you masturbate all day, but you will also join other gooners in group gooning. It's not like everybody is sitting in the same room and masturbating. It would just be like everybody is like in a forum or something.
3: Uh-huh.
0: And they're like, here's what we're going to watch. And everybody watches the same movie or the same video or whatever it is. And everybody masturbates to it.
2: Oh, I'm not familiar with this at all.
0: I realized that. So this guy goes on to say, I was 30 years old. I had never heard the term goon before. When I heard the word, I was like, oh yeah, that's me. I'm a gooner. I realized that porn can be something that's fun, silly, and social. I felt less stigmatized. I learned to accept that I was a gooner, and that allowed me to live peacefully. I goon about 3 hours a day during the week.
3: God bless free time.
2: But is Chad on the low end? Yeah, he's got to be.
0: On weekends and holidays, I sometimes go all day. Almost every night after work, I go online and chat with my goon buds, who I've known for 8 years. We pick a porn video and watch it for an hour or two. We chat on X, which is the most porn-friendly platform. True. No, that is true.
2: It's gotten so bad.
0: Yeah. Well, I mean, you want porn, just go to X.
2: Like, it was bad?
0: No, it's really bad.
2: It's every single search. No matter what you are on there for, you are seeing pornography. It's unreal.
0: Awesome.
2: Oh. Horrible.
0: And a lot of the actors and actresses, they're right there with it. You can interact with them and everything.
2: Yeah. Are you okay?
0: Mm-hmm.
3: He's chewing.
2: Oh.
0: A kolache.
2: I was worried it was your eye.
0: No. I think I'm all right there.
3: Maybe you were just hungry.
0: My setup is pretty simple. I have a laptop plugged into a 27-inch computer monitor and an 11-inch Galaxy tablet on the side. I used to have 3 big monitors, but I found that was too many screens to manage.
3: You know.
0: I have 11 fleshlights.
2: I'm sorry, what?
0: Oh, I'm sorry. This is me talking.
3: That's why he had to downsize his screen.
2: Fleshlights?
0: Yeah.
2: I didn't know that 11? People had more than one.
0: He's got 11.
3: Why does he have 11?
0: I can tell you. I have 11 fleshlights because I subscribed to a special monthly box for a little while. It's Stitch Fix for fleshlights. Okay. That's genius. No, that really is.
2: What's the name of that service?
0: I have no idea. It's Stitch Fix? I mean, my guess is D-Fix. By the way, that is genius.
2: Sleeve of the month?
0: Is that really what it is?
2: Yes.
0: That's genius. Diana at DC101.com.
2: Well, you're going to have to put in a credit card.
0: Wow.
2: Each month's drop will bring a new look with a new
0: persona. Is there anybody who has a subscription?
2: Yeah, Chad from Atlanta. These exclusive mystery sleeves are unlocked every month and then put back into the vault when the month is over. Don't miss out on our exclusives, as they are members-only exclusives. This month, it's Nina.
0: I mean, Nina's very attractive.
2: You think they are using below-average looks for these?
0: Nope. I don't just watch porn online.
2: Do you want 1 month, 3 month, or 6 month?
0: 6 months. You 1 month, that's one toy. It's one fleshlight.
2: Ship within 3 days.
0: Please.
2: Maybe I shouldn't be so hard on Kristen for buying me inflatables.
0: I don't just watch online porn. I also watch DVDs and VHS. I have a pretty large collection of vintage porn from as far back as the 80s. I really like the traditional long-form porn, the high-quality stuff. I always wanted the latest releases from mainstream studios like Brazzers and Vixen. A big appeal of porn to me is the porn stars in the studios and the celebrity aspect of it. You know what? You know what's interesting? And it's funny. He mentions this kind of in passing, is that because of OnlyFans, or how easy it is to, I mean, you can distribute your own porn on X. Mm-hmm. How easy it is to distribute your own stuff. Mm-hmm. Gone are the days of famous porn stars. Oh. Unless, and he even mentions her, unless you're somebody like Bonnie Blue, where you, but his point is
3: like a porn influencer.
0: No. You have to be so over the top to be recognized as a porn star, that it's harder to just be a porn star, that you have to be over the top.
2: Is this sort of like, there was a period of time, a few years, where the most famous porn stars were the ones doing the crazy gangbangs?
0: Yeah.
2: So it's an extreme stun.
0: Yes.
2: And that was kind of, yes, there were like, there were names like Jenna Jameson.
0: Yeah.
2: Who transcended the art form. But I feel like you then grew to know some lesser known names who were only famous because they did that kind of stuff.
0: Yeah. Yeah, so you have to be over the top.
2: God, I wish I can't.
0: Remember, Bonnie Blue was just getting golden showered with on her pregnant belly by 100 guys.
2: Jasmine, was that one? Jasmine St. Clair? No.
3: I definitely remember Jenna Jameson.
2: Is that a wrestler? Yeah, but Jenna was
0: super famous. Mm-hmm. Super famous.
2: Who was the saint? Well, sorry.
0: Every one of them.
2: This is a weird search. Most famous gangbangs of all time.
0: Well, Bonnie Blue is going to be up there for that. Remember, she just got pregnant during a 400-person gangbang.
2: Jasmine St. Clair. Is that what I said?
0: Yeah, uh-huh. Jasmine St. Clair.
2: Oh, okay, yeah. That name and will stand out. And I do see here the Houston 500. Was her name Houston?
0: Yes.
2: Yeah, like so. Like, basically, I kind of get what this Gooner is saying.
0: Very much so.
2: Where these OnlyFans creators may do very well,
0: right?
2: But they're not household.
0: But you don't break through. You don't break through.
2: Yes,
0: I thought that was a very insightful point. No, I'm being completely serious.
2: What's wrong now?
0: Oh, I'm just lip reading.
3: Every time you, yeah, those you're, pregnant I, pauses.
0: No, I'm fine. I'm fine.
2: But they're concerning to not only us, but the listeners as well.
0: Yeah, no, I feel like I'm getting in there.
2: Oh, you're digging at it now?
0: No, I do keep wiping it, though. And now I'm afraid I'm going to shove my contact all the way around. When I first embraced being a gooner, I was like, this should just be normal. I shouldn't have to hide my gooning. But then reality sets in when friends come to visit. It takes me a long time to put my porn away before they get here, just out of respect of them, because much of porn culture, even though it's growing, is still not widely accepted.
3: He's stacking up the 11. like it's a stack of plates.
0: Well, I'll tell you what. You know how he's getting around it? He's moving into a two-bedroom apartment.
3: Oh, so a dedicated gooning bedroom?
0: With a lock.
3: Okay.
0: So that he can lock it and he doesn't have to worry about anybody going in there.
3: Problem solved.
0: He said I could have people over and everything.
2: It's like yesterday I was sent...
0: But is it... I'm sorry, go ahead.
2: I was sent a video of Matt Cardona, a.k.a. Zack Ryder. He's a wrestler and he was interviewing somebody who had a collection of figures and memorabilia at his house. And it was everywhere. And of course the joke was, is this Tyler's house?
0: Right.
2: No, but there was a couch and there were all these... plushes of wrestlers on the couch, and he said that when he has people come over, he does move those so they can sit down. But this guy's moving DVDs.
0: This guy's moving everything from fleshlights to magazines to movies to, I mean, just anything that, because, and he's right, even though porn culture is becoming much more widely accepted, there's still people that if you walked into my house, I'm being honest, mm-hmm. Both of you, if you walked into my house and I had 11 fleshlights laid out, it would bother both of you. Why are they on the dining room table?
3: I don't, because you were moving rooms.
0: No, they're on a sofa, they're on a coffee table or whatever. But you
2: I'll take the wrestling buddy guy.
0: Yeah, no, that's what I mean.
2: Over your couch. I don't know what's going
0: on.
2: No, but
0: that's what I mean. But it shouldn't be like that. I clean my fleshlights.
3: But, I mean, just because it's in a locked room, that doesn't mean that odd questions are going to come up.
0: If you came over to my house, mm-hmm. I have a two-bedroom apartment.
3: Yeah.
0: And one door is open to my bedroom and the other one's closed. It's not like you're coming back from the bathroom and going, hey, what's behind the closed door?
3: But maybe you do, like, you could... question that, though. Like, if you, I tried that door, but it was locked. I found the bathroom.
0: Yeah, it's fine.
3: But if you're over there a lot and you notice that that door's always locked, you don't think a friend is going to be like, what's going on in there?
0: No, I wouldn't. Why would you ask? I just think they closed that door.
3: I don't know. It seems suspicious.
0: Well, because you know that he's got 11 fleshlights.
2: But don't you think
0: if you didn't know that.
2: The toys are different than the media.
0: Oh, I think he's got a crap ton of media.
2: Yeah, and that is something that's out or on a bookshelf or next to the television. The fleshlights are probably put away.
0: Yeah, or not.
2: You think that those are out just...
0: If you live alone, I'm being serious.
2: Sitting around.
0: If you live alone and you're masturbating 3 hours a day on weekdays, I don't know that you're do I think he cleans them? Absolutely. Do I think he takes care of them? Yeah, I think he cherishes them. But I don't think that it's like, oh, I better go put this away and I better go put that away. He probably just leaves it out. He's a bachelor living on his own.
2: Do you have a photo of his
0: setup? I don't. I mean, screen. I know what a fleshlight looks like.
2: It's like when on Zillow,
0: movies.
2: There's like a dildo in a bathroom gallery.
0: But is this... But like, for example, a buddy of mine had a kid, like the same age as my kids, right? And when he was growing up, I told you, I've mentioned this before. He was in seventh grade, maybe? Like, what age do you start getting after it?
2: Yeah, probably middle school, yeah.
0: Yeah, middle school. Was so addicted to it. Literally, like, would try to hide masturbating while eating dinner. Hmm. Like, was so addicted to, I don't even want to say addicted to it. But just so enjoyed it. Is that a gooner?
2: No.
0: Is that an addiction?
2: That's a compulsive.
0: That's an addiction.
2: That's a problem.
0: But is gooning a problem?
2: No, because they don't masturbate under the table while other people are trying to eat.
0: Yeah,
2: dinner.
0: That's true. That's true. Okay, I can see the difference there.
2: Just because, as Elliot claims, I leave my toys all about my den doesn't mean that I'm subjecting people to watching me do it. He said he cleans up.
0: There are married people who goon as couples. People like me who goon alone. Recently, I've seen a lot more goonettes. Single women who goon. It is a completely diverse community of regular people pursuing sexual pleasure and satisfaction and exploring our own fantasies. Is that something where people would be like, I have no question. There are gooners listening to the show. No question.
3: Believe it.
0: But is that one of those where you just don't raise your hand? Well, mostly because it's full. But you don't raise your hand.
2: If goon, you call them goon buds?
0: Goon buds.
2: If this community is so strong, maybe they're afraid to...
0: Yeah, but they're strong around other gooners.
2: Broadcast it. But it sounds like their job now is to try to remove the stigma. By the way, I found this essay. He does say in that next apartment, he is going to display his fleshlights and sign porn star pictures.
0: Thank you.
2: So that's not even having them out.
0: No, those are being displayed.
2: And he'll put up a big screen for his projector in his bedroom. God.
0: But you know what? Like, I'm not bothered by him at all.
3: No,
0: he doesn't.
3: I'm just laughing,
0: me at
3: thinking
0: all.
3: Like a maintenance man coming in. I'm here to change the air filters.
0: Yeah, just go ahead and get it. No, you know what I mean? Like, I don't look at that and go like, ooh. But if I came in here and told Diane, hey, listen, Tyler's not in the room, but I just wanted to tell you, Chad is actually Elliot. You would be like, oh, you're disgusting. Yes. Yeah, right? And by the way, if I found out that somebody in the office was doing it, I'd be all over.
3: Oh, my God. You'd be skipping for gossip.
0: Yes. So why? But I shouldn't treat it that way because I don't have a problem with Chad. I'm like, you know what? Good on Chad. He found his people. But if I found out that Aaron Hyland was doing it, oh, my God, I would tell everybody.
3: Porn and squats. That's all he's got time for.
2: I think that. And again, I'm just scanning through the piece. His comparison of couples who have sex multiple times a day is a pretty strong argument.
0: Absolutely. It's just finding sexual pleasure.
2: By himself.
0: Look at Terry Crews. Seriously. He's a gooner.
2: That's 10 hours more than this guy.
0: Not on weekends. Weekends, Chad gets after it. But Terry Crews is a gooner. He may be solo gooning. I bet Terry wasn't Terry. Oh, he was watching porn. But I can promise you.
3: Is he a reformed gooner?
0: I can promise you.
2: He has talked extensively that he no longer does it.
0: No, no, that's fine. But I promise you, if he was watching 13 hours of porn a day, he was masturbating.
2: You have promised that to me multiple
0: Absolutely.
2: Times.
0: Absolutely. Have you watched that much porn and not touched your penis? No.
2: I have never watched 13 hours of anything.
0: Right. No, no. But if you watch, if you watched an hour of porn, you're touching your penis. And you're going to tell me he did it. So Terry would just sit there for 13 hours watching porn, and every so often to make himself laugh, he jiggles his titties.
3: He's doing curls.
0: And then that's it? No. Of course he's masturbating. 13 hours a day. God damn.
2: Ian writes, shout out to Tyler's mom checking out the show before the holiday weekend.
0: Hi, Elliot, in the morning.
4: Good morning.
0: Yeah, hi. Who's this?
4: This is Wes.
0: Yes, Wes. What can I... Are you a gooner?
4: No, I am not.
0: Can I ask you this, though?
4: For...
0: I'm sorry.
4: Yeah,
0: go ahead. Go ahead. No, you go. You go.
4: No, I used to work for DirecTV years ago. Going in, setting up people's TVs, and then going back to doing troubleshoots, whatever, fixing problems. And I go into this one guy's house, and he brings me into like this little closet-looking thing inside his basement, and he had a small TV set up in there. And he was like, "This box is not working no more." And I'm like, "Okay,
0: sir, sir, sir, sir."
2: Some goo just came out of my nose.
3: That description just totally threw me.
2: Oh my God.
0: Okay.
3: I wasn't expecting that.
0: Okay. Very.
2: Do you have a tissue?
3: Let me ask that guy.
0: God damn it.

0: By the way, I bet $5 Josh has a fleshlight.
1: But is it possible that Terry starts supporting the football club because
0: of his addiction?
1: Because he wanted it sort of like using those delete me apps. He didn't want people searching for gooning and finding out about his addiction.
0: That could be, by the way, if he did, he's very smart.
1: Look, he hosts everything.
0: Yes.
1: What, I just saw him promoting some new cooking show he's doing.
0: Cooking with Terry. Now that you know what? Now that my pants are up, I got time for cooking.
2: I'm off porn. Now I'm into recipes.
0: Oh, but I bet he's going to jiggle his titties in it.
1: Yeah, 100 cooks.
0: 100 cooks, 100 hours of masturbation. Terry does it all.
1: Terry Crews reveals what surprised him the most about his new show.
0: You know what surprised me the most about Terry Crews? All right, very good. Oh, you know what? Let's do American football tickets. 866-2-ELIOT, 866-235-5468. 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I have tickets for you to see American football. 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

0: 866 to Elliot. 866-235-5468. Hi, Elliot, in the morning.
1: Good morning.
0: Hey, who's this? Hey, you there, dude?
1: Ron.
0: I'm sorry, say that again. Did you say your name's Rod?
1: Ron.
0: Sorry about that. Ron, I am going to give you a pair of tickets to go see American Football. That's a sold-out show. I am also going to give you a case of beer from Lone Oak Farm Brewing Company. So if you can hold tight, let me get some info. Hey, Ron, are you married or divorced? Or neither?
1: Married 33 years.
0: Are you really? Dude, good for you. Yeah. Good for you. That's a good long run. All right, very good. Hold tight 1 second for me, please. Hey, Kristen, will you do me a favor real quick? Real quick. Will you find me somebody who's divorced, please? Used to be married and is now divorced. I need someone quick. 866-2-ELLIOT. 866-235-5468. So again, somebody who was married. I don't care when you were married. I don't care when you were divorced. I just need somebody who is divorced, please. 866-2-ELLIOT. 866-235-5468. While I'm waiting on that, a couple of things. Number one, don't forget, I will have more cash for you a little bit later on this morning. Also, I have tickets for you to see Jack White. That show comes up a week from tonight, next Friday. Jack White has a sold-out show at the Anthem, so I will get you into that. And, also, I do want to get into, yesterday we announced Elliot the Morning's Night of Magic. I like that. Anyway, I want to get into that. That's our, kind of what it says, our night of magic. All right, let me go to line one. Hi, Elliot, in the morning.
2: Hi, this is Mike from Richmond.
0: Hey, Mike, how are you, sir?
2: Hey, man, doing pretty good. How are you?
0: I'm doing great, thank you. Mike, you, I'm assuming you called because you were married and are now divorced.
2: That is correct.
0: How long?
2: And also engaged.
0: Oh, congratulations! Congratulations! I hope this is a better one. Hey, what is
2: Amen.
0: How long were you married for?
2: Married 13 years, together 18.
0: Oh wow, that's a good long haul. Question for you.
2: Yes.
0: If your wife was in a workplace accident and had a significant injury to her leg, Would you go to the hospital to see her?
2: Yeah.
0: I mean, your ex-wife.
2: Like, wait. Oh, we're already divorced at that point?
0: Yeah, oh, yeah.
2: Oh, no. No.
0: Okay. How long after the divorce, like, if it were a month after the divorce, are you going to go see her?
2: If we were separated, I would go. If we were actually divorced,
0: you're out.
2: It would be kind of iffy, but probably out. I mean, she also moved away, so that for in my specific case, it would have been a lot harder.
0: Right. So. Yeah. No, I guess. Well, yeah. I mean, that's what you have to go on. I mean, for me, it would just be imagining.
3: I think if you have kids,
0: thank
3: too,
0: you,
3: wouldn't
0: sir.
3: That play into it?
0: Why?
3: I don't know.
2: No kids. I don't have any kids.
3: Okay.
0: Smart. Thank you, sir. Yeah, maybe. Where I guess if they were younger and wanted to go. But if they were adults, they can go on their own. Well,
4: but if they're younger and want to go, someone has to bring
0: them. Yeah, no, that's what I mean. But like if you're 16 and can drive, you go see them. I don't think there's anything wrong with that.
3: I thought we were talking about like adults. Like if you've got kids in their 20s, then maybe you wouldn't go. But
0: 20? You don't have to go.
4: What is the significance of a workplace?
3: Yeah,
0: because I wanted to say that if the person was injured in an accident,
3: like a normal car accident.
0: I think the first thought is that it's a car accident, which it could be. It could be any kind of accident.
3: Mm-hmm.
0: I just didn't want it to just be where all of a sudden you imagine the worst.
4: Well, workplace accidents can be fatal.
0: Yeah, I guess so. So can car accidents. So I guess any accident. They're just in the hospital.
4: To me, it was as if you were distinguishing between, oh, they got hurt during some extreme sport with their new lover.
0: Oh, no.
4: It was something they were doing when you were with them and continue to do.
0: No, it just, they were in an accident.
4: I feel like some people would certainly expect their ex to show up. No. You're saying no.
3: You're scorched.
0: I do think that there are some that would expect it, but I wouldn't go.
4: No matter how your relationship ended.
0: Well, it ended in divorce.
3: No, but if it was amicable.
0: Amicable, but you're still getting divorced. I'm capable of being friendly and still hating you. Where am I going, Kristen? Line 4. Hi, Elliot. Good morning.
5: Good morning.
0: Hi, who's this?
5: This is Cindy.
0: You're divorced.
5: Yes.
0: Don't say it like that. If your husband was in an accident, workplace, car, doesn't matter, would you go see him in the hospital?
5: As a divorcee, no.
0: Wait, I'm sorry, one more time?
3: A divorcee.
0: Oh, yeah, so you wouldn't. One of the things that I was wondering about is it if it's been 6 months or a year, but as time goes by, you grow apart, right? Even if you are still amicable, if you've been divorced 10 years, you're not going to the hospital for anything.
4: I think some would definitely still do it.
5: Correct.
0: At 5 years, you're not going? Where's the line where if it's the day after the divorce, you might think crap, maybe I should go. But if you're if you're 6 months, a year into it, where's the dividing line? And also, is there backlash in the family?
5: Right. Well, I think it depends on how the divorce, how the relationship ended. And mine ended terribly, so there's no way in hell. I don't even think a day after I would have.
0: Would he come see you?
5: Oh, my God, yes. As a matter of fact, I've been divorced for 20 years, and I finally had to change my phone number probably about 3 years ago because he still kept stalking and popping up into my life, so...
0: God damn it, I shouldn't have asked. All right, very good. Very good. Thank you, ma'am. Thank you.
4: So the new concern is they're coming to visit you, to see you, but it's not with the best of intentions.
0: I guess I am looking at it through the best of intentions.
4: When you are asking about a demarcation line,
0: right,
4: a period of time, is that why I feel like both callers have sort of focused on, are we separated or are we divorced?
0: No, you're divorced.
3: Okay.
0: Yeah. You're divorced.
4: So there's almost this finality to the divorce.
0: Once you're divorced, I owe you nothing.
4: It's not really about owing something to someone.
0: My only other question is, if let's say there's, let's split between 20 and 60. You have an 18-year-old kid together.
3: Mm-hmm.
0: And the 18-year-old kid is like, hey, I'm going to go see, if it were me, I'm going to go see mom. She was in an accident. And I was like, and he was like, let's go. I'm like, I'm not going.
3: You wouldn't go, even if you were asked by them?
0: Does that?
4: Why? Diane's right.
3: Yeah.
4: That's rough.
3: They asked you.
0: Yeah.
3: You don't necessarily have to offer up to go. But if the 18-year-old says, hey, I'm going to go see her, will you come with me? You can't say no to that.
0: So what's the demarcation line?
3: In terms of age or?
0: Yeah. Now I don't even live with my kid anymore. I'm making this scenario up. My kid's 25. And mom's been in an accident.
3: They're asking you.
0: Hey, dad, come with me. Come with me to see mom.
3: That's different. They're asking you.
0: You're 25.
3: Yeah, but they
0: want. Now you're 30.
3: They want you to go. It doesn't matter. They want you to go.
0: Oh, yes, it does.
4: There's no cutoff.
0: Oh, yes, yes, yes.
3: No, they want you to go.
0: I could be. So now it's a grandmother, and I'm 69 years old, and my 45-year-old child is like, come with me to see grandma, and I'm like, I'm not going. I'm 69 years old. I'm not going to go see her.
4: It may bother your child less, but it certainly makes it more interesting when they're requesting you go.
3: Yeah.
4: It may be one of those things where I'm going to ask dad, even though I know what he'll say.
3: Mm-hmm.
0: Well, yeah, but and you know what I'm going to say, so don't ask.
3: This dad's saying no.
0: No, but don't put me in that spot. Now I got to be the bad
4: grow
0: guy.
4: Up.
0: You're
4: 69 years old.
0: Yeah, and you know what?
3: That bitch.
0: Yeah, you know what? You grow up. You're an adult. Go see your mom yourself.
4: They're not asking you to go because...
0: I got to go stand in that room. You know I hate her.
4: It almost sounds like at that point, at 45 and 69, they're asking you to go because it's just the right thing to do.
0: No, I don't care about her. I've been married to her 15 years.
6: Not for your emotional support.
3: For them.
6: We know they're not getting it from you.
0: Right. Yeah, but I have to go because my kid asked? No. Why is that a rule?
6: You don't have to go. We're just telling you it's going to be awkward.
0: So there's going to be backlash.
6: Yes. Mm-hmm.
0: And then with all the rest of the family, they'll be like, man, Elliot's a real dick. Wouldn't even go see Jackie in the hospital.
3: Oh, yeah.
0: Yeah. And then I would post, sorry, I didn't go. We've been divorced for 20 years.
6: I'm not saying you have to bring a new wife. Are you married at this point?
0: No. And by the way, I wouldn't bring my wife.
3: No.
0: If I was married, I wouldn't bring my new wife.
6: I bet there are tons of scenarios where the dynamic is such that it is the new partner telling the ex, you should go.
3: Mm-hmm.
0: Number one, I told you, I would never, ever get married again.
6: Forget the child asking or saying.
0: But if I got remarried and the new wife was like, oh, gosh, I'm sorry that Jack, let's go visit her. I'd be like, you're out of your effing mind. You know what? That may be the dumbest thing I heard. I am now twice divorced.
6: That's right.
0: I can't be married to you. Where am I going, Kristen? Line three. Hi, Elliot, in the morning.
6: And what are the grounds of this separation?
0: Oh, she's badass nuts.
6: She's dumb. Yeah.
0: Hi, who's this? Hello?
7: Is this me?
0: Yes, it is.
7: Hey, how you doing? I'm divorced.
0: How long have you been divorced?
7: Oh, going on 6 years.
0: All right. Yeah, you are never going to visit your ex-wife in the hospital.
7: Not a chance.
0: Do you guys have a kid?
7: I got two.
0: How old?
7: 27 and 23.
0: Beautiful. Dad. Come with me. Mom's in the hospital. She's injured. Come with me to the hospital.
7: You're old enough to get there on your own.
0: Thank you. By the way, I'm talking to myself. All right. Very good. Thank you, sir. Thank you.
6: From Facebook, my parents divorced because my father got someone else pregnant.
0: Okay.
6: My dad still today takes my mom to doctor's appointments because they are great friends.
3: Oh, that's nice.
0: Wait a minute.
6: They're 80 some years old.
0: Wait a minute. He takes the woman that he cheated on and got divorced from? Well, you know what? I get that.
3: He's probably still living with guilt.
0: Yeah, No.
6: You don't think that's what it is?
0: No, I think.
6: I'm with Diane.
0: No, the cheating bothered her. It didn't bother him. She's the one that was like, I'm over it. He was always okay with it.
6: He's okay with this double life.
3: No, I think he's doing it because it somehow makes him feel a little bit better.
0: No way.
3: Yeah.
0: No way. They're in their 80s.
3: Yeah, like I'm still going to help take care of you.
0: You know what? If I'm her, I'm like, stop doing this out of guilt.
3: She'd rather have him take her than like some random Uber driver.
0: Yeah,
3: maybe
0: but
3: she
0: I,
3: doesn't drive
0: yeah,
3: anymore.
0: Yeah, but I also don't want to be a charity case.
6: The message is they're great friends.
3: Yeah.
0: Well, I don't get that to begin with.
6: But if it is caused by you, not you, Elliot, but if you're the party that maybe cheated or did something that ultimately led to the divorce, and I know that you like to point across the room and say, well, they did it because of that party. Do you then, as you grow and mature, especially if you're younger, are you more likely to be that shoulder to lean on because you realize that you messed up so many years later? Because you're thinking, if you're so many years later, there's no way there is still some
0: right. But
6: sort
0: do
6: of
0: you come around so many years later? I can answer that in two words. Hell no. Done is done.
6: I don't know.
0: And I'm with that guy. 27 and 23.
3: You're grown.
0: Yeah. Now, you know what? Cut the apron strings. Yeah.
6: From X, I absolutely would go. I've been divorced for 25 years.
0: Oh, no way.
6: We have an amicable relationship.
0: You can be amicable, but I'm not going to the hospital.
6: I am remarried as well.
0: Oh, your spouse wants you to go. Divorced twice.
6: Lisa writes, Elliot, you have to go. It's the right thing to do.
0: Why is that the right thing to do? I'm sure I have people that I've known in my life that have been in the hospital and I've never gone to see them.
3: Okay.
6: It wasn't the hospital, but you did skip a funeral recently.
3: Yeah.
0: Oh, yeah, I did.
6: Yeah.
0: Yeah.
3: An uncle, right?
0: But I wasn't close with him.
6: But most of your family was there.
0: Almost all of them, yeah. Line 8. Hi, Elliot, in the morning.
8: Hey, good morning.
0: Yes, hi. You're divorced?
8: Twice.
0: Oh, did the new spouse want you to go see the old spouse? I'm with you, honey.
8: Great track record. So this is Karen calling from America's Most Livable Community.
0: What's up, Manassas?
8: Yep. So my kids are 21 and 25, and we divorced because their father couldn't keep it in his pants.
0: Okay.
8: But we kept it very amicable for the kids' sake. They were young when we split up, and to the point where my second husband, who I divorced last summer, actually asked for his blessing to
0: marry you. Oh my God!
8: Yep, because he knew that.
0: Well, I know why you divorced that pussy.
8: Father figure. Oh, you just made my day. That's hilarious.
0: But with your first husband, it sounds like you would go to the hospital mm-hmm. to see him.
8: I would. Mm-hmm. Even though my kids are in their 20s, you guys have kids. They're always your babies.
0: Yeah, sure.
8: It doesn't matter how
0: but
8: old they are.
0: But they also have to be adults. They also have to be adults.
8: Well, 100% they are. And they live independently. They live on their own. Like, they are fantastic human beings. But if they said, hey, I want to go see Dad in the hospital, I would go for them. Because they're still my babies.
0: Would you go? Would you go for the second one?
8: No.
0: Hey, so the first
8: Not
0: one,
8: at all.
0: You said the first one ended because he cheated. Why did the second one end?
8: It's too much to get into. All right, that's fine.
0: Yeah, no, and it sounds like it's a bummer. All right, very good. Very good. Yeah. Thank you. Happy 4th of July.
8: Bummer.
0: Happy 4th of July.
6: From Aaron and Barlow.
0: Oh, duh!
6: If my new husband ever said he needed to go take care of his ex-wife, I'd tell his ass to have fun. We had a good run.
0: Wait, really?
3: And they just got married.
6: Hell no. Hell spelled so with she, five L's. Oh,
0: the hell no.
6: People need therapy and boundaries. And oh, she's continuing to write.
0: Of course.
6: Stream of consciousness.
3: Duh, rant.
6: And Kevin. Uh-huh. And if his kids said they wanted him to go, they can all go pound sand together.
3: God. She's cold.
0: No, she's not. She's right.
6: She's Elliot.
0: She's right. Mm-hmm. Be an adult. Again, if they're five, I get it. But if they're old enough to drive, what is that saying? No, different saying. But no, if they're old enough to drive and get to the hospital themselves, they can go on their own.
3: 16.
0: Yes. Wow.
6: So as Aaron and Barlow was Kevining. Kristen, I saw your response pop up where you've told her to preach.
0: Preach goes, she's got Mike Kaplan praise hands
6: so
0: up.
6: You're Team Elliot on this one.
0: Yeah, 100%. Thank you.
6: Oh, you knew that? Or
0: No, I'm reading her lips.
6: She seems to be giving me the death stare right now. I wasn't insinuating you weren't.
0: Yeah, no, there's no reason to. Even if it was amicable. And you know, and if it wasn't amicable, I mean, you don't even have to spend 2 minutes thinking about it.
6: So you are thinking about it for 120 seconds.
0: If it was amicable?
6: Yes.
0: No, I'm just giving people that opportunity. Oh. I'm not.
3: I'm just trying to save face.
6: Because what's the post? You're joining Facebook to write what?
0: Something
6: about the time since you've been together.
0: We've
6: been divorced 20 years.
3: Yeah.
0: No, but it was succinct. What was my post?
3: With like a purple background.
6: Big font.
3: Yes.
6: We broke up 30 years ago.
3: That's it.
6: LOL.
0: All right, give me a quick break. I want to get into Night of Magic. Give me a quick break. We'll do that next.
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0: Elliot in the morning.

0: we're not to news yet, but when we get there, I will have more cash for you. Don't forget that. And a case of beer. So yesterday morning, we gave you all the details for Elliot the Morning's Night of Magic. We will all be gathered up Friday, July 24th. So you got a couple weeks. Friday, July 24th, we will be at Fallen Oak Distilling, which is at Lone Oak Farm Brewing Company. But we will be at Fallen Oak Distilling on a Friday night. Got it all blocked off for ourselves. It's going to be great. I'm really looking forward to it. Really looking forward to it. We have a couple of magicians that'll be there. Brian Curry, who, again, if you go back, God, this goes back a couple of months, but when we were talking about magic, everybody was like, get Brian Curry, get Brian Curry, get Brian Curry. Mm-hmm. So we got Brian Curry. And Victor Ariza. Those will be our two magicians for the night.
1: Brian wrote last night on Instagram.
0: Oh, did he really? Oh, that's awesome.
1: Let me see what his comment was. I don't want to put words in his mouth. I should have had this bookmarked so I could find it right away. He wrote...
2: Pardon me.
1: This is going to be such an awesome night.
0: Yes, it is, Brian. Yes, it is.
1: Thank you, EITM.
0: Actually, if I could just respond to Brian, a lot of that's really on you, Brian.
3: Don't screw it up.
0: This has the potential to be a great night, or he could screw the whole thing up.
1: Every magician or mentalist has that card that they'll play sometimes during a performance and tell the audience it's all part of the show when something goes askew.
0: No, but I mean, think about it. Although, you know what? I wonder what a... Not related to Brian at all, but I'm just saying in general. Like, comedians that we know, right? Mm-hmm. They'll tell you. Comics bomb on nights. Like, there are nights where
3: Everybody has an off night.
0: What are you thinking of when you see him right there? He's a gooner. Sorry, Terry Crews popped
1: not Brian
0: on TV.
1: Or
0: no,
1: Hector.
0: Not Brian. Well, I don't know. I've never asked Brian. No, Terry Crews came up on the TV. No, but I was going to say, so like we know from... comic friends, comics have nights where they bomb. It just doesn't work. Their act just doesn't work. Do magicians have that?
1: Where there's just any performer issues?
0: I don't even know what it would be.
1: Where the crowd is
0: it's
1: just
0: like the crowd isn't right. Like, for example, if I'm a magician and I am not relating this to Brian or Victor at all. I'm just wondering aloud, right? Like, if you're a comic, maybe your joke telling is off, or your storytelling is off, or your cadence is off. Yeah. Like, something's not right. If you're a magician, because I don't want to put it on the crowd. Mm-hmm. I mean, are there some times where maybe you get a bad crowd? Sure, but
1: regionally too, with comics, they talk about certain jokes working better.
0: I agree.
1: Versus maybe a rural setting and a city setting.
0: But is it like to be a magician? I mean, the magic trick is the magic trick. Or is it like, oh, I cut Diane in half, and when they pull the sides apart, like, Diane's legs are just sticking straight? Like, is it just
3: glaring.
0: Magic trick bombs? It's like everybody can see that, oh, look, it's hidden right here in my hand.
1: Yeah.
0: Is that how you would bomb, though?
1: You know that happens.
0: You just don't execute it right.
1: But with mentalists, and these two both are mentalists as well, like... The crowd is a part
0: of
1: it.
0: It's a big part of it. Big part of it.
1: So you may have hotter crowds.
0: Is this also like, oh,
2: watch me pull a fart out of my ass.
1: See, now, what's that voice?
0: Oh, that was Bullwinkle. Thank you.
1: And is that the new poof sound instead of this one?
0: No. So, yes, I think it'll be a great night. But, Brian, that's up to you. That's really up to you and Victor. If you guys suck, then we're done. But I don't think they will.
1: No.
0: I think it's going to be great.
1: Yes.
0: I think it's going to be awesome.
1: Can't wait.
0: So, anyway, it's Elliot in the Morning's Night of Magic. Starting, not next week, but the following week. So, the week of July 13th. Early in the show. Like right around 6:20, 6:25, I will have four packs of passes for you. So you could bring three friends. And it's going to be a Friday night. We're going to have food. We're going to have drinks. By the way, I made a note to myself. I want to try their espresso martini. I want to try that. I'll drink them all night.
1: Excellent choice.
0: All night. I get five or six of those in me. Brian can't read my mind. He can't mentalist me.
3: I'll scramble.
1: And don't sleep on the food. You know, it's an elevated menu on that side of the farm.
0: I know that. I don't know what's on the menu.
3: Yeah.
0: I just know that the menu is going to be put out.
1: Yeah. I mean, people that maybe have been to the brewery side that have never gone over to the distillery side, you're in for a treat.
0: So early in the show, the week of the 13th, you will win four packs of passes so you can bring three friends. It's on a Friday night. It'll be a great time. And then that following week of July 20th, you will win four packs of passes, but we'll do it later in the show during Diane's Dirt. So that first week, July 20th, you get your tickets early, or passes, I should say. And then the week of the 20th, your passes will come during Dirt.
1: And you said it yesterday, and there were people upset, but it's worth repeating. Just because it's a four-pack of passes, you can't bring kids.
0: No, right. Everybody's got to be 21.
1: Yes.
0: Everybody's got to be 21. And listen, I'm sorry. No, I'm not. Who am I apologizing to? But no, you have to be 21. It's okay to go somewhere without them. Mm-hmm.
1: I remember when you used to say that to me. And I never did.
0: No, you didn't.
1: Not one babysitter.
0: So anyway, not next week, but the following week is when you will start winning your passes. And I do look forward to seeing Brian's act, and I look forward to seeing Victor's act. The only thing that I don't want is to know how they do any of it. I want to be blown away by it. I want to be amazed by it. I want it to freak me out a little bit. Magic can do that to you. Not freak you out. Well, I guess for some people it does freak them out. But like, I want to be freaked out. Like, God, how did they do it? Like, I want to spend the entire night trying to figure it out. I just don't want to know.
3: From what we've heard of these guys, it sounds like that's what's going
0: to
3: happen.
0: No, I hope so. No. You know, that to me is a great magician.
1: I told
0: that
1: you.
0: That to me is a great magician.
1: Victor has played the speakeasy to rave reviews. And then somebody yesterday DM'd that has seen Brian in performance and said that he will blow your mind.
0: Beautiful. That's what I want. I want to be tortured by it.
1: Okay.
0: No. I mean that in a positive way.
1: Oh.
0: Yeah, no. Like when you see a really good magician and you can't figure it out, because you know it's an illusion. Like, you know, uh-huh, Something's going on there and you can't figure it out. It's torture. And I love that. But in a good way.
1: Some of mentalism, and I don't want to speak again on their behalves, but some of it, and we learned this when we first kind of brainstormed this idea, is the study of human behavior. So it's more knowing how a crowd is going to respond. It's not just always an illusion.
0: Yeah, right.
1: It is an unbelievable...
0: That's a talent.
1: Knowing of human just action.
0: I bet that's hard. I bet that's hard to learn. I bet it's harder to learn that than how to, make a card disappear.
3: And to do it well.
0: Yeah. God, it's going to be good. God, is it going to be good?
1: And you said, though, speaking of like up close magic, you said that Victor is going to be
0: a strolling magician.
1: Mm-hmm. Walking around, yeah.
0: Yeah, so he'll go around. I want him to be able to, and listen, I don't know that he can do everybody, but I want everybody involved. By the way, I believe that's what he does. If not, we'll figure it out.
3: Surprise.
0: No, but where he'll walk around
1: Victor's
0: and work
1: one of those
0: the
1: guys
0: room.
1: That just appeals to one member of the audience every night.
0: No, but you know what I mean? Like, if he's a strolling magician and he's going to, walk around and do this, I love that everybody can be involved. Everybody can be involved.
1: It's such a beautiful space. And to me, though, it's perfect for, as Mike Jones calls it, the illusionary arts. I know they do music there.
0: Because it's
1: I know they do comedy there.
0: Right.
1: But it's the speakeasy. It just screams magic.
0: Yeah. It's going to be awesome. I can't wait.
1: Because as I told you yesterday, it's a magic trick to get admission into the
0: speakeasy. Don't tell me how you got there. I don't want to know any magic. I don't want to know any magic. Was Houdini? He was not a mentalist. He was all magic. Is Houdini still considered the greatest magician of all time?
1: He's often pointed to.
3: Yeah.
0: Or is he? Is he? If we saw Houdini died 100 years ago,
1: like to the day.
0: They just had.
3: Did he die doing a trick?
0: I don't know. Like everybody says, he died in the straitjacket or something like that. I think that's wives' tale. I have no idea.
1: He died from a ruptured appendix.
0: Was it while he was in that straitjacket?
1: I don't see that.
0: So he didn't die during a trick. Hundreds of magic enthusiasts descended upon Houdini Plaza in Appleton.
1: Wisconsin.
0: Yes. They wanted to break the record for the Siberian chain escape. Now, I don't know what that is. He's been dead for 100 years.
3: Mm-hmm.
0: If we were to see Houdini's magic today, would it be like, seriously, dude?
1: I think we'd be pretty impressed.
0: So even, like, back then he was great. But would his act stand the test? If I called Brian, would Brian go like, oh, that is the biggest face on Mount Rushmore? Was he great, or was he just he was the guy at the moment?
1: I think that he is bigger than the moment, but also when you talk about Wisconsin, and I'm calling on a kids project they did on Hungary from a few years ago, so my details may be a little bit hazy, but. Didn't he, as a child, when the family came over from Europe, didn't he practice holding his breath in the Milwaukee River? So some of his stuff was actual, like, feats of
0: strength. Well, yeah, I mean,
1: strength.
0: If you're underwater, you got to hold your breath.
1: But it wasn't just all fake illusion.
0: Right.
1: Yeah, so I think that, like, you have to, even if they're easy to figure out, the illusion part of it.
0: Right.
1: You have to herald him for what he was able to physically
0: do. But even the woman who gets cut open in the box is still getting into some kind of machine there.
1: Okay.
3: the ruptured appendix story, there's actually a little more to that.
0: What is
3: it? It's interesting.
1: Was it something
0: quick?
1: That would have been bad for, like, elementary school kids to hear?
3: Yeah, probably.
1: Oh, that's why I don't know.
0: Wait, can I ask you a question real quick? I know he died 100 years ago.
3: Yeah.
0: Are there any pictures? Like, there's no video. Was there video 100 years ago?
1: Of Houdini?
0: Yeah. Like, is there any?
3: It definitely would have been still shots of him, but.
0: Okay, so there's video
1: of Houdini.
0: No way.
1: Yes.
0: There's video of Houdini doing magic?
3: Is he, like, chained up and they're putting him in a box or
0: Ooh,
3: something?
0: Ooh, alakazoo, alakazam.
1: Kodak would often, for his stunts, come out and.
0: And videotape it?
1: And record them.
0: Wow. How about that? If Houdini walked in right now and said, can I have a Shipley's donut? I would have no idea. I have no idea what he looks like.
1: Stop it.
0: I have no idea. Diane, what does Houdini look like? Draw him.
3: I'm looking at a picture of him right now. I wouldn't. If he didn't have the word Houdini above his head, I wouldn't know it was him. What are you doing with your hair?
1: A little bit longer hair on the sides.
3: Oh.
1: Right?
3: Not in this picture.
1: I feel like in that classic shot, he's always in a tuxedo.
3: Okay.
0: Well, yes, I imagine a tuxedo. Who was the magician with the really long hair? Not Gallagher. Who was the Doug Henning? That's who I think of Houdini as. Looking like.
3: With like the buck teeth?
0: He did have buck teeth.
3: Yeah.
0: Yeah. I don't even remember what he was known for. That's Houdini?
1: Yes.
0: Yeah, I have no vision of him.
1: Mm-hmm.
0: No vision of his.
1: See, I'm saying his hair is a little bit longer.
0: Yeah, I see that.
1: What's the story, Diane?
0: Yeah, what's the appendix story?
3: October 22nd of 1926, a McGill University student visited Houdini's dressing room in Montreal. He was Houdini known for allowing people to punch him in the stomach to demonstrate his formidable abdominal muscles.
0: Wait, hold on. Brian Curry is telling me he does not do that. Brian does not do that.
3: Houdini
1: does.
3: Houdini was sitting on a couch at the time.
0: Right.
3: And before he could properly tense up,
0: the kid
3: struck him multiple times in the gut. And they said, so that was in Montreal. He was in extreme pain. He had a really high fever and he wanted to continue his shows. So he collapsed when he was on stage in Detroit. And the doctor said he went.
0: Is that true?
3: He went septic.
0: Is that true? That sounds like a Houdini story.
3: Doctors found his appendix had already burst, which spread bacteria into his abdomen.
0: I do believe that it could have been from the appendix, but is the he got punched story, wasn't Houdini famous? And I don't know a lot about Houdini, right? I don't even know what kind of magic. I know the straitjacket bit.
1: What was that called? Like the Chinese water cell?
0: I call it Asian, but whatever.
1: No, wasn't that he was underwater in like a...
0: Yeah, he was like suspended by his ankles in a straitjacket.
1: Underwater?
0: Yeah.
1: Yeah, that... Then isn't the name... it might even be like Chinese torture or something.
0: Yeah, Asian torture. No, but wasn't Houdini famous for, and again, I don't know any Houdini experts, but wasn't he famous for having people, like if he, like, I'll just use Montreal. If he was going to be there, like a couple of days before his show, there was staff that would go around to like different bars, because there's no advertising. It wasn't taking out commercials.
3: Oh.
0: So he would have people go to bars and restaurants and stuff and talk about how amazing Houdini is and how amazing, like, but not as like you should go see him, but then somebody would overhear,
3: like people
0: and
3: would
0: go,
3: overhear that.
0: Oh, who are you talking about?
3: Interesting.
0: So he was very big into stuff like that. So did Houdini really get punched, or was that part of the story?
1: I don't know.
0: Which I like. I mean, I'm good either way.
1: This list says his most beautiful illusion, the metamorphosis, is the number one greatest magic trick that he does. Ooh. Houdini is bound before being put into a small crate that was then locked shut. He would then stand atop the crate and pull a curtain up to cover her.
0: And then into the box.
1: Yes, Bess is standing atop the crate, pulls a curtain up to cover her from the view of the audience. When she would drop the curtain, though, Bess was no longer there and said it was Houdini. I mean, you still see people do that
0: today. That, yes.
1: So to say that it's not an influence or people don't hold him in such high regard, it's kind of seems insane. The crate was then unlocked and Bess was found to be bound inside.
4: Bess is inside the box.
1: It says, still to this day, when performed by skilled artists, this is one of the most magical experiences one can witness on a stage.
0: I agree. I've seen that before on TV. That's what I mean. If I saw that in person, I would be tortured by it. Tortured.
1: Oh, he made an elephant disappear. He fired a pistol and it vanished into thin air.
3: Ran.
0: Hey, remind me not to stand by Diane.
3: I'm kidding.
1: Oh no, Diane! I thought you liked magic.
3: I do. I'm not poo-pooing on it.
0: Where'd the elephant go? Oh, it just ran out the door.
1: The illusion is discussed in great detail in Jim Steinmeier's excellent 2003 book, "Hiding the Elephant." The book is a must-read for anyone interested in magic history.
0: You know what? I'm going to get that as a gift for somebody. I'm going to get that for Seth.
1: Seth.
0: 9:30 Club Seth. I told you, he's gotten all into magic.
3: Yeah.
0: He brings cards to dinner.
1: Did he hit you up?
0: No, not at all. Not at all.
1: Oh. Can I open for Victor?
0: No, that's what I was going to say. like every so often he'll drum with Grohl. Hey, do you need a third act? Do you need a third act? I've really mastered these two card tricks.
3: Okay.
0: I'll be quick. I will be quick.
3: Pick one. Pick another one.
1: Oh, whoa, look at this DM.
0: Who from?
1: So this is, it's a signed, slabbed card. It's a Victor Ariza autograph. Victor blew my freaking mind last year at a company outing. I swear I couldn't figure out how he did his illusions.
0: Beautiful. There's my torture.
1: But not a Chinese water torture cell?
0: Asian water torture.
1: This is going to be so good.
0: Oh, I can't wait. I can't wait. So again, it will be on Friday night, July the 24th. And thank you very much to everybody at Fallen Oak Distilling. I really am looking forward to seeing the place. Really, really looking forward to it.
1: That's going to be the first trick, honestly.
0: Is getting in there?
1: No, your mind is going to be blown.
0: About how nice it is?
1: About, no. Obviously, the tasting room and the porch are beautiful.
0: Right.
1: the speakeasy is unreal how it just appears and the amount of space it takes up when you walk into the tasting room and you don't know it exists.
5: Is Brian going to be able to find it?
1: I hope that
0: because I need him there.
1: He's able to, like Houdini, walk through a wall, which is also on the top 10 Houdini tricks list.
0: Bess is in the speakeasy.
5: Calakazam.
3: It's Alakazam.
0: Oh, I'm sorry. Does everybody, Kalamazoo. Everybody has their
3: Kalamazoo?
0: Own.
3: Kalamazoo.
0: You say whatever you want. Hocus brocus. Friday, July 24th, Fallen Oak Distilling. We will start giving away 4 packs of passes the week of July 13th. So not next week, the following week, early in the show. The following week after that, the week of the 20th, we will do it later in the show during Dirt. Plenty of chances for you to win your 4 packs of passes. If you need any information, Facebook, X, Instagram, at EITM Online. All right, quick break. We'll come back. Let's do some news, give away some cash next.
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0: All right, we got to get into some news right after that. I do have cash for you. It's Elliot the Morning's Hundreds a Day. And case of beer from Lone Oak Farm Brewing Company. It's Free Beer Friday. Diane, let's get into some news, please.
1: A pilot from California has now tried to file a lawsuit or at least get some money from Marriott Corporation after he said he was bitten by a bat inside one of their hotels, which has cost him over $100,000 to get those rabies shots. So he said he's a commercial pilot. He had a layover where he was going to stay at the Sheraton Denver Downtown Hotel because they had some work training going on. Anyway, so he went to bed one night, and then he starts to hear a lot of commotion, and it turns out there were several, he turns on the lights, and there are several bats flying around his room.
0: In his hotel room?
1: Yeah. Yeah, he freaked out. He called maintenance. He said that they were able to go in, remove the pests, although they did not offer to put him in a different room.
0: Yes, they did.
1: That's not how he said it went down. He noticed that there was a hole in the air conditioning unit, which appeared to be the access point. So he plugged it up with a towel, finally fell asleep. And then when he woke up the next time, he said he saw that there was still a single bat in the room with him near the top of the curtains. So called animal control. They removed the bat. The workers informed him that, listen, there's been a bunch of rabies cases. You may want to get tested and start your treatment immediately. So he's a young father. He didn't want to leave his wife behind.
0: No, you got to get treated.
1: So
0: he
1: started with the shots, which cost him $100,000. Now, he said, according to his lawyer, now he has trouble sleeping in hotel rooms. And obviously, that's an important part of being a pilot. You got to stay in hotel rooms every once in a while. Apparently, they said there was some sort of settlement talks, but he said it didn't seem as though they wanted to give him enough money that would even cover the cost of what he's gone through thus far. He says he just wants to be compensated for his medical bills and the traumatic incident, according to his lawyer.
0: Now, if we end up doing this trip to Red Rocks, I know one hotel we're not staying in.
1: Nope.
0: There is no chance.
1: No.
0: How did they not put him in a different room?
1: I don't know. That's crazy.
0: Even if you said we are booked, we're going to put you in a different hotel. You find a way. You can't expect
1: somebody. I wouldn't want to go back in that room.
0: You can't expect somebody to stay in there.
1: Yeah.
0: No way.
1: Four kids injured after tossing an accelerant into a fire pit while they were cooking hot dogs the other night in Virginia Beach. Authorities said the kids, aged 17, 16, and 5-year-old twins, were hurt and had to go to the hospital for their burn injuries. They think that somebody thought that the accelerant was actually just a little bottle of water and apparently tossed it into the fire pit. A Montgomery County man has been arrested after a woman jumped out of his car when he was in the midst of a traffic stop near Baltimore Washington International Thurgood Marshall Airport. Told the police the driver had handcuffed her and kidnapped her earlier. So this guy gets pulled over for making like an illegal U-turn.
0: Right.
1: And as the cop is coming up to address him and just, you know, license, registration, that whole bit, she jumps out of the car and it's finally like, here's my chance. Here's my chance to get away. So he has been taken into custody. That's Brian Neil Gordon of Silver Spring, who's being held at the Jennifer Road Detention Center.
0: Dude.
1: Yeah. A 29-year-old man from Odenton had his own car stolen while he was busy burglarizing the Verizon store.

0: Police said they noticed blood on the broken store window kind of matched the blood that he had on his hands, clothes, and glasses. No, wait, my car got stolen. What are you doing? My car got stolen. Colonial Downs is adjusting their schedule again because of the heat, so no racing at all today.
1: Right, because originally it was pushed back.
0: Yes.
1: Or moved up, I should
0: say. They have adjusted the times, so no racing. The card that was going to take place today is now just going to move to Monday. Saturday's post time is at 10:45. Sundays is also at 10:45. And then Monday will be at 12:30, which is the new rescheduled day for what was supposed to happen today. Spirit Halloween has started its annual hiring push. They are looking for 52,000 people to work those seasonal jobs. They've got 1,500 stores that'll be open across the U.S. and Canada.
1: Wow. See, they already got to start staffing for Halloween.
0: It's
1: the 4th of July.
0: Yeah. I mean, that's, you know how fast time goes.
1: Yeah, 3 months.
0: Yeah. The folks with the English soccer team are apparently trying to take precautions before they get into town in Mexico City today because they know how those Mexico fans are.
2: They saw it with Ecuador.
1: I was going to say, who was the team that was there when they were like honking and going crazy all night?
0: So they were trying to, because they say the Ecuador team stayed at the Westin Hotel in Mexico City. The England team, I don't know if they're going to stay there or if they're absolutely not going to stay there. Good luck trying to keep that information off social media.
1: Somebody's going to find out.
0: Somebody's going to find out. So they were trying to keep the location of the hotel a secret, and they've also sort of proactively made sure that all of the players are using, whether it be melatonin, white noise machines, dark sleep masks. Everybody's got to have some.
1: Did they not hear how loud the fans were? There is not a white noise machine that's going to clog that out.
0: Earplugs.
1: Still isn't going to work.
2: Is Diane the only one amongst us who has tried to disrupt a visiting team's sleep?
1: I think so.
2: Did Kristen ever do it?
1: No, just Diane. But keep calling them hockey players.
0: Yesterday, Spain beat Austria, Portugal beat Croatia, and Switzerland shut out Algeria. Today, the games will start at 2, Egypt, Australia, then it'll be Argentina and Cape Verde at 6, and then Colombia plays Ghana in the late game. Also, Wimbledon is underway. You get second round matches from Taylor Fritz, Francis Tiafoe, and Alexander Zverev. They all won their matches yesterday on the women's side. Elena Rybakina.
1: Good enough.
0: Yeah?
1: Yeah, good enough. Yeah.
0: It's better than the first time I tried it.
1: Oh, God, yeah.
0: Madison Keys, Iga Swiatek were also winners. And Serena and Venus, not on the schedule to play doubles today. There is still a chance they could play their opening round match.
1: Right.
0: Tomorrow.
1: Is there any, I mean, I haven't looked this morning. It's got to be afternoon there, isn't it? Yeah, they're more than 3 hours ahead of us.
2: The tournament director said, we are giving her as much time to be ready. Obviously, we want her to play if she can. In terms of the days, it's a guideline. That's what we're hoping to do based on when we're trying to get the tournament finished. There are actually sometimes exceptional circumstances.
1: True.
2: Like weather or injuries, or sometimes conflicts of players playing in two or three events. It doesn't happen that often, but occasionally you do get the odd match that carries over.
1: Right. No, that is true. That is true. Sometimes it does happen. Man, they are really doing anything to get her to play.
0: Caps announcing yesterday that Ovi has signed a one-year deal, so he'll be back for season number 22. $1 million salary plus $4.75 million in bonus money if he plays 10 games.
1: Which he will. Yes. And then he gets a $3.5 million signing bonus.
0: Yeah.
1: So he's $4.5 million against the cap. Good on him. I mean, that is a very, very, very, very team-friendly deal. Even if he gets it all, it's still team-friendly. And I'll give Chris Patrick, a ton of credit, and McClellan. You had a hell of an offseason. I mean, we're not completely done yet, but with the trades and the signings and still having cap room to get everything done, whether it was with Ovechkin or everything else, because there were a lot of people, when we talked to Alex Tuck yesterday, he even kind of jokingly laughed about it, that he got an 8-year deal.
0: Mm-hmm.
1: And listen, you can't help when you're going to be a free agent. And he came along at a great time and he got 8 years, $10.5 million. That is a ton of money. But if you're going to go after people, you got to pay what they can get. So I give their front office and then still to be able to go out and get the Boone Jenners of the world. And that's not a slight against Boone Jenner, but I give that front office a ton of credit. being able to pull off what they did, both with trades and signings, and still know that they had money in reserve in case Alex decided he was going to come back. And credit Alex for working with them. But that's awesome. Good job to that front office.
0: Nationals have a weekend series against the Pirates that starts tonight. Also, the Orioles are in Cincinnati. That's a look at news and sports.
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0: 866 to Elliot. 866-235-5468. Hi, Elliot, in the morning.
1: Elliot, good morning.
0: Hey.
1: Do I open the beer?
0: Yes, you do. I'm sorry.
1: You
0: what is
1: the man. Thank you so much.
0: Absolutely. What is your name, sir?
1: It is Mike, and it's the Amaronda County connection today. I heard there was a Crofton winner earlier, and I'm from Gamble's right up the street.
0: Oh, I'm sorry. You know my rule. Only one winner per county a day. No, that's fine. That is totally fine. All right. Well, listen, I am going to give you $100 cash. I will also get you a case of beer from Lone Oak Farm Brewing Company. Hey, are you working today? Are you working today or are you off today?
1: I am working and I'm listening to you. I'm not penalizing you.
0: Thank
1: even
0: you.
1: Even though I'm working, I'm doing both.
0: Excellent. I like to hear that. Hey, what do you do for, do you work outside or are you inside today?
1: I'm inside.
0: Good for
1: I'm
0: you.
1: I'm a banker.
0: Good for you. Good for, banks are open today? Right on.
1: They are closed tomorrow, but we're working today.
0: Beautiful. All right, very good.
1: Keep the money rolling.
0: Amen. You hold tight 1 second for me. Let me get some info from you. And have a great 4th of July weekend, all right, my friend?
1: Hey, you do the same. Elliot, love you guys. You do a great job.
0: Thank you. It's kind of you to say. Love you, too. Thank you. Yes, Tom.
2: Wait, so are banks sort of like us? Were they surprised? No, were they earlier last month sort of like... I'm sorry, it's being observed on what day?
3: Yeah.
0: I would have guessed banks are closed today.
3: Yeah, I thought so too.
0: But that's also unfair because they get wrongfully of like, oh, you're working banker's hours. So the that's a
3: current term.
0: That's a thought from the 1920s.
2: You're distracted by Mary.
0: She looks great today, Jesus Christ. The where was I? Oh, no. You know what I was trying to find out? I didn't know where Mike was working, but like we always talk about when it's this hot out, people that work outside and how goddamn miserable that has to be. Just miserable.
3: Yeah.
0: That's why I don't feel bad going, hey, let's go in and work.
2: Miserable and dangerous.
3: Yeah.
0: Oh, it can be very dangerous.
2: Yes.
0: But that's where I want to know. Kristen, will you do me a favor? Will you find me, honestly, will you find me somebody who, whether they're doing it right now or not, but somebody who works outside? This isn't the first day it's been hot.
3: No.
0: But I would like to talk to somebody. And again, whether you're working today or just work outside in general, and I don't care what the job is. Like, I wouldn't call. I don't work outside. I'm inside right now. I get angry if it gets up to the upper 70s in the office.
3: Yeah.
2: So next time,
0: yeah,
2: as you have in the past, said that you work outside because you have to go outside to get here.
0: Right.
2: I'm going to have to remind you that you admitted on July 3rd.
0: Right. The day it's observed.
2: Yeah. You observed Independence Day. Year 2026. You don't work outside.
0: Correct. Correct. But I do spend a lot of time outside getting here. Anyway. No, because I was reading about... Like for people that work outside, and it is a common refrain, and you do hear like, oh my God, I couldn't imagine having to work outside this. And I couldn't.
3: No.
0: I couldn't. What? I was reading about a couple of technologies. Yeah, I guess, of what some employers are doing for their employees who have to work outside. And that could be anything from construction, landscape, road engineer,
3: road
0: like
3: cruise,
0: could be,
3: yeah,
0: anybody who has to work outside. Line 7, I'm sure I'm forgetting a job or two. Hi, Elliot, in the morning.
4: You.
0: Hey, who's this?
4: This is Matt from Richmond.
0: Hey, Matt, how are you, sir?
4: I'm doing good, man. Sweating my ass off in an attic today.
0: Dude, that sucks, but you're indoors. Sorry. No, I'm kidding. Hey, what, what is the what is your job in the attics?
4: I do heat and air conditioning.
0: Oh God, that's
4: so they don't call me unless they don't have no AC.
3: Right.
0: Right. So it's not like you show up and go, you know what? Our house is too cold. How do we fix this? Hey, does your company do anything about like, and what Tyler was saying of when it's this hot for your safety? Do they do anything for that?
4: Sometimes we take a little water break here and there, but it's always just get it done because we're on to the next job. Everybody's got AC problems right now. It's 100 and...
0: Great saying. Not from the 1920s, no. But that's a great saying.
3: I haven't heard that one. That's funny.
0: All right, so just drink a little water and move on to the next one. All right, very good.
3: Suck it up.
4: Yeah,
0: very good. Thank you. That is a great saying.
2: But not a good approach, maybe, to the current forecast.
0: No. If that is that's probably the common suck it up, buttercup.
3: Yeah.
0: Have a little bit of water.
3: Bring some Gatorade with you.
0: Hi, Elliot. The morning.
5: Hey, how you doing?
0: Hey, I'm doing great. You work outside?
5: Yeah, I'm outside right now.
0: Oh, God. Sorry, dude. Hey, what is your what does your company do? Or does your company do anything, like whether it's with technology, or what are they doing to ensure your safety?
5: Right now we're by the poolside. We're fixing up the pool. I work at a marina, so it's actually not too bad right now. But you know, we just drink water. That's mostly it. Not bad.
0: Okay,
5: they do a pretty good job, I say.
0: Drink water.
3: Yeah, and maybe jump in the pool during my break.
0: That's torture. It's 100, to quote the other guy, 150 million degrees out, and the pool's right there, and you can't get in? That's torture.
5: No, we can. No, we can. We definitely can.
0: Oh, that's the old, hey, push me ideal, in, Jimmy.
3: Ideal job.
0: Hey, thank you, sir. Thank you, my friend. Let me try one more. Hi, Elliot, good morning.
6: Elliot, good morning.
0: Hey, who's this?
6: David from Jacksonville.
0: Hey, what is it? Are you guys... Yeah, you guys have the same crap going on that we do, right?
6: Brutally hot, buddy.
0: Yeah. Yeah, I was going to say, it's like that. The whole Eastern Seaboard's got it.
2: Yeah, their high today is 90.
0: Oh,
3: that's it?
0: Get off the phone, pussy.
6: I got today off, so I'll be by the pool.
0: Oh, good for you.
6: Smoking ribs.
0: Hey, what is the, on a really hot day, though, and you work outside, does the company take any precautions with your safety and your health?
6: Oh, yeah. They provide water. They give us, we do safety briefings, making sure that we're aware of the heat stresses, stuff like that. But, yeah.
0: What kind of...
6: I work for the local utility here in Jacksonville, JEA.
0: Right.
6: And I'm a meter technician.
0: I gotcha. What are, like, when you have, like, safety precautions, like, you guys will have meeting and discuss safety precautions, like, what kind of stuff are they talking about?
6: You know, just PowerPoint presentations, levels of hydration, you know, pay attention to your urine, pay attention to the person next to you, keep an eye on each other. You know, states of dehydration and the levels. Also, in the bathrooms throughout the hallway, they have posters that are posted up that show dehydration levels. So they do a really good job keeping us safe.
0: Is it fair to say that by the time you are at a dehydration level, It's past the, not that it's past the, that gap is real quick,
3: yeah,
0: of being okay to being into some real serious problems. That window is like that.
6: I've been there. Yeah. Literally passed out, about fell out of the bucket, coming out of the bucket, had to go inside the cab, passed out in the cab, but I made it through. It wasn't a fun time, and it took me a while to come back. And it's easy for me now to get heat stroke.
0: And what is the there a difference? And I'm not knowledgeable in this, but is there a difference between heat stroke and heat stress?
6: Yes. Yeah. Actually, I was more heat stressed than heat stroke. Right. But I have more of a potential of being heat stroke because of how far I took my body that day. And heat stroke is where you just basically stop sweating at all. You're unconscious, and medical attention is needed right away.
0: I gotcha. Do you know if your company has looked into? I was reading about these. I'd never heard of them, and I'm sure there are others that may not be like this, but other precautionary things. Are you familiar with a company called Slate Safety?
6: Never heard of it.
0: So Slate Safety. Hey, let me pop you on hold real quick. Hey, have a good 4th of July. All right, my friend.
6: You too, bud.
0: Hey, you got it. Thanks. Slate Safety is a company that makes palm-sized armbands that are worn on the upper arm for a worker that will alert managers when a worker may be nearing dangerous heat stress levels. Using light-based sensors similar to those on a Fitbit, an Apple Watch, or something like that, it reads blood flow and estimates exertion, heart rate, core body temperature, and other safety indicators.
7: Wow.
0: Slate Safety's first major heat test came when they worked with the U.S. Air Force. And now they've gone on, and I can't remember how many companies they've gone on to start working with. And it seems like they're trying to get more and more companies on board. Mm-hmm. But my first thought, like, that sounds great, right? So that I can, you know, I, of course, am the manager sitting in the air-conditioned office monitoring these. But at least you're being monitored. So my first thought was, this sounds great. But then I was wondering if you knew that you could do that. Listen, no employer, even if you're a dick, no employer wants their employees to go down with like the guy from Jacksonville was saying. For two reasons. Number one, you don't want to see somebody do that. But if you're not working, I'm not making any money.
3: Right.
0: And if you're not working and somebody has to stop and help you, I'm now down two employees. Mm-hmm. So productivity goes down. So if I'm a company, even if I don't have a heart and I'm like, whatever, dude, suck it up, buttercup. I don't want productivity to go down. This seems like this would be awesome. Something like this would be great to be able to monitor somebody.
2: At best, productivity goes down. At worst, someone loses
0: life. Yeah, of course. No, that's what I mean. Even if I'm an a-hole and I don't care about the person, you would care about the productivity.
2: Did you read about Make You Safe, another company?
0: Make You Safe is a company that sells worker-worn devices that track the job site around the employee, not the body inside it. Its sensors measure temperature, humidity, heat index, air quality, lighting, noise, and motion. They do not measure heart rate or body temperature. So they're just saying, hey, so instead of us knowing about you, we want to know about your environment. Which I guess could be fine, I think.
2: So is that done because some employees would be upset with maybe their personal privacy being monitored when you're talking about the individual statistics?
0: Yeah, but your personal, I mean, as soon as you pass out, we have to revive you. I'm going to know that you passed out.
2: Well, that's if you unfortunately.
3: If they'll wear it.
2: Succumb to it.
0: That's a good point.
2: But if they think you can detect, hey, this worker, he's got a bad ticker, and then they're going to fire me so that I'm not on the insurance and cost them, it has nothing to do with the heat.
0: Oh, see, I was going to go the other way and go that it's somebody who's like, okay, everybody else is moving fine, but Elliot's real sick, that you would just kind of terminate him.
2: No, I could see where people would be uncomfortable wearing the individual wearables, devices, but would be better if we're just looking at unsafe conditions.
0: The environment, yeah. Right.
2: I know you're always someone who doesn't understand why anyone would care about medical information getting out there, but it certainly is top of
0: mind.
2: Yeah,
0: no, but this isn't getting out there. This is just getting to your boss who's like, soft one, out.
2: Well, yeah, we don't want to pay for his medical expenses.
0: Now, also, if I had one of the ones that detect the environment, I'd take that welding gun and put it right up next to it. Man, it's getting hot. Really hot out here. They better send us home.
2: Where did you put the thermometer growing up?
0: No,
2: next to a lamp?
0: Penny under your tongue.
2: Oh, penny.
0: And thermometer under the penny. It tastes gross,
3: right?
0: And there's a good chance you're going to get sick.
3: But
0: the penny
3: like
0: is dirty,
3: fever.
0: But you're going home for the day. Trust me, kids. They should be up by now, listening and getting an education. Line three. Hi, Elliot. In the morning,
8: Elliot.
0: Hey, who's this?
8: Hey, it's Keelan from Atlanta, brother.
0: Oh, hey, how are you? By the way, wait, you're from Atlanta?
8: Born and raised.
0: That Slate Safety company, the first one that I talked about that has that wearable, was developed by three guys from Georgia Tech. who went to school at Georgia Tech. They ended up developing that Slate safety company. Anyway, do you work outside?
8: I work outside. I work for Georgia Film and Motion Picture, and we're west of the city right now filming Scooby-Doo.
0: Oh, dude, that's awesome. That's great. Hey, what does your company do? What does your company do for you guys in terms of health?
8: Health-wise, we have medical on site at every location. And then we have this cool little thing. They enter in food and stuff, drinks, but we have this crafty tent. Dude, I think about you every morning when I go in. They have tents and trailers, and it's like walking into a 7-Eleven.
0: Beautiful.
8: You can get anything from a headache, remedy, to sodas, to bubblegum, to anything. And it's absolutely free.
0: That's my favorite word. You know that. You know that. Thank you for thinking of me. Hey, all right, very good. Very good. Thank you, sir. Thank you.
2: That's a controversial project.
0: What's that?
3: Scooby-Doo.
2: It's an actual Great Dane for the first time ever.
0: Oh, that's right. They went live action. Oh, because we're hurting an animal? Oh, God.
3: Well, he won't get hurt.
0: No, he's not going to get hurt. So, Karen, just don't go see the movie. Where am I going? Line 6? Hi, Elliot in the morning. Isn't Freddie Prinze in that movie?
3: The remake?
2: The new one?
3: Do they come back for cameos?
0: I thought he was doing it.
3: Yeah?
0: Yeah, I could be wrong, but I thought he was doing the live action one.
2: Yeah.
0: I thought he was doing it. Hmm. Maybe I'm wrong. Hi, who's this?
7: You hear me?
0: Yeah, I gotcha.
7: Hey, no, I work outside. I'm a farmer. I'm working outside right now.
0: Oh, God. God, that sucks.
7: Picking broccoli and cauliflower.
0: Ooh. Ooh, dude. Hey, what was I just reading? I was just reading something about broccoli.
2: It was where 90% of it is from.
0: Yeah, 90% of broccoli's from California.
2: Yes.
0: Yeah, and they're afraid if something happens to California, then we get no more broccoli. Yep, exactly.
2: Oh, no.
7: Well, come on out here. We got about 0.001% of the population of broccoli. Yeah.
0: Hey, so, but now, you're a farmer, but are you like a farmer for yourself?
7: My mom and dad and me have a company in Berryville. We grow, it's a pick your own place, but we're closed on Mondays through Wednesday, so we got to pick the stuff when people aren't here.
0: Do you have
7: Tuesday and Wednesday, we're out here picking stuff.
0: Do you have employees that work for you?
7: Yeah, I got two.
0: And do you, like, what precautions do you take with them?
7: Well, when it's really hot, just make sure we drink a lot of Gatorade. Try and limit, I got one guy who likes to drink beer. We try and limit his beer consumption.
0: Right.
7: So he doesn't get dehydrated.
3: while he's picking vegetables?
0: Hey, you have...
7: Stay cool.
0: Whatever, you're eating Shipley's donuts, that's woman.
3: Right. Shut your mouth.
7: Hey, man. Hey, it makes it a lot more bearable.
0: Hey, I believe you. When you say it's really hot out,
7: yeah.
0: Have we not gotten really hot out? We're breaking goddamn records.
7: No, it's pretty hot right now.
0: Oh, I can't even imagine. God bless
7: right
0: you.
7: Now.
0: God bless you. All right, dude. Hey, be safe, all right, my friend? I like the idea of, like, developing the technology. I really do.
2: From Instagram, I invented, manufacture, and sell an athletic mouth guard that changes color from black to red when athlete's oral temperature reaches dangerous levels to warn against potential heat-related trauma.
0: Wait, what is the name of the mouth guard?
2: It's Thermopact. We're a local Maryland company, and we sent Elliot a couple of our mouth guards.
0: Yeah. I was just going to say, I see the picture. I have those.
2: We hope they liked them.
0: Oh, they're great. They're great. I don't wear a mouth guard in old man hockey.
3: No?
0: I don't need the bullying. No, I don't need the bullying.
3: Oh.
2: Now, would this work?
0: No, but he sent it. Like, they've been around for a while. I have them for, I give them to the boys.
2: Would this work for a farmer, or is this more when you're talking about, like, the play or the action of an athletic endeavor?
0: I don't know the answer to that. I'll ask the, well, I was going to ask that guy, but he's just finishing pounding a beer.
3: Yeah, beer in my mouth guard.
2: I know.
3: My mouth guard tastes like Coors Light.
0: You wish it did. I don't know. That's a good question. That's a good question.
2: These are cool.
0: They're very cool.
2: Protects teeth, detects heat. And it's Maryland.
0: Yeah, I gave them to the boys.
2: What do you know where in Maryland?
0: I mean, they all the whole state. All right, give me a quick break. It's Elliot in the Morning.
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0: tickets for you to see Jack White 1 week from tonight at the Anthem. And I'll give you a case of beer for Free Beer Friday. Hey, one other programming note. Don't forget, Elliot in the Morning's Night of Magic.
1: It's frozen in the flames.
0: Friday, July 24th. We'll start giving away passes, not next week, but the following week. But if you need any information, it's Facebook, X, Instagram, at EITM Online. Now, Diana, can I share something with you? You may not care.
2: What?
0: You may not care. Mm-hmm. And you don't fake me if you don't.
2: Okay.
0: Did you read the thing yesterday called The United Greats of America?
2: No.
0: Ranking America's best athletes from all 50 states? Mm-hmm. It's kind of fun. It's kind of fun. You may hate it, but it's kind of... No. I'm being serious. Actually, Tyler, I'm going to need you to pull up the list because I couldn't print out all 50 sheets and comments. But like, for example, I pulled out Maryland, Virginia, West Virginia, and Pennsylvania. But pull them up. They have all 50 states in there. And what they did is they went through and it was just they took five from each state and said these are the five greatest athletes. Could be from any sport. Just so long as you were an athlete.
2: Oh, so it's five from each state.
3: That's how we're going to get to 250. I was concerned this list was only going to be 50 total people.
0: Okay. No, 250.
2: I see.
0: Yeah.
2: Okay.
0: It's America 250. Okay. Come on. Come on.
2: I wasn't playing with the theme.
0: Yes, America 250. So it's the five greatest athletes in every state.
3: That's pretty fun.
0: No, it is. I'm telling you. Just bear with me, right?
2: Huh?
0: But like, for example, if you look at Maryland.
2: Okay.
3: I know one that you probably
2: yes.
3: don't love the person, is on there.
2: Cal Ripken.
0: He's number five.
3: Oh,
2: and they even rank them that way too? It's not just like these
0: they
2: are
0: have
2: the five.
0: They have them numbered one through five.
2: Yeah.
0: I don't know if that's how they rank them mm-hmm. or if it's just here are the five.
3: Mm-hmm. May I name who I was thinking?
0: Yeah, sure.
3: Michael Phelps.
0: Yes, parenthetically, and this wasn't me, but in the thing, it does, in parentheses, right next to Michael Phelps' name, it does say Dick.
2: Was he number one?
0: He was number two.
2: Oh.
0: He was number two. I do believe that Maryland is the only one where there's two swimmers in the top five.
3: Did Ledecky make it?
0: Absolutely.
2: Oh, good for her.
0: Absolutely. Phelps 2, Ledecky 3. I put Ledecky ahead of Phelps, but that's just me. Number 4, I would expect that everybody would get.
3: What sport?
0: Basketball.
3: Oh, did we reference him earlier?
0: I believe so.
3: Because of Aaron Embarlo?
2: Yes. Durant.
0: Oh, yeah. Kevin Durant.
3: She was Kevining?
0: Yes. Number 1, I wouldn't expect you to get. Number 1, I wouldn't expect most people to get. Number one, I don't think that people realize he's from here. Here being Maryland.
2: Because he's so associated with city where the team is that he's on?
0: Yes.
2: Okay.
0: Yeah, I mean, you would think of him for, well, he's a baseball player.
2: Okay.
0: So you would think of him for where he played.
3: Did they have to grow up for a certain amount of years?
0: You know what? I don't know what the parameters were. For how long they had to be here. I'm looking real quick to see if I see it. Where an athlete attended high school for a majority of the years or a final graduating year. Primary residence as a child if an athlete did not attend high school. Not necessarily to where they were born, but where they first showed flashes of greatness to come. So you may have been born in New Zealand, but you really came into your own in Maryland.
3: Right. A listener thinks they've got it.
0: What did they go with?
3: Babe Ruth?
0: 100%.
2: Oh. 100%.
0: I
2: never knew he was married.
0: I don't think most people would plan
2: born
0: him
2: in Maryland.
0: In Maryland.
2: Yeah.
0: But that's where I look at the list. And again, they just have the top five athletes, ranking America's best athletes from all 50 states. Does that make you think that that's the ranking order? Because out of everybody on that list, Babe Ruth is far and away the best athlete.
3: And your list wasn't alphabetical, so yeah.
0: Well, by state.
3: No. I'm talking about Ruth.
0: Oh yeah, Ruth was number one.
3: Was one ahead of Ledecky and Phelps.
0: Yeah, two ahead of Ledecky. One ahead of I have it written down here as Dick. But those are the five from Maryland. I kind of like it. Mm. I really do.
3: People want you to do Virginia.
2: Yeah,
0: Virginia. So I'll go 5-1. I'll go 5-1. Unless you have a guess, Diane. By the way, I will tell you this. You have met one of them.
3: That looks like it actually hurt her as a hint.
0: No, you've met one of them.
2: It's not helping me.
3: Do you see floaters?
2: Yes.
3: Why are you silent?
2: I see. It's the prism.
0: Not only have you met her, I believe that... Go ahead.
2: Mia Hamm.
0: Thank you.
2: Okay.
0: That was going to be my next thing. I believe you have the same high school in common.
2: Is she one?
0: No, she's number three.
2: Oh.
3: Chuck writes, if Virginia has a damn horse. So obviously Chuck's referencing Secretariat.
0: Yes.
3: Is Secretariat on the list?
0: Secretariat is not on the list.
3: Okay.
0: Secretariat is not on the list. Number five, David Robinson. Used to play for the Spurs. Number four, Moses Malone.
3: Okay.
0: Number three, Diane's friend, Mia Hamm. What was her husband's name? Nomar.
2: Garcia Parra.
3: Oh, my God. Elliot, are you just acting ignorant because for the Red Sox?
0: No. I just was thinking that was their charity event was one of the scariest days. Now that I think back. Mia Hamm and Nomar did that celebrity soccer game.
2: Mm-hmm.
0: Do you remember that? I mean, this goes back a long way.
2: Yeah.
0: And like Kobe Bryant was there. Like there were a bunch of people there.
2: Yeah.
0: So I got invited to go. Mia invited me to go. And I had the boys with me. And so the boys, they were young. They were really young. But since I was busy doing a bunch of stuff, they were like sitting over by themselves. I was like, you guys just sit here and don't go anywhere. And a dude rolled in. And walked right onto the field and was yelling for Kobe and like was threatening people. Aren't. And so like they had to escort everybody out.
2: God.
0: Like it was scary.
2: Mm.
0: And thank God I turned around to find the boys
2: mm-hmm.
0: gone. So somebody had escorted them out.
2: Yeah.
0: It was like, Jesus Christ. Anyway, I didn't mean to sidetrack.
2: Yeah.
0: Number two, Lawrence Taylor.
3: Mm-hmm.
0: Number one should be very easy. It really should.
3: You need to give us a hint?
0: Tennis.
2: Oh, Arthur Ashe.
0: Thank you.
3: Donna wants to hear Ohio, but I feel like Kristen should get a chance to
0: I didn't guess. Print out Ohio. We'll have to pull the list up.
3: What is she saying?
0: The what? You saw it?
2: Yes. SAWL.
3: Donna is guessing Jack Nicklaus, LeBron James, Jesse Owens, and Simone Biles.
0: Simone Biles is from Texas.
3: I'm telling you what she wrote.
0: Well, I'm telling her she's wrong. And she even had time to look it up.
3: She was born in Columbus, Ohio.
0: Where did she come to be? That's like being born in New Zealand, but coming into your own.
3: Spring to be her hometown.
0: That's Spring, Texas, not Spring, O-H! Thank you, Kristen. Yeah, no. Simone, I guarantee you, if you look... Simone Biles will be on the Texas list.
3: All right. Well, I found the list.
0: Ohio?
3: Ohio.
0: Wait, who else did she say? Well, I can't trust Donna. She doesn't even know who's from her goddamn state.
3: She said...
2: Jack Nicklaus?
3: Jesse Owens, Jack Nicklaus, LeBron, and Simone. She got three. LeBron is number one. Jesse Owens, number two. Jack Nicklaus is three.
0: Whoa, I would put Jesse Owens first.
3: Pete Rose is fifth.
0: Peter Rose, yes.
3: And WNBA player Katie Smith is fifth.
0: Oh, wow. That, by the way, that's a good fivesome.
3: Yeah.
0: That's a good fivesome. I mean, they're all pretty good. Can I do Pennsylvania?
2: Hmm.
0: You ready? Number five, Kobe Bryant. Think how good the list has to be if Kobe's fifth. Number five. Number four, Joe Montana.
3: Okay, so far this list is better than Ohio.
0: Number three, Johnny Unitas.
3: Oh, my God.
0: Number two, Arnold Palmer. Jeez. And so that means you know number one is a stud. Say hello to Wilt Chamberlain.
2: Oh, wow.
0: Pennsylvania crushes it. Oh, who's Utah?
3: No. I looked up Texas.
0: Is it better than Virginia? Texas? Okay, who comes to mind from Texas, Diane? Who comes to mind from Texas? Simone Biles.
2: Okay.
0: Patrick Mahomes.
3: Yeah.
0: Mm-hmm. Oh! No.
2: Who?
0: No. It's not.
3: Who are you going to say?
0: Nolan Ryan.
3: No, he's not on the list.
0: Okay, I'm out. I got two. Simone and Carl. Not Carl. Who did I say?
3: You said Patrick Mahomes.
0: Mahomes.
3: Number five, Clayton Kershaw.
0: Oh, I should have known that. God damn it.
3: Number four, Shaquille O'Neal.
0: Shaq's from Texas?
3: Number three, Cheryl Swoops.
0: Oh, okay.
3: Two is Mahomes and one is Simone Biles.
0: There you go.
3: So she not only was on the Texas list, she was number one.
0: Yeah, and Donna thought she was Ohio. Get out of here. Okay. Ridiculous.
3: One of the few people listening today. Mm-hmm. Diane. Oh, Diane, since you spoke up, why don't you do Michigan?
0: Oh, I got one right off the bat. Who's the first person who comes to mind from Michigan? First person who comes to mind from Michigan.
3: Diane, think about his favorite team.
0: Oh, my God. Diane, first person who comes to mind from Michigan.
2: I'm drawing a blank.
0: Number two.
3: Hold on. Did she hear you? Say it louder and slower.
2: Oh, Jeter.
0: Thank you. Derek Jeter.
3: Jeter's number three.
0: Three?
3: Yeah.
0: Ooh. Wait, what state are we doing?
2: Michigan. Is Barry Sanders on there?
0: He played for the Lions.
2: And I associate him as such.
0: He wasn't born. He's not
2: home. I don't know
0: home.
2: Where he's from.
0: By the way, can I give Diana a clue? I don't know if this person's on the list, but this would be my guess. Where did, where did previously the Detroit Red Wings play?
2: Joe Louis?
0: Is Joe Louis on that list?
3: Number one.
0: There you go. Thank you.
3: And Barry Sanders is number one, but for his home state of Kansas.
2: Well, so I was half right.
3: This is hard.
0: It is. No, I agree. That's why you can't think of, like, if you just think of where they play, so far you got Babe Ruth and Jeter out of New York.
3: The rest of Michigan?
2: Yeah.
0: Yeah. Wait, go 5-1. I like when we do that.
3: Five is John Smoltz.
0: Okay.
3: Four is Floyd Mayweather.
0: Ugh.
3: Three was Derek Jeter.
0: Right, DJ.
3: And two was Magic Johnson.
0: Ooh, I might flip Jeter and Magic. Just saying. And then, and who was
3: that,
0: one?
3: That is Joe all Lewis. You're doing. I'm not making a point. You're just saying something.
0: Joe Louis should be one. Diane, pick another state. Pick any state in the country. Any state.
2: How about California?
0: California, C-A-L. God, that's such a big state.
3: Oh, man. California's a good list, too.
0: Is it really? But yeah. Is it too big?
3: It's because of the size. Although, look at Cape Verde. They're playing Argentina in a knockout game in the World Cup. Doesn't always matter.
0: Does Argentina? It does in two cases. Number one, California. Number two, Diane's preferences. California?
3: I mean, California has basically the best in every sport. Like the greatest of all time, just about.
0: Oh, okay. I'm ready. Tom Brady.
3: Number one.
2: No.
0: Jackie Robinson.
3: Number four.
0: Is he really?
3: Yes.
0: I just know he's from California. I didn't know if he'd be on the list.
3: Just think massive names. One's come up this morning because you feel like Wimbledon is stretching the rules for her.
0: Oh, Serena. Mm-hmm.
3: Yes. And should be on the list.
0: No. Oh, yeah. But should not have the rules stretched for her.
3: Number two on the list is Serena.
0: Tiger.
3: Oh. Tiger's number three.
0: Yeah.
3: And number five is 11-time NBA champion Bill Russell. He's number five.
0: By the way, you know who else I would argue could be on that list?
3: Huh.
0: Jimmy Johnson. Isn't he California?
2: Yeah.
0: Mm-hmm. But what are you going to do? Take off Jackie Robinson for Jimmy Johnson? I think not.
2: Did any NASCAR drivers that you know of make the
3: Well,
2: list?
3: Why don't we take a look at North Carolina, Diane?
0: Mm. Oh, that's a good place. Oh, okay. So they all moved to North Carolina. They all moved to North Carolina, which means one of them would have been reared in North Carolina, and that would be Dale Earnhardt Jr.
3: No.
2: Senior.
0: No.
3: Neither.
0: Senior moved there. That's
2: oh,
0: what
2: he
0: I
2: did?
0: Mean. Like
2: where's

0: Who are you? Richard Petty.
1: Hi, I'm Richard Petty.
2: You can't say that.
3: Penis.
1: Dish. You meant to say Dish Network. All right, is it time to go home? So that the entrant,
3: wait, were we right?
1: The entrant probably got dumped.
2: Right.
1: Number three on the North Carolina list is Richard Petty.
3: Richard Petty, who sells blue emu for your penis. Whoops. Well, I know anybody else from North Carolina.
1: Yeah, they're actually all basketball players.
3: Oh, Michael Jordan. Jordan.
1: Number one.
3: There you go. Well, I named him and Kobe. I'm out of, and Durant. I'm out.
1: Steph Curry.
3: Mm. Oh, I didn't know he was from North Carolina.
1: Ever he played at Davidson?
3: Oh, that's right. That's right.
1: I knew he was going to be good before the NBA did. When Georgetown found out. Chris Paul.
3: Oh, okay.
1: And David Thompson.
3: Oh, wow. All right, give me another state.
1: From Diane?
3: Oh, my God, Diane.
2: Indiana.
3: Oh, I got one right off the bat.
2: Who?
3: Larry Bird.
1: Number one.
3: Oh. Yeah. Yeah. Is Indiana all basketball also?
1: No.
3: Oh, really?
1: It is not.
3: I'm also going to bet that on all 50, there's not one hockey player.
1: Ooh. I want to see that. There is...
3: Unless it's like Massachusetts. Oh, maybe Minnesota.
2: Yeah.
3: No.
1: No, there's hockey's on here.
3: Is it really?
1: Yeah.
3: Oh, so now I got to think American-born hockey players. Mike Modano? He's great.
1: Connecticut has two on their list.
3: Can you give me a hint as to whom?
1: Rangers.
3: Defenseman?
1: Yeah. Hall of Famer, right?
3: Brian Leetch.
1: That's right.
3: Boom. Not Bookaboom. He played at the same time, by the way. No, he did. Brian, was it Brian Bookaboom? No, Jeff Bookaboom. Who's the other one?
1: That would be Hillary Knight.
3: Oh, you know what? That's a good one. That's a really good one.
1: And she's number one.
3: I buy that. I buy that. Who's number two?
1: Brian Leetch.
3: Oh, sweet. Oh, my God. Hockey owns Connecticut. Jack, we're moving. Number three?
1: Steve Young.
3: Oh, okay. Number four?
1: Christine Lilly.
3: Oh, that's a good one. Number five?
1: Jeff Bagwell.
3: Baseball player, Diane.
1: Mm-hmm. So I assume, if we're doing baseball, I assume Mike Trout is on the list for New Jersey?
3: Has to be. Has to be. Better be.
1: Number three. Oh, yes.
3: Number three?
1: I don't. The only one I care about on the New Jersey list is number one. Because... You, despite everything he's accomplished, do they list the stuff here so I can give you some hints?
3: Wait, number one from New Jersey?
1: 9 gold medals across 4 games. You also said he's the world's fastest farter.
3: Carl Lewis! Carl Lewis!
1: So he's the number one athlete from the Garden State and globally... Globally, the fastest farter in human history.
3: You think you've heard me fart on the air? You got to hear Carl. He is the fastest farter on the planet. God, what a great day. Wait, so, okay, Carl Lewis.
1: Wait, I scrolled down.
3: He was number one. Trout was number three. Who was number?
1: Okay. Carly Lloyd, I saw, was 5. I got to go back. I was trying to just see if there were some other fun names from states that you don't associate them with.
3: Now I want to know because Donna still is like, Simone Biles is from Ohio.
1: That's New York. Rick Barry is 2.
3: Right.
1: And then Sydney McLaughlin Lebroni is obviously track and field also.
3: I gotcha. All right, that's good. Oh, a lot of speed out of, you know what? She'd be higher up if she'd just fart like Carl.
1: New York's good. New York State is good.

0: One is, another hint would be Yankees.
1: For number one?
0: No.
1: Oh.
0: One of them is.
1: I have a guess, but I don't know. I'm not 100%. I know one is from New York. The other one, I don't know where he's from, but I equate him with New York. So I'm going to rule him out. Diane, I'm split between Joe DiMaggio and Lou Gehrig. I don't know where DiMaggio is from. Gehrig's from New York.
2: Oh.
0: Then isn't that a safer bet?
1: It is. But I'm going to go with, I'll go Lou Gehrig.
0: It is Lou Gehrig.
1: I'm going home.
2: Okay. Bye.
0: But this list, number five, Julius Erving.
1: Oh, Dr. J.
0: Four, Lou Gehrig. Three, Sugar Ray Robinson. Two, Kareem Abdul-Jabbar. One, Jim Brown.
1: Wow, that's solid.
0: Yeah.
1: That's solid. What's a nothing state?
0: Like Rhode Island? You mean in terms of size?
1: No, like New Mexico. Like, what is there anybody from New Mexico that we would know?
0: Yeah. Actually, I remember I told you the first time I ever flew by myself, my grandfather, Bobby, saw her in the airport when he was there to pick me up. She's a golfer.
2: Like Nancy Lopez?
0: That's it.
1: Oh, my God.
2: Probably number the three. Only LPGA member I could have named. Except your smoking girl.
0: And her name is who, Diane?
2: Kristen?
0: So you can't even name her.
2: No.
1: Hall.
2: Oh.
1: Hall.
2: Hall.
0: That was fun.
1: Hey, if I do an impression, do you guys want to guess who it is?
2: What? Okay.
1: You ready?
2: Okay. Is this a visual or a vocal?
1: I'm going to do an impression and you're going to tell me who it is.
2: Okay.
1: You ready?
2: Not the great Carl Lewis.
0: That sounds like you have to get that kid out.
2: That was like...
1: Kristen, give me your tongue
2: depressor. That was like 15th place.
0: That was horrible. It was so bad, I'm commenting on the quality of it. That I don't like to do.
2: You should be ashamed.
1: You know what? Go to break, Elliot.
0: Ooh,
1: that's sad.
0: Florida's good. Oh. Florida's good. Let's make up for your world's slowest fart.
1: Yeah, that was horrible. That was horrible. That's embarrassing. Even Carl Lewis is like, I was better than that, and I tried to hide it. Florida? Ah. Did Ray Lewis grow up in Florida?
0: Yes, he's number five. And then one and two are football as well.
1: I'm trying to think who would have stayed in state.
0: Come on. Can I give you a hint about one of them?
1: Sure.
0: You've dined at his restaurant.
2: Oh.
1: Oh, Emmett. Emmett yes. Smith. Yes. Give me a hint on the other one.
0: Depends.
1: Oh, God damn it, Deion.
0: Deion Sanders, yes.
1: So that's three. So Ray Lewis, Deion.
2: Emmett Smith.
1: Emmett Smith. Who are the other two?
0: Baseball and tennis.
1: Chrissy Everett?
0: Yes.
2: Oh.
0: And baseball with Steve Carlton.
1: Oh, that's a great one. That's a great one. You know what? That made up for my horrible fart. All right. Quick break. We'll come back. Let's do some dirt. Give you some Jack White tickets and a case of beer. We'll do that next.
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0: 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It's awesome. 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Thank you, Shipley. Thank you much for coming in. All right, Diane. Let's do a little bit of dirt, and then I have tickets for you to see Jack White sold out 1 week from tonight at the Anthem. Let's get into some dirt, please.
1: So the big festivities actually started last night with a rehearsal dinner in Manhattan for about 100 people, but the Taylor Swift and Travis Kelce wedding really kicks off starting at about 4 o'clock tonight for cocktails.
0: And then it goes until 5 o'clock tomorrow morning?
1: That's a long night.
0: I'm going to pace.
1: I thought I saw the permit goes to like 4.
0: Oh, maybe it's four.
1: And then I guess they were out.
0: Then I got an after party.
1: Well, yeah, I mean, the paparazzi spotted her getting back to her place in New York last night, relatively early, like around 12:30.
0: Yeah, but tonight is when I'm going.
1: Yeah, so, and then we also learned, too, they are feeling very charitable headed into this rumored to be costing $20 million wedding. They gave away $26 million across 20 different charities yesterday.
0: I mean, that's great. Yeah. That's awesome.
1: Yeah. The ones that are near and dear to them, not only Cleveland-based, Kansas City-based, New York-based, Tennessee-based as well. And then everybody, I guess, there's some people who are like, no, she can't go by Taylor Kelce. But professionally, she'll still be Taylor Swift, but she wants to take her husband's last name.
0: Yeah, right. Yeah. By the way, if I were him, I'd be Travis Swift,
1: Travis
0: man.
1: Travis Swift.
0: I'm like, I am taking your name.
1: Minions and Monsters is expecting a big, long holiday weekend at the box office, although lots of people going to see Toy Story 2. But remember, the extended edition of Backrooms is also going to be in theaters this weekend with that extra footage. And then Project Hail Mary is going to be streaming on Prime Video as of today.
0: Hey, by the way, what time is the competition tomorrow?
1: Oh, Nathan's.
0: Yeah, the hot dogs.
1: Isn't it usually
0: 12? Is it 12, 12:30?
1: I always thought it was 12.
2: Well, the women go probably around 10:30.
0: Yeah, so it's usually...
2: On the app.
0: Yeah, thank you. Yeah, I turn Wi-Fi off at home.
2: Never real. They just don't care at all about... the women's competition.
0: Amen.
2: This doesn't make sense. Really? It's
1: 2026.
2: July.
1: Yeah.
2: 4th of July, Saturday morning.
0: Mm-hmm. Right.
2: And we have to put them on the app.
0: Yeah, it'll put them on ESPN2. Like, I get if they're, well, whatever.
3: The real competition may be on ESPN2.
0: Oh, right. Never mind.
3: I don't know.
0: But what time is that? That's like 12:30, right?
1: So, yeah.
0: All right, very good.
1: Also happening tonight, Independence Eve Live. This is Anderson and Andy celebrating 250. So this is them doing on 4th of July what we normally see them do on New Year's Eve. It'll just be with less clothing. Right? The Capitol 4th is actually happening tonight.
0: They can find Capitol Alfonso 3rd. Ribeiro.
1: You remember, get the fireworks from Mount Vernon. You can catch that on PBS. By the way, with all of the road closures that have been happening, they are expected to end Sunday by about 7 a.m.
0: Sunday morning at 7 a.m.
1: Yes.
0: Okay.
1: Yes. So just keep that in mind. You've got the big Philly concert called One Philly Unity for America, which is going to have Christina Aguilera, Will Smith, The Roots, Jill Scott, and Seal, just to name a portion of the performers.
0: And don't forget, your 4th of July fireworks start at midnight.
1: Right.
0: Wow.
1: In Philly. Zac Brown Band, John Batiste, Goo Goo Dolls, The War and Treaty are part of CBS's Great American Block Party 250 that they're happening. And then over on NBC, it's going to be Post Malone, Blake Shelton, Salt-N-Pepa, Noah Kahan, Bebe Rexha, and Shaboozey. Expanded show airing on both NBC and Peacock from 8 to 10 p.m.
0: Hosted by Terry Crews.
1: Right. Who
0: is a gooner.
1: A little bit of food news. It's happened over the last couple of days, but I wanted to mention Burger King is offering a BOGO of the Whopper Jr. when you order through Grubhub. That's important. That's available available through Sunday. I meant to mention it earlier in the week. I was like, you know what? I'm going to put that in dirt. Elton John is allegedly returning to the stage as a hologram 3 years after he did his farewell Yellow Brick Road tour. He has reportedly signed a multi-million dollar deal for an immersive hologram residency at the new Hard Rock Hotel, which is opening in late 2027. Kiki D and Dua Lipa will also reportedly appear as holograms as part of the show.
4: I don't like it.
1: I don't either.
4: I don't like it.
1: It's like, you're Elton John. You don't need to do that.
4: I know, but at least, I mean, he's not interacting with people, right? Because wasn't that Ozzy that they wanted to do with Ozzy?
2: Oh, right. Ozzy, you're thinking of Teddy, and he interacted with Trump. Did you see the president talk to each other?
1: Yeah. Josh Gad is joining Margot Robbie and Bradley Cooper in that upcoming Ocean's 11 prequel, which Bradley Cooper is directing and co-starring in. So this is following Danny Ocean's parents, who are planning a heist during the 1962 Monaco Grand Prix. So a prequel, so to speak. Ashley Tisdale is going to executive produce a half-hour dark comedy series for Netflix called Toxic Moms, which follows her essay that she put out earlier in the year about breaking up with a toxic mom group. And that, of course, ignited everybody's fury and interest trying to figure out who all the toxic moms were. That is when Hillary Duff's husband called her the most self-obsessed, tone-deaf person on earth. But you know what? Now she's getting a TV show out of it. And congratulations to Motley Crue's Nikki Sixx, who marked his 25th year of sobriety yesterday.
4: Dude, good for him.
1: He posted in part, he said, 25 years later, I don't celebrate perfection, I celebrate progress.
4: Good for him. That's awesome. That's good to hear. All right, very good. Thank you very much, Diane. 866 to Elliot. 866-235-5468. 1 week from tonight, Jack White will be at the Anthem. That show is completely sold out. 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

0: 866 to Elliot. 866-235-5468. Hi, Elliot in the morning.
1: Did I push the button?
0: Hello?
2: Hello?
0: There you are. Hey, who is this?
2: Is this me?
0: Yes, it is.
2: Oh, yeah, America. Oh, yeah, my name's Adam.
0: Adam, where are you calling me from, dude?
2: I'm out of Edgewater, Maryland, man.
0: Excellent. So listen,
2: awesome.
0: I got two things for you. Number one, I am going to give you a pair of tickets to go see Jack White. That show's next Friday night. So you will get that. Also, it's Free Beer Friday, so I will give you a case of beer from Lone Oak Farm Brewing Company. Dude, if you don't mind holding on 1 second, let me get some info from you, and we'll get you your tickets, and we'll get you your beer, all right?
2: So awesome, dude. Thank you so much. I'm so excited. I've been trying all week for this.
0: Excellent.
2: Amazing America!
0: Perfect. Hold tight 1 second, please. I got the work to strong. Make the sweat drip out of every pore.

0: Hey, thanks again to Shipley Donuts. Thank you guys very, very much for coming in. 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So thank you very much. Next week, we are out of here. We will be back on Monday. Hold on. July 13th. So we're out next week. When we get back, though, don't forget, that week, early in the show, I will have your four packs of passes to join us for Elliot in the Morning's Night of Magic. So just know we will come back with that. Also, brand new week of Elliot in the Morning's 100 Today. If you missed anything from this morning, if you need information on anything, Facebook, X, Instagram, at EITM Online. Everybody have yourself a good, safe week. We'll see everybody back here on July 13th. And see you soon!
1: The day has closed. Another day. It's gone from us. It's gone away. It'll be back tomorrow, though. We'll celebrate

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Happy Fri-yay. It's Struber. Tamo's back on Tuesday. A perfect tell of what the weather's like right now is I hopped off Metro maybe, I don't know, about 25, 30 minutes ago, and my sunglasses instantly fogged up. Stay cool today. There's Tame Impala. It's DC 101. Hydrate, hydrate, hydrate.

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0: All right, played some Brits now while I can, because that's not going to happen during the 90s at noon.
1: It's going to be all American, baby.
0: At the risk of sounding overly patriotic, I just think it's appropriate. It's Struber coming up. I'll tell you what's in store for tomorrow and Sunday as far as you winning tickets to three shows in celebration of DC 101's 51st summer of rock in the district.

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0: paradise is somewhere about 15 to 20 degrees cooler than what today is going to be. Oh, the air conditioning is having a hard time keeping up. It's just running nonstop. But I've looked it up online. Apparently, that's okay for a central AC unit, and they can only cool about 20 degrees. So just letting you know in case you're freaking out because yours is running all the time, too. DC 101, hey, it's Struber. He continues through the weekend, and we'll be bringing the fire with three shows we're getting you into as we keep celebrating DC 101's 51st summer of rock in the district. It's Somber, Gorillaz, and Smashing Pumpkins tickets. All three shows you get to go to. That's up for grabs tomorrow and Sunday on the odd hours, 9 a.m. through 7 p.m.
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0: those guys would be a great addition, would fit so perfectly on the 311 and Dirty Heads bill. 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
2: Today, heat wave continues with sun and some clouds. A stray shower or thunderstorm possible. Highs in the low 100s tonight, partly cloudy, and lows in the upper 70s.
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0: The short one, and I mean that in the nicest, most loving way, will return on Tuesday. Hey there, it's Struber. For today, the 90s at noon is 13 inches taller. And I think it would be amiss if, in advance of America's 250th birthday, we didn't go all-American for today's 90s at noon. 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
1: Hey, Struber. Happy Friday. I think we need to eat, drink, and be merry. Start off the 90s at noon with some DMB. Thank you. Have a great fourth.
0: Thank you. You do the same. This is perfect. Eat, drink, and be merry. Not the for tomorrow we die part. No dying tomorrow. 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

0: 4th of July Eve, and All American 90s at noon. It's DC 101. Hi, who's this?
1: Hi, this is Charlotte.
0: Hey, Charlotte, how are you?
1: I'm good. How are you?
0: I'm excellent, but I'm getting better.
1: Okay, that's good.
0: You?
1: Yeah.
0: What are you doing?
1: We're listening to you guys talk.
0: Who is this? Who is this we you speak of?
1: Me and my dad.
2: The dad's here too, driving the car.
0: What's up, Dad? How old, Charlotte? How old are you?
1: I'm about 11.
0: About 11. So still 10, but getting close to 11.
1: Yeah, 28 days.
0: All right, counting them down. Well, happy early birthday. Is there something you want to hear for the 90s at noon?
1: Yeah. Can you play Guns N' Roses Civil War for the 4th of July?
0: Ooh, that is a really good choice. Dad, you are teaching Charlotte well.
2: Yes, sir. Hey, thanks for putting it out there. You're doing a great job covering.
0: Thanks, man. I really appreciate it. You guys stay cool.
2: We're trying. You too.
3: 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Some men you just can't reach. So you get what we had here last week, which is the way he wants it.

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1: Not sure what the full backstory is on Tamo's beef with our program director, Dustin, and why she plays that every Friday, but in honor of her absence, I figured that must happen. It's a special all-American edition of the 90s at noon. DC 101, hi, who's this?
2: It's Struber time. This is Rick. What's going on, buddy?
1: Hey, Rick. What's happening?
2: You're doing a great job covering for Tamo.
1: Oh, thank you. You know, there's a high bar that is set there that I'm trying to live up to.
2: You're doing a great job, buddy. Let me tell you. I've been a fan of DC 101s for 50 years.
1: Not the whole 51 that we've been around?
2: I'm pushing 67. My memory's a little bit off.
1: We'll go ahead. You got 50. We're going to go ahead and give you the bonus year that you've been listening for the whole 51 years. I mean, it's fitting since we are celebrating our 51st summer with giving away all kinds of tickets on Saturdays and Sunday.
2: I know that. But I just wanted to call and give you a shout out. Let you know you're doing a great job. I appreciate it.
1: You know what? Doing a selfless act like that says a whole lot about you. Thank you.
2: Got to spread the love, my friend. Got to spread the love.
1: Do it. I know Tamo says I love you. I don't want to steal her thing, so I will say I appreciate you.

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0: DC 101, All-American edition of the 90s at noon. Hi, who's this?
1: Hey, what's up, buddy? It's Mark from Germantown.
0: Mark, how are you?
1: I'm sweating my you-know-what off.
0: We'll assume we know what the you-know-what is. It need not be said.
1: Thank you. I'm trying to keep it clean. I'm calling you from my campsite, so I don't want to hear you complaining how freaking hot you are in that studio. I'm laying here. I'm wearing a banana hammock and hitting some of this bubonic chronic.
0: The banana hammock detail I could have done without, but nice on the bubonic chronic. I wholeheartedly approve.
1: Nice.
0: What you got in mind for the 90s at noon?
1: Hey, you like Helmet?
0: I do like Helmet.
1: Yeah, man. We got to hook up, bro.
0: Maybe someday. How about I play Unsung?
1: There you go.
0: Sweet. This is as hot as it is outside. After this, your shot at tickets for 311 to Dirty Heads.

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You're the first one in. I got you hooked up with a plus one.

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1: Yo, happy 4th of July. How about a little lump by the presidents of the United States of America? Nothing more American than that.
2: Hey, Struber. How about peaches by the presidents of the United States of America? Thanks.
3: July 4th, 250 years. Let's do some presidents of the United States.
0: Oh, boy. One vote for lump, one vote for peaches. Third vote just for presidents of the United States of America. I got an additional 5 votes for lump and an additional 5 votes for peaches. So I'm looking at this like you're my Sonic senators, and I am the vice president. Therefore, I am the head of the Senate. Let's see. Tamo played peaches last week. So to close out the All-American edition of the 90s at noon, we're going lump.

0: First, you killed it today. The requests were fantastic. It was literally all presidents of the United States of America on TalkBack, but the phone, you gave me so many great ideas. I'm sorry I couldn't get to all of them. I appreciate it so much. It's Struber in for Tammo, who's back on Tuesday, wrapping up the DC 101 All-American Edition of the 90s at noon. Hi, who's this?
1: This is Sten.
0: What was that again? Sven?
1: Sten, S-T-E-N.
0: Sten. I've never heard that before. I think it's quite distinctive and cool.
1: Me too. Thank you.
0: Right on, man. Is that short for something?
1: No, that's always a follow-up question. That's my full name.
0: All right, cool. Efficient.
1: Yeah, right. To the point. And, you know, unfortunately, I can never blame it on the other Sten.
0: Yeah, I think you're the only one. You are also the only one winning 311 and Dirty Heads tickets. You're the first one through. Congratulations.
1: Let's go. We got it.
0: Who are you going with? You have any idea?
1: Well, it depends how many tickets I get, because my daughters are going to have to fight over this with me.
0: Yeah, you got a U plus one.
1: Oh, man. Well, it looks like they're going to have to play who's dad's favorite to get to go to the concert with me.
0: Perhaps another MMA cage match.
1: Yeah, we'll see who wins.
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Brandon, frontman from The Killers, is going to go country western for his first solo album in 11 years. We'll get that on August 21st. It's Struber in for Tammo. You got it on DC 101.

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And after Foster the People and Rage Against the Machine, I'll tell you about three shows you can win your way into every Saturday and Sunday this month as we celebrate 51 years of DC 101 Rockin' the District.

0: Tom Morello from Rage, the main thrust behind putting together the Power to the People Fest that is happening at Merriweather Post Pavilion on the 3rd of August and is sold out. So I'm hoping that we'll have some tickets to give away to you for that. It's DC 101. Hi, it's Struber in for Tammo. Tomorrow and Sunday, three shows we're getting you into. 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

even after almost 35 years, every time I hear this, I'm like, oh, sweet, plush. So I got this from STP. Then I'm going to play you fun, and then I'm going to give you fun with tickets to Foster the People at the Anthem. It's coming up on DC 101.

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1: Hey, Francesco, how are you?
2: Good. It's my 10th birthday.
1: Dude, is it really?
2: Yes.
1: Is there anything you'd like to say for your birthday?
2: Yeah.
1: Thank you. 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

0: tonight.
1: All right, I got Jet for you. They're playing Ocean's Calling coming up on the 27th of September. That's not what I have tickets for right now. It's Foster the People at the Anthem coming up on October 7th that I'm getting you into. If you're the first one in at 866-91-DC-101, you are taking someone to that show.

0: DC 101. Hi, who's this?
1: Hey, man, it's Garrett.
0: Jared?
1: Garrett.
0: Garrett. All right. I just wanted to make sure that we got it clear so I don't call you the wrong thing. Jared is my brother's name, and so I thought we might have a connection there, but no, you'll just have to be Garrett. But we have a connection there because I'm originally from Chicago, and there is Garrett's popcorn there is legendary.
1: Isn't it great?
0: Yes. So what are you doing today?
1: You know, I'm going to a local singer-songwriter that's playing up at Rio, Justin Trawick, and just hanging out past that. How about you?
0: You know, I'm just doing the rocking and or rolling here on the radio, and
1: I love to hear it.
0: Trying to stay out of the abusive relationship with Mother Nature.
1: That's right, man.
0: It'll have definitely cooled off by October 7th when you're at the Anthem seeing Foster the People, my friend.
1: I'm so excited, man. They're a great band.
0: Is your first time winning from us?
1: So I've won a few different tickets. The last one was actually over a decade ago, though, and that was to Weird Al.
0: I love that. Well, welcome back to winning.
1: Hey, thank you so much, man. I'm so excited, and I'll wait on hold.
0: All right, you know the drill, too. Cool.
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2: The round of 32 is just about wrapped up. 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
3: Well, all this confidence after this victory, we knew it. 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
2: Portugal getting by Croatia 2-1 to move on. 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

You won't find Amy Lee from Evanescence using her privilege to be side stage at a show, which is a cool spot to watch a show from. The sound, though, is a little off. And she says she was on the Mistress Carrie podcast, and she's like, I'm a front of house person. I want to see the full thing. I want to hear it right. Amy on with Mistress Carrie for a 37-minute episode. 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Here's some of the latest from Evanescence. This is Afterlife.

It's a fresh slate of concerts we're getting you into for DC 101 celebrating 51 years of rock in the district. Tomorrow and Saturday, you got three shows you'll be getting your way into. I'll get you more about that coming up after Fall Out Boy and Edge Hill.

music.

0: A quick plea on behalf of the four-leggers who can't talk. DC 101, hi, it's Struber. My wife and I are in between dogs. It's been a few years. We're on the lookout for a giant male Great Pyrenees. We're going to do rescue again. We just love those. And they can tolerate a lot. They can tolerate a lot of cold. They can tolerate a lot of heat. But any dog, their paws, man, that's like put your hand down on the concrete or the pavement, whatever it is that you're out walking your floof on. If you can't keep your hand there for at least 5 seconds, imagine how they feel with four sets of pads on the ground. And please try to find some grass or walk them on the fringes of the day when that stuff's not as hot. Or hop on Amazon and get them some cool booties. They'll walk funny at first. That'll make for some good Instagram reels.
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Hey, it's Struber in for Tamo. I initially went to college to be a pilot, and on the air won out over in the air because I was throwing up a lot. But my wife, both of us, just it gets such a tingling down our back when a fighter comes ripping across the sky. And they have been buzzing the top of our condo in DuPont Circle. So that must be the top of the pattern for all these flyovers that are going to happen just about every hour tomorrow. Schedules online. And if you're heading down to the mall, look into all the restrictions that are going on this year. It's a lot different than previous years and might change your mind about going down there. Metro is going to be your best bet, especially after 5, because it'll be free. Here's Gigi Perez on DC 101.

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Where's chocolate-covered things that I love? 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AI is a real blind spot for junk food.

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There are things you should not be putting on the grill tomorrow, according to professional chefs. 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

0: Dracula will take his rare. You don't even need to put it on the grill. DC 101, hey, it's Struber. And if it's a burger, professional chefs say you shouldn't put it on the grill unless you've got, a plancha? Spanish word for the cast iron flat thingy that you can put on the grill. Reason for not grilling burgers on the grill is that the fat drips down and it doesn't caramelize and you lose flavor. That just sounds anti-American, though, to not put burgers on the grill. So I will be disregarding that tomorrow. Whatever you do, have yourself a fantastic fourth. Matt Davis in next for Mike Jones. He'll have tickets for you to see Muse, as well as your final shot at the last bits of money from the 250K USA giveaway. $2,500 up for grabs at about 5:25. And then I'll be looking forward to hanging out with you noon to 5 tomorrow, my 2-year anniversary of being on DC 101. And I'll have tickets for Somber Gorillaz and Smashing Pumpkins, just like we will all weekend long, every Saturday and Sunday for DC 101's 51st Summer of Rock in the District.
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one shot, one opportunity, to seize everything you ever wanted, one moment, did you capture it?

Hey, happy 4th of July Eve. You got Matt Davis here for Mike Jones today. Here's the beat in the extreme heat while still doing something fun that's red, white, and blue this weekend. Maybe display the flag and not climb on the flagpole. I'll leave that up to you. Harvey Danger wants to sit on the flagpole.

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Mike Jones gave me some cool concert tickets to give you a little bit later. 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

0: Hey, hopefully you have a fun fourth weekend planned, and hopefully DC 101 is going to be your holiday weekend soundtrack. 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Every weekend in July, including this weekend, it's your shot at the ultimate hookup with passes to three massive DC 101 shows. 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

Yeah, Gorillaz will be here September 26th at Capital One Arena. 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It's Turnstile.

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You know, I was at a fireworks display last night, feeling pretty American, eating my hot dog with mustard until someone told me that French's mustard is owned by a British company. 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Can someone please recommend some American mustard for me? 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It's DC 101.

0: Linkin Park on DC 101, DC's alternative rock. You got Matt Davis in for Mike Jones today. And, you know, I'm not sure what your summertime vacation plans are, but why not one last summer hurrah out to Vegas with us for the iHeartRadio Music Festival? It's back, and it's happening September 18th and 19th at T-Mobile Arena in Las Vegas. So two nights, one stage, and lots of great performers, including Muse. Weezer is going to be out there too. Benson Boone, Goo Goo Dolls, Snoop Dogg. Now's your chance actually to buy tickets. You can do that at AXS.com. Hope to see you out in Sin City. Grab some tickets now before they sell out.
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1: 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And, you know, Somber is one of the shows you're going to be able to win your way into this weekend on DC 101. That's November 10th at Capital One Arena. 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
2: Oh, Father, tell me

Hey, Matt Davis with you in for Mike Jones today. And you know, not only is today 4th of July Eve, it's also Air Conditioning Appreciation Day. High of 100 today. There couldn't possibly be a better day to appreciate the air conditioner. Yeah, the modern air conditioner was invented by Willis Carrier on this day in 1902. Should probably put a statue of this man up somewhere. It's DC 101 at Blink.

0: Dirty Heads, one of those days here on DC 101, DC's Alternative Rock. They're going to be at Merriweather Post Pavilion on July 22nd with 311. Struber had your tickets all this week. He was in for Tamo, giving those tickets away on 90s at noon. I'm in for Mike Jones today, and stay with me because a little bit later this afternoon, I'll give you tickets to see Muse. They're going to be at Merriweather Post Pavilion coming up on July 28th. 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

So there's this thing going on in Reddit right now where parents are posting the most unethical hacks they've used on their kids. Like changing the clock time to make them go to bed, like it's 7:15, but you change it to 8 and say, oh, it's bedtime. And then the one of the worst ones of all, they say that when the ice cream truck plays music, that means it's out of ice cream. Evil yet just brilliant at the same time. I can't decide which. 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

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It's pretty brilliant, actually. I don't know if it works, but maybe let me know if you try it. 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

0: You know, we get the Green Day movie this summer. Nimrods, it's their comedy. It's going to be out in theaters on August 14th. Matt Davis here for Mike Jones today, and happy 4th of July Eve. 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
14: Tonight, partly cloudy, lows near 80. Tomorrow, partly cloudy with thunderstorms in the afternoon. Some may be strong. Not as warm. Highs in the upper 90s.
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Oh my God, I just read that a man in Alabama has already lost his fingers to fireworks. Not even the fourth yet. Please be safe out there. Of course, in Alabama, I think they just consider that losing fingers a natural causes. 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

Kem, that's going to be one of the great summer shows, man. August 18th at Nats Park. We got Matt Davidson from Mike Jones today. And the tickets I'm going to give to you will be for Muse. They're coming to Merriweather on July 28th. Your chance to win coming up later this hour. 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

So when you're grilling up those cheeseburgers at the cookout this weekend, just know that that slice of American cheese was invented by a Canadian man. Yes, our most patriotic cheese, invented by James Kraft from Canada. Oh, well, I mean, I guess at least it's not made in China, right? It's DC 101 in Temper City.

AWOL Nation, DC 101, Matt Davis from Mike Jones today. And if you've been waiting to win those tickets to see Muse, they're coming to Merriweather on July 28th. 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

0: Sublime and Ensenada, just one of the gems that's on the brand new Sublime album called Till the Sun Explodes. Their first one in like 30 years. They just signed a new record deal with Atlantic Records not too long ago, and a whole bunch of collabs on this album if you want to check it out. It's G-Love, HR from Bad Brains does a track on the album as well. I think it's going to be my Summer of 26 album. Matt Davis with you, in for Mike Jones today, and I've got tickets for you to give away right now. Jones left me some tickets for Muse at Merriweather Post Pavilion. They're going to be here on July 28th. If you'd like to go to the show, call now, 866-91-DC-101. Good luck.
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5: Tonight, partly cloudy, lows near 80. Tomorrow, partly cloudy with thunderstorms in the afternoon. Some may be strong. Not as warm. Highs in the upper 90s.
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Holy moly, my buddy was just telling me how much fireworks cost, and cha-ching, I had no idea. He bought a package called Go Home Karen. Cost him $290. Here's what I don't get, though. You know, the rednecks that live across the river from me, they've got an endless supply of fireworks. How do they afford to have fireworks all year long? Make it make sense to me. Atari's now. 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

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On face value, my love reads as a love song, but it's a song about hope. At the time, I was losing my mother and I just had my daughter, so there's a juxtaposition between the sadness and the happiness I was feeling.

0: 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That was our song, My Love.
1: DC 101, DC's alternative rock. Why is it after 6 o'clock and it is still so hot? I got 99 degrees here at the DC 101 studios. A little bit better than Vegas. We had a high of 100 today. They have a high of 103. So we're up there with the Vegas temperatures. Be a lot cooler in September, though, out in Vegas for the iHeartRadio Music Festival. 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

Are you following all this World Cup fun? How cool would it be if America won it this year? You know, like how exciting. I mean, especially if they ended up playing England and then we would 1776 them on our 250th birthday. That would be amazing. Hozier now, too sweet on DC 101. Happy 4th.

Hey, Matt Davis in for Mike Jones today, and your chance to see Somber is coming up November 10th at Capital One Arena. We got your tickets all this weekend on DC 101. I'll tell you all about it and two more songs. Stay with me. It's Back to Friends now.

0: DC 101, DC's alternative rock. You got Matt Davis in for Mike Jones. And thanks for kicking off your 4th of July weekend with us here on DC 101. We've got great tickets to give you all weekend long. I mentioned Somber earlier. They're coming to Capital One Arena on November 10th. You can win those tickets, plus tickets to two more amazing DC 101 shows as we celebrate 51 years rocking the district. So you can win not only the Somber tickets, but tickets for Gorillaz September 26th at Capital One Arena, and also tickets for Smashing Pumpkins October 3rd at CFG Bank Arena. 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Matt Davis stepping out. Thanks for hanging with me today. I'm going to turn things over to AB, who's coming in next, and he'll hook you up with tickets for American Football at the 930 Club on July 12th, and also tickets for Houndmouth at the Anthem coming on August 7th. Have yourself a great and safe 4th weekend.
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9: For the first time ever, Egypt has won a World Cup knockout round match. They defeated Australia on penalty kicks. Another trade for the Lakers. DeAndre Ayton is headed to the Wizards in exchange for guard Jaden Hardy and 2 second-round picks. Advancing into round 4 at Wimbledon, Aryna Sabalenka, Jessica Pegula, Coco Gauff, and Novak Djokovic, who won his 105th career match at the All England Club, tying Roger Federer's record. I'm Frank Arity.
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17: 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They'll face the winner of this evening's Argentina and Cape Verde matchup. The final match of the day is at 9:30 p.m. in Kansas City, with Ghana taking on Colombia.
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What's up? It's your buddy AB here on DC 101, DC's alternative rock on this incredibly hot Friday. I hope that you are listening somewhere that is air conditioned. I will keep you cool with some concert tickets to give away, a few chuckles, and a great soundtrack, starting with a band that absolutely rocked Jiffy Lube last weekend.

The heat today was and still is absolutely ridiculous. My name is AB on DC 101, DC's alternative rock, and it got so bad that roads were failing. All right, literally, I-97 in Anne Arundel County buckled. We set a record high temperature, and tomorrow could do the same. And then, to complete the weather report, Sunday we cool off with a frigid 95 degrees.

0: the latest from Muse on DC 101, DC's alternative rock. They are going to be one of the many acts appearing at this year's iHeartRadio Music Festival, along with Benson Boone, Weezer, the Goo Goo Dolls, even Snoop Dogg. The show is out in Vegas, and let me tell you, if we can survive this heat today, the dry heat of the desert should not be a problem. 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

My name is AB, and you might know that one of my favorite parts of working here at DC 101, DC's Alternative Rock, is that I get to hook you up with concert tickets. 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
1: We have waited long enough here on DC 101, DC's Alternative Rock. 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So much so that I'm going to hook up one lucky caller with passes. 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

0: 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This is AB. Who's this?
1: Hey, this is Celia.
0: Celia, how are you doing? Are you staying cool today?
1: I'm trying my best like everyone else, I think.
0: Oh, well, Celia, the correct answer is, AB, I'm always cool.
1: Oh, yeah, I'm chilling. There we go.
0: Well, horrible pun aside, Celia, you do happen to be so cool that I figured I'd hook you up with these passes to see American football. You're my winner, Celia.
1: Awesome. That is awesome. Thank you so much.
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